0: Bringing the Gord vibes as well to Main FM. What are you going to talk about today, you lot?
1: Oh, look, we're going all over the shop today, and it's going to be a mega surprise. It's even going to surprise me, I think. You know what, Julia? We're going rogue.
2: Off-piste.
1: Off-piste.
0: Yep. Off-piste. Yeah. Wow.
1: Making it up as we go along. Wow. We've all brought something special in today, is what I'm trying to say.
0: Fantastic.
1: We've kept it secret from each other. Yeah. So it'll be a surprise for all of us.
0: Well, I tell you what, the theme is keeping it real, and I've already had a CD go bung, so I think that, you know, you guys could do anything. That's pretty real, isn't it? You know? That's pretty real on live radio.
1: And I'd like to congratulate us, Julia, because this is the first time we've ever done a live cross.
0: Oh, look. It's exciting,
3: to us.
0: Isn't it?
3: Scary.
0: Yeah.
4: Look at us.
0: Yeah.
4: Hello.
0: Gosh. You know, and we could just, you know, knock a hole in the wall, but we didn't. We used the buttons instead. Great.
1: Indeed.
0: We'll have to do this again.
1: All right.
0: Have a wonderful hour, you lot. I keep saying you lot. Lovely, lovely ladies.
1: We are a lot. I'm happy with that.
4: Yeah, we're a lot.
0: You're a lot. And I just can't believe the expertise in one room at one time. It's just wonderful to have you three together. And I always encourage listeners to listen to PsyCurious.
1: You
0: do. You never know what you're going to get.
1: Thank you so much, Julia, for your support, actually.
0: Absolute pleasure.
1: It means a lot.
0: Enjoy.
1: Thank
0: enjoy
1: you.
0: Your radiothon show.
1: All right.
3: Thanks, Julia.
4: Thanks, Julia.
0: See ya.
4: See
0: Bye.
4: Ya.
3: Bye.
0: Bye.
1: Well, welcome to PsyCurious, everyone.
4: Hey.
1: We have Cosmic Karen in the studio. Cosmic Karen, presenter of Spaced Out. We have Professor Georgina Hayden, presenter of Language Warning.
4: And just in case you forget, I've got a T-shirt on that says Forensic Linguist on the back.
1: And what does it say on the front?
4: It says I'm secretly collecting your grammatical irregularities for data.
3: So be careful.
1: And Karen, you came prepared as well in terms of wardrobe. Tell us what you're wearing.
3: Well, I'm wearing a brooch that's designed after the mirror on the James Webb telescope. Mm. So it's this beautiful sort of bee-like, hive-like mirror.
4: It's gorgeous.
3: Gleaming.
4: Mm. Yep.
1: And I came totally unprepared.
4: You brought your mind.
1: That's right. Indeed.
3: Your glasses.
1: Well, welcome to PsyCurious listeners. As I said, we are kind of keeping it real. We're going to surprise each other with what we've brought today. But before we get started, we would like to acknowledge that we are broadcasting from Dja Dja Wurrung country. And I'd personally like to thank the Jarrah people for their continued generosity in sharing, oh God, their wide knowledge of culture, of linguistics, of engineering, of biology, of environment, you know, so much, so much. Oh, we are... Oh, thank you very much, Georgie. She's the tech person today while I'm consumed with the excitement. Well, I don't know where to start today. First of all, I do want to say that what I brought to the show today is I want to have some love songs and dedications to science. So all you science lovers out there, please text in 0488 63186 with your requests and maybe a little bit about why you love this song. So, for example, it might be that it taught you a bit of science in high school, you know, those kind of almost like mnemonic songs, or maybe it made you aware of something, some great, I don't know, scientific theory, or maybe it's just one of those fun science songs. So text in 0488 63186.
4: I mean, Karen, pretty much everything I know about space I learned from David Bowie.
1: Classic.
3: We've talked about that before.
1: Yeah. We did. Like David Bowie is a common go-to on PsyCurious for that very reason.
4: Yeah.
1: Well, what have we got going on from Cosmic Karen and Professor Georgina Hayden? Can you give us a little bit of a
4: teaser? Thought I'd talk a little bit about the language of science in English. So how English ends up with particular ways of using language when it comes to scientific language, and compare that to some other languages. So that's what I'm going to talk about.
1: Okay.
3: And I thought I would just talk about what's happening in space. Of course, there's always a lot happening in space, but we don't always know about it. So some of it is about what we've learned on Earth about space. Mm-hmm. And I'll talk about what's up in the space tonight.
1: Interesting. Wow.
4: What's up there?
3: Yeah.
1: What is up there? Yeah. Indeed. And what in terms of talking about song requests, can I put you on the spot and I might cue these up if we do have time today? I know it's going to be a packed show, but have a little think in your own brains about what songs might be you know, for you

0: have great science meaning.
1: Yeah.
0: Karen, do you have one? You were talking about The Elements, that song.
2: Well, I like the song The Elements.
0: Mm-hmm. Mm. By Tom Lehrer, classic.
2: By Tom Lehrer, yes, classic. And it's kind of like Rodgers and Hammerstein. And,
0: yeah.
2: so that's a fun
0: right.
2: one.
0: I'll cue that one up.
1: Yeah. Yeah.
0: Okay.
1: That's nice, yeah. I mean, as I say, you know, you've got to go to the master and everything.
0: I think I know where this is heading.
1: Everything I know about space, I know from David Bowie.
0: All right.
1: So, you know, there's a lot to choose from there. But, you know, I always liked, I think we might have played it before on the show, Loving the Alien.
0: Loving the Alien, yeah.
1: It's a lovely, right. lovely right.
0: I'll cue that one
1: track.
0: Up as well.
1: Yeah.
0: Well, that, when I type A, it comes up the first thing because we've, yeah.
3: we've done it before.
0: Well, we've done it before,
3: yes, indeed.
0: Well, we are here. It's Radiothon Week. Georgie, you're not even new to this because, of course, you present Breakfast Epiphanies on a Friday morning.
1: Yes. Yes,
0: we kicked off
1: radio. It was a massive show. We had a lot of love. We had a lot of fabulous subscribers, and we love people who subscribe. God loves a volunteer, but you know, Main FM loves a subscriber.
0: Indeed,
1: and people can subscribe right now. They can subscribe to our show because you know. We're awesome, and
0: indeed.
1: They would want to do that.
0: Yep.
1: But they can also just subscribe to any show. And also, you get the chance when you subscribe, you can say what you love about Main FM. 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So I'd say most people around town, you know, this is the time of year when they're going to subscribe. And it might be that your subscription hasn't quite ticked over yet, depending on what day you subscribed last Radiothon, but I reckon just do it now.
0: Just do it now.
1: Do it now.
0: Show some love. And those comments actually do get to the presenters. If you, we share all those comments. So if you are talking about a particular show that you love, those comments will get to the presenter.
1: Yeah.
0: And while we're on, you know, showing the love, I do want to thank the regular supporters of me personally, Sycurious, now Sycurious Radioactive, who text in almost weekly, who always gives, you know, supportive messages. And sometimes when you're live on air, you can feel a little bit lonely because, you're not getting, you think sometimes you're talking to no one. But that those messages that come in. So thank you to those regular interactors. I really, really, really appreciate it.
1: Yeah.
0: You know who you are.
1: Yeah.
0: So thank you very much.
1: It means a lot.
0: And it means a lot.
1: That one text that you get in, you know that there's, you know, a whole bunch of other people who are not able to text in.
0: Yep.
1: You know, maybe they're driving, maybe they're just busy.
0: Yep.
1: They're just listening in passing. And
0: sometimes they're shy. Took me a long time to text in the first time because I was shy.
1: Oh, not me. I'm a regular texter. I've got all of them. I've got Main FM in the dial. I've also got ABC Radio National and Triple R. They're all there. I'm ready to go.
0: Oh my goodness, look at that dedication to radio there. I love that. So prizes, let's talk about some of them.
1: Oh hello, there's some good prizes.
0: So there is of course the major prize, and we will play a little promo of what you can win if you enter the major prize, or if you subscribe you do enter the major prize pool. But we also have daily prizes.
1: Yes.
0: Today's daily prizes. Major Tom's in Kyneton, $50 voucher.
1: Oh, nice.
2: That's very David Bowie.
1: Yeah.
0: Indeed.
1: Yeah.
0: Major Tom.
1: Yeah.
0: Love that. An acupuncture palette Chinese medicine consultation. Interesting. I'll read some more of those out in a little moment to keep you on your...
1: Tantalising.
0: I know, indeed.
1: Yes. Yeah, so we do reach down to Kyneton. The radio waves do make it all the way to Kyneton.
0: Mm-hmm.
1: I have it on good authority.
0: Indeed,
1: Yep.
0: It does kind of tend to fizzle out around there, though, doesn't it? Lucky Kyneton. Yeah.
2: It fizzles out around Ballarat because I think there's a competing radio station.
1: I think that's right, and also Bendigo. So I think we're limited towards Bendigo because they have their own community radio up there.
0: On that
1: but
0: band,
1: you know what? I know that they can always listen because they can pick it up online on mainfm.net.
0: I actually love that bit where there's the interference between both stations, so you get a little bit of both shows, and it's actually my favourite bit of driving, and it's like, oh, I can't wait to hear what, you know, mashup we're going to get today.
1: So, I love that. Yeah. I love that.
0: Well, Karen, do you mind telling us a little bit about what's happening in space?
2: Well, we've had some conversations about NASA cutting funding and about looking for life on Mars. We talked earlier this year about how NASA's cut the funding to the sample return project. Mm. And that's probably means that NASA won't be able to go bring back the samples it's collected from the little rovers until about 2040.
1: Gee.
2: This week, I tell you what, the space race is on in earnest.
0: Mm. So we talked about, we know of the kind of Russia-America space race in the 60s. Are we going down
2: there? We're going China.
0: China, so it's China, USA space race.
2: China.
0: Yeah. Oh, yeah, China from lovely Trump, China. Yeah.
2: They've just announced that they're on track to launch a mission to Mars in 2028. Now, that's 2 years.
0: Wow. Jeepers creepers, yeah.
2: And they're going to collect about 500 grams of material. I'm not exactly sure where they're going to land yet, but it'll be from the Mars surface. The mission's called Tianwen-3, and it's planned that it will pick up the dirt, the samples, and bring it back to Earth in 2031. So they're going to have like 9 years in front of NASA.
1: Yeah.
2: So the exciting thing there is that there's been lots of talk about possible organic compounds in the dirt on Mars.
1: Mm.
2: So
1: potatoes? Because that guy, didn't he leave some potatoes?
2: She's
1: there?
2: A Martian maniac. So possible compounds. If China finds life, then that's a big, big win over the US. Not sure how much the US cares about that. They're putting a lot of energy into getting ready to put a lab on the moon. So I think it sounds like NASA's kind of put that off to wait. But the Chinese are pretty excited. They're doing lots of really interesting work. And we might have a bit more insight into what things might be lurking around on the surface of Mars.
1: I find it interesting, this kind of nationalism around science. Like, I get it, right? Like, I get that there's a lot of, it sort of becomes an emblem for how advanced you are as a society or something like that. And we certainly saw that in the Russia-America kind of, the USSR and America competing to show how advanced they were, whether, who was going to win, capitalism or communism, right? But it's science, right? It's to what extent are we actually sacrificing the quality of the science because we're in a competition, know? Because, we have to do this thing rather than this other thing, not because it's more scientifically sound, but because it's going to make a bigger splash and it's going to make us look better. And, it's...
0: Yeah. Well, I think the people doing the science from their aspect...
2: They don't.
0: They're just interested in their topic, right? And so for them, they're appreciative to get funding and work on their passion project. So I think in that sense, the science isn't compromised. But, there's some questions that we, as perhaps want to be asking, but we're not because it's not the...
2: It's not the priority
1: for
2: certain nations. The science does get affected because funding is allocated.
1: Yeah, you know one's going to get funded. Totally.
2: Funding is allocated according to political priorities, really.
0: Yeah, yeah.
2: But at the same time, there's a lot, astronomy's full of collaborative projects, and that's been the case forever and a day.
1: Yeah.
2: This week... I listened into a report by the European Space Agency about this fantastic little mission where a tiny little space probe has just gone into orbit around Mercury.
1: Ooh.
2: Now, I'm going to talk about that mission on the next Spaced Out program. Mm-hmm. But that particular mission was a collaboration between Europe and between Japan. So NASA had a bit of input, but the two leaders were basically Europe and Japan. So that collaboration goes on.
1: Yeah, of course.
2: But, headlines, it sounds better if you say there's a space race going on. That's more exciting than, people are working together on science.
0: Yeah.
2: It's not
0: It's not as, not as sexy, is it?
1: Mm. The other argument is, would people have got to the moon if there hadn't been a competition to get there?
0: Yeah.
1: You know, that's an interesting...
2: Yeah.
1: Yeah. Because, you know, when you look at, like, how quickly they pushed to get up there, mind you, there were probably some corners cut and there's talk about that as well, right?
2: Yeah.
0: Well, that's where risk comes in. Like, we're so risk-averse, but in those kind of situations where there's competition or necessity, as we saw with, you know, COVID vaccines, that kind of risk is, you know, we take on more risk to get things done.
1: And I think that's where also throw a lot more money at it.
0: And we throw a lot more money at it.
1: To mitigate that risk. And I think that's the thing with something like developing a vaccine quickly was it wasn't so much that we're taking more risk, but just by throwing more money at it. You know,
0: I don't mean more risk in terms of health risk, but I mean more like, science risks in terms of, is this really going to work? We don't know, but it's probably unlikely, but let's give it a go. And that's really unusual in sciences. You have to kind of have all this background saying, yes, it's going to work. Yes, it's going to work. You know, we don't like to fund risky projects.
1: Yeah, as you say, but fund, I think, is the key word there because a lot of it just comes down to money.
0: Yeah,
2: I think so. Yeah. But although if you think about the Apollo missions, and I've heard people talk about Apollo having technology that's not as good as our phone.
1: That's right. Isn't that amazing? Isn't that like the computing power on those spaceships was just like so low.
0: Alrighty, well, I'm going to pause us there because we've had a text in. Thank you much. Oh, very anonymous texter. Don't forget to put in your names if you feel inclined to do so. You are allowed to be anonymous.
1: Yes.
0: I did put a call out for science love songs and dedications, and you can interpret that however you want. And someone's asked for The Church already yesterday. I'm just popping that into the old computer. So they like this because this was their introduction to the lizard brain, the lizard part of our brain. The song mentions the lizard part of our brain, and they learnt that what that meant. So they basically learnt about evolution through this song.
1: Brilliant. Love it.
0: Lizard part of our brain, basically being that, I guess, that reptilian unevolved part.
1: Yeah.
0: Very interesting. All right. I think we'll take a little musical break and come back. You're on Psycurious with Cosmic Karen, Georgina Hayden, and myself, Dr. Haiti. Please stay tuned.

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2: 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You're listening to Psycurious, a packed house today.
3: Yes, we sure are.
2: Yeah. Me, Dr. Haydee.
3: All of us.
2: Yeah, Cosmic Karen.
3: Karen.
2: Yep. Professor Georgina Hayden.
3: Yep.
2: Ooh, all Psycurious presenters. We're just missing Chef Mary. Chef Mary, if you're listening, jump on in.
3: We've got some subscribers.
2: Yes.
3: Yes. So our lovely helpers, actually Julia from Packle Bells Caravan, has popped in to tell us that Caitlin Lee from Castlemaine has subscribed and tells us that she's enjoying keeping it local.
2: Thanks,
3: Caitlin. We appreciate that so much. And Mary Dunn from Chewton, yay, go Chewton, is a passionate subscriber. Thank you, Mary.
2: Oh, you two legends.
3: You are legends. Thank you so much.
2: Thank you so much.
3: Yeah. Now, look, Haydee, I'm, you know, as a criminologist, I always find it really difficult to read the news, you know, because quite a lot of the time crime statistics are really misrepresented. And I just, you know, you can imagine that part of my brain screaming when I see Victoria leads nation for theft and robbery claims. Insurance Council of Australia data shows.
2: Mm.
3: Yeah, you know why I'm screaming there. It's because the use of data as a singular.
2: Oh, dear.
3: The data show, people. The data show, the data are. I don't know why it's so hard.
2: Oh, here we go.
3: Lord. The language of science is a little bit tricky, though, and I think that is always the distinction between someone that has been brought up in the sciences and someone that hasn't, is that use of data.
2: The data. Well, I don't know about that because I'm pretty sure I was pretty self-confident about how to pronounce it when I was in high school.
3: Oh, the pronunciation. Yeah, I'm just talking about the grammatical.
2: Oh, the data versus datum.
3: Whether you say the... the data are and the data show.
2: Right, so that's your markup.
3: Yeah.
2: I think I'd fail miserably.
3: It was one of those things I learned when I was doing my PhD. It's like, no, you have to use data as a plural.
2: Yes.
3: And now I'm just stuck with it.
2: I'm mentally
3: correcting every time I see it on the news. I'm like, which is a lot, frankly. It's becoming quite troublesome.
2: Yeah, exactly. So what other kind of...
3: But you're also talking about the pronunciation.
2: Well, the pronunciation as well, data versus data.
3: I think Australia, it's a little bit anomalous. I really think we're the only place in the world. Correct me if I'm wrong. Listeners, text in and tell me. Also, you can subscribe. But text in and tell me if I'm wrong, please. But I'm pretty sure there maybe some parts of America say data. But I think it's a weird anomaly. I feel like it's one of those things in linguistics we talk about a hypercorrection.
2: Mm.
3: So there was a great story. My first sociolinguistics lecturer told this story about going to collect some data. And he was in the north of England, which he was also from the north of England, but he was going to the house of someone he knew, actually, and he was going to interview them, and they spoke with a northern accent. Now, a northern English accent uses bath and path, right? Not bath and path. But this person, when they were talking to my lecturer, they were really worried about how they presented themselves. You know, they were wanting to come across as, you know, well-educated, and in their mind, that meant that you shouldn't be saying bath and path. You should be saying bath and path, but they didn't quite know where to draw the line with that. And so they said to my lecturer, oh, I'm sorry, my daughter can't be with us, but she's upstairs studying for her maths exam. And I do think that data might fall into that category where we think of it as kind of a posh word, you know, it's a sciencey word, and we sort of are leaning towards what we know is a more, you know, in our heads, a more, you know, posh pronunciation, which is data rather than data. And I wonder, because the English say data, the Americans, as far as I know, say data. Wasn't it data was the character in Star Trek?
4: Yeah. He was singular, though.
3: He was singular, yes. He should have been datum. But yeah, I think Australians, it's this weird anomaly. So I generally just say data.
2: Yeah, and I'm prone to switching between both in the same sentence.
3: Yeah,
2: data and data, and frequent listeners of this show will totally get that.
3: Yeah, indeed. So. And that, as a linguist, we love that kind of thing.
2: Fantastic.
3: Indeed. Yeah. Mm. But the science language, like in English, we use special language to describe things that are scientific, and that goes back a long, long way. So, you know, at the time when English, like the Anglo-Saxon language, was sort of considered to be, you know, low class, if you like, it was something that the masses spoke. Educated people spoke Latin or French. You know, if you look at post-Norman conquest, so after 1066, then English was spoken by the masses, but all of the courts were speaking French. But if you were in church, you spoke Latin, or if you were in the sciences. And remember that the scientific community was kind of growing out of the ecclesiastic, the church community. So study was something that, you know, people in the church, monks and nuns, were studying. Mm. And so naturally the language of science became Latin. But also remember that the Romans inherited a lot of their scientific words from the Greeks. So actually we've got a lot of Greek words in our scientific language. Mm. And so we think it's absolutely normal to use, and also this is associated with medicine, so the where we mostly bump up against that in ordinary life is in medical, you know,
4: terminology.
3: Mm. Yeah.
2: Yep.
3: So I'll give you an example that really struck me when I was living in Denmark, because other countries don't do this, right? Other countries just use their own language to describe scientific things. And you know, when we go to get our eyes checked, we go to the optometrist, mm-hmm. right? That is not an English word. Mm-hmm. That is from Latin. Mm-hmm. In fact, it might even be originally from Greek, but it's definitely not an English Anglo-Saxon word. When you're in Denmark and you want to get your eyes checked, you go to the øje, which is the eye doctor.
2: Mm-hmm. You know?
3: Yeah. Exactly.
4: Sensible.
3: And it sounds, but you say sensible, right? It sounds earthy. It sounds kind of funny and weird. Or when I was pregnant in Denmark, I had a jordemoder, which is a earth mother, which was the word they used for a midwife.
2: A midwife. Okay. Yeah.
3: And also I'm wondering now whether the mid in midwife does have a connection to earth. Anyway, the point is that, it sounds, we can't consider it kind of earthy, right? Keeping it real in the language. Just to link back to our radiothon theme.
2: That's the theme, isn't it? Keeping it real.
3: But actually the reason we think of it that way is because the Anglo-Saxon words, the Germanic words, socially, culturally, were always the kind of base words, because they were the words of the proletariat. They were the words of the peasants for so long. And so in our minds, whenever we hear words that are just like plain words, like I'm going to the eye doctor, We kind of associate that with some kind of, like, it's sort of a bit
4: plebeian.
3: Yeah. Like it's uneducated. But there's no reason for that. I mean, Anglo-Saxon is a perfectly good language.
2: Yeah. You know? And I know certainly in Finnish they do the same thing. And they, so for example, an optometrist is an eye doctor. Mm. And they do it purposefully, particularly with science words, because they want to make sure that the Finnish language is continued and perpetuated, so they don't want to use these coined terms.
3: Yes.
2: Mm. So, for example, a computer is a tietokone, a knowledge machine, you know.
3: Yes.
2: So in all the scientific words, they kind of make, they have a Finnish word for it.
3: Yeah, brilliant. And there's actually some really good examples of that in those languages where they want to preserve. The French are very obsessed with that.
2: Mm.
3: I know the French have been fighting a bit of a losing battle because they've got some of their own French terms for things, but then people just end up using the English word.
2: I think that's the way that it's
3: I mean, ever been the case with the French, right? Le weekend, you know. The parking. It's been a problem for them. But it is a peculiarity of English that we have this sort of stratified version of it. On the other hand, it gives us a richness of vocabulary. Mm. And English has one of the biggest vocabularies of all of the modern languages. And it's because we've got layers of language, one on top of the other. So, you know, the Anglo-Saxon base, and grammatically we're mostly Germanic, and then the French, and then we've got Latin, and that inside the Latin is Greek. Yeah,
2: yep.
3: Absolutely.
2: My goodness.
3: Yeah, we just absorb words. I love it.
2: And I like, you know, I host a segment sometimes called The Nerd Word, which hasn't been on in a long time. And that's where I ask my friend who's a non-scientist to guess what a science word means. And I love that because quite often those words are a mix of Latin and ancient Greek and sometimes a bit of French or some absurd kind of English interpretation.
3: Yeah.
2: And it's just kind of fun because for me, I'm sitting there going, like, if I didn't know the answer to this, how would I be figuring it out? And I'm hoping that's what the listeners are doing as well. Like, you know, I know my Latin etymology, but hang on, this is a, you know. And it's just fun. Like, it's science words are fun.
3: And look, the other part of the development of language that's had a really big impact on science is, of course, numbers. Because, you know, back when, you know, people were using Roman numerals, there was no zero, which made maths really hard. And you couldn't do a lot of the complex maths that you could do with the Arabic numerals where there was a zero. So the fact that we've ended up not using, you know, we switched away from the Roman numerals was really important to science. We surely couldn't have made some of the scientific leaps that we made without the maths of the Arabic numerals rather than the Roman
2: ones that
3: numerals.
2: We know.
5: And now we've got imaginary numbers.
2: Oh, indeed.
3: Have we? Oh, God, I had enough trouble with the real ones.
2: Indeed. Oh, my goodness. Well, let's talk a little bit about why we're here today. We are here because it's Radiothon.
3: It sure is. It sure is. And if you enjoy this kind of content, it's good to subscribe to keep it going. Yeah, this is real content.
2: Indeed.
3: Yeah, yeah, this is not computer-generated
2: content. We are not
3: content.
2: Computer-generated.
3: No, we're definitely not. We're very real.
5: And we get our hands in amongst the dirt. And
3: We sure
5: sift through stuff and question things.
2: That's actually an important aspect of, I think, community radio is there's a lot of effort and time put into everyone's shows, whether it's research, whether it's looking at which music you're going to play, you know, making your playlists, whatever it is. There's a lot of work that goes into them and a lot of passion.
3: Yeah, totally.
2: So thank you to the subscribers who keep us on air and keep us, you know, being able to present our passions to you, to the listener. Thank
3: and the work
2: much.
3: Of the presenters is just one aspect. I mean, the other thing, like, you know, when you're in the radio community for Main FM, you also get a lot of, you know, we get these messages on the message board about, you know, some tech thing, something goes down, someone is out there at all hours of the day and night fixing some part of the antenna or plugging something in or, you know, getting jumping online and going into a virtual screen where they can fix some problem that's come up. Like, it, running a radio station is quite the technological feat, and we really appreciate that here on Psycurious.
2: Yes, absolutely.
3: And so massive shout out to all of those people who volunteer their time. But, you know, at the end of the day, we can't expect the tech companies, it'd be lovely if they just donated all their stuff to us, but sadly they don't.
2: They don't.
3: So all of this equipment has to be bought and paid for, and that is where your subscription money is going. So please, please, please, please be generous. It's not very much either.
2: No.
3: Perhaps we should go through that. Yeah.
2: Yeah, how can we subscribe?
3: Yep, so you can jump onto mainfm.net and you can subscribe, and you can subscribe to an individual show, or you know what, you can just subscribe to the whole station. 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So, you know, that's a steal. 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Come on.
2: Indeed.
3: You $50, that's less than a dollar
2: a week.
3: If you
2: can do it, you can do it.
3: Yeah.
2: Oh,
3: yeah.
2: Thank you so much. We've got a couple of messages.
3: Yeah,
2: let's
3: go.
2: Read the messages?
3: Yes, please.
2: Oh, thank you so much, Ross. Always appreciate your messages. Thank you, Ross. Sorry. I'm just getting excited about Ross's message. Hi, Psycurious Folk is the essential element of it. Love your geeky show, the geeky vibe. Thanks, Ross. Oh, yeah, thank you so much to Bernice from Malden for your text. Great show. Thank you so much. Really, really, really, we all appreciate
3: the lovely messages.
2: Yeah.
5: Thanks, Bernice.
2: And Ross. Keeps us energized, doesn't it?
3: Yeah.
2: Lovely text like
3: Thanks, Ross.
2: Yeah. So what shows do you love to listen to?
5: My favourite is Able Radio.
2: Mm-hmm. Love that show.
5: I love it because it's a bit daggy,
2: mm-hmm.
5: but it's energetic and it's got all these different voices.
2: Mm-hmm.
5: The voices are always excited and passionate,
2: mm-hmm.
5: and I just get really caught up in it, and yeah. I just love it.
2: I love that one too. So yeah. I love the energy. It gets me. Yeah, absolutely. Love the energy in it.
3: Yeah.
2: I love the, it's almost like a chaotic energy for me of Shop Betty's Trigger Warning. I love that. I don't know where it's going to go. It's always like, you know, yeah. it's a show you just don't know where you're going to get taken, so I love that one. What about you, Georgina?
3: Well, I'm going to stick with the Fridays as well and say Gus's Love Storm. Mm. I love the concept, and Friday night, I just think it's brilliant. It really takes you into the weekend, and, you know, Gus just makes me laugh. He's just, you know, he is the quintessential radio DJ.
2: Yeah,
3: he's got that voice. And the hilarious thing about Gus is when you meet him, that's just how he talks all the time. So it's not a radio voice. Yeah. That's just Gus.
2: Yeah.
3: Love it.
2: Yeah. And I would actually say that's the majority of presenters don't really have radio voices on community radio. No. It's not like you put it on and you're like, I am now my science voice. And, you know, yeah, it's just, I don't think we could maintain it personally. I don't know. Maybe people do. I don't know.
3: Yeah,
2: but,
3: no, I don't
2: know. It's hard to maintain.
5: Yeah. But I really like the mix too, because, like, there's a jazz program on that I can't remember the name of, which I really enjoy. I love Julia's show.
2: Oh, Packer Bell's Caravan.
5: I mean, I love having that little buzz of classical music in the week.
2: Mm-hmm.
5: So there's lots of variety and lots of different perspectives on the world.
2: Yep.
5: It's fun.
2: And I like Open Tuning with Steve. He plays, I love experimental music, and I love the fact that sometimes I try and Shazam songs and Shazam can't pick them up. The amount of effort he goes into to find obscure songs, I just love. So, yeah, there's so much on the radio, so much on Main FM. So please do subscribe. We do have some wonderful Tuesday prizes. You can, when you subscribe, of course, you go into the pool for the major prize, which is drawn at the end of September. But you also go into the running for today's prizes, daily prizes, including a Theatre Royal Castlemaine. Everyone wants to say Theatre Royal. I don't know. Theatre Royal.
3: Yeah, why? It's Theatre Royal.
2: I know. I always tend towards it. Theatre Royal Castlemaine double pass to a gig of the winner's choice and a Love Shack Brewing voucher.
3: That's just another combo.
2: I'm not going to read them all out at once because there's quite a few. So that's just to keep you on your you know.
3: Also, I wanted to say on favourite shows, I have like a bookending thing where, because I always do a regular bicycle ride on a Thursday with a group, so and that meets at a particular time, and I always have the same two shows before and after. So. So I have to drive to the start of the ride, and so I always have the radio on in the car, and so I have Beat Happenings, which is on with Emerald Cowell, which is brilliant.
2: Yep.
3: Emerald used to DJ on Triple R and is a fantastic host. So I have that on the way there just to get me in the groove, you know, feeling the vibe. And then after the ride, like, but, you know, but the ride is quite hardcore, right? So I'm a little bit nervous going in. So it's a little bit soothing having those beats, you know, as I go in, getting ready for the ride. And then when I've done it, it's a great sense of achievement. And on the way home, I'm listening to the Latin Hour. Latin music.
2: I love that as well because I tend to listen, live as well. I don't often go onto the listen again function that we have.
3: Yeah.
2: I love to listen live and, you know, it's quite often a regular, you know, the school, the drive to school or something like that. And so you have your regulars and then you have your occasionals where you're like, oh, I've got a little bit of time to listen to the radio, or I'm homesick today, so I get to listen to a show that I don't usually listen to, or whatever it might be.
3: Yeah, that's right. Yeah.
2: How fun.
3: Yeah.
2: How fun.
3: And do you listen through the internet, or do you listen on the radio?
2: I do a bit of both.
3: Yeah.
2: So I have a transistor radio, an old tranny that I listen to quite a lot if I'm doing gardening or something. And, yeah, sometimes I'll listen to it through my phone.
3: Oh, one of those real old school guys, listening to the races. Usually.
2: Yeah.
5: I live a bit far away. I live about 25 minutes away, so I have to listen to it on the computer. I can't really pick it up on my radio.
3: Mm. The community radio app is great for that. Do you use that one?
5: No.
3: Oh, there's an app for community radio. So different community stations. And it allows you to just have Like, it's fine. You can obviously you can listen live
5: phone.
3: Through the on your phone. You can listen live through the website. But if you want an app on your phone that gives you a little bit more functionality, the Community Radio app is awesome. And I have quite a few of our listeners to Breakfast Radios. That's how they listen to Breakfast Epiphanies.
2: Mm.
3: So you can go onto the you can download the Community Radio app, and then you can subscribe to a particular station. And then when you open it up, it's just I don't know. I just find it a little bit. Easier to use. It's great.
2: Okay.
3: Yeah.
5: That sounds good.
2: Mm. Well, I, at the beginning of the show, I asked texters to text in 0488 63186 if you have a request or just a love song and dedication to science. And thank you so much earlier for Anonymous's request for the churches already yesterday, where we learnt about what did we learn about? We learnt about the reptile brain, lizard brain.
3: Yeah,
2: lizard brain.
3: Yep.
2: You know what, Karen? I think we're going to play. The Element Song by Tom Lehrer. This was your choice.
5: I love this song.
2: Yay. This was Karen's choice earlier today. Let's give it a listen. This is a fun one. Ooh.
6: There's antimony, arsenic, aluminum, selenium, and hydrogen, and oxygen, and nitrogen, and rhenium, and nickel, neodymium, neptunium, germanium, and iron, americium, ruthenium, uranium, europium, zirconium, lutetium, vanadium, and lanthanum, and osmium, and astatine, and radium, and gold, protactinium, and indium, and gallium, and iodine, and thorium, and thulium, and thallium. 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These are the only ones of which the news has come to Harvard. And there may be many others, but they haven't been discovered.
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0: 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Really?
1: Yes, Georgie. You're a morning person, right? You are now.
0: What are we going to talk about?
1: 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News, sport, weather.
0: Weather what?
1: Whether it's raining.
0: Okay, sure. But news? What kind of news?
1: Local. Stuff people care about, you know.
0: What about sport?
1: Huh?
0: You said news, sport and weather.
1: Oh, right. I don't know.
0: Secretly correcting people's grammar is a sport, right?
1: Right on.
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3: Oh, yeah.
6: Yeah, we're keeping it real. You're on Psy Curious on Main FM. With me, Dr. Haiti, we've got Cosmic Karen, who presents Spaced Out, Psycurious Spaced Out, and Professor Georgina Hayden, who presents Language Warning, all in the studio, keeping it real. I love being together, actually. It's not often that we're all together in a room.
7: No.
8: Yeah.
6: We get to do it for the book club occasionally, but, yeah, it's much more fun with more people in the room, I think.
7: Well, it helps you look at things in different ways,
6: doesn't it? Yeah.
7: So it's good for us, too.
6: Yeah. Well, we just heard some of the major prizes. Actually, before the major prizes, we heard all about Breakfast Epiphanies. Georgina also presents Breakfast Epiphanies.
8: Yes.
6: But, yeah, we heard about some of the major prizes that you can win during the radiothon.
8: It's awesome. Yeah.
6: Indeed. So please text in – not text in. You can go online, mainfm.net, hit the subscribe button there, or phone in 5472-4376. Subscribe to Main FM. You don't have to pick a show. You can just subscribe to Main FM, but you can also show your love to a particular show. Now, Karen, during that little ad break, you got me setting up. Do you want to tell me all about it? What did you get me setting up?
7: Okay, well, last time on Spaced Out, we talked about space junk and about how space junk actually does fall to Earth. It comes through the atmosphere. Some of it burns up, but not all of it does. There's actually a live tracking website where you can look up and see what's coming down to Earth today. And I think you've set it up, Haiti.
6: I have. So right over Castlemaine right now is, well, it's just coming up to Castlemaine because, of course, this is live and you just click on it and it tells you that we have, it's a SpaceX payload now passing over us about right now. Yep, so we have some debris from SpaceX. Surprise, surprise, actually, really. Probably
7: well, there's a lot of
6: it.
7: SpaceX out there.
6: Yep, I can. We can. This is live, so it's moving as we speak. We can wait for another one to pass us. Oh, no, it's another 50 seconds before another one passes us.
7: So most of the time it does get burnt up, but there are some big ones that fall to Earth as well, and we've found some on the beaches in WA and in North Queensland. So maybe if Elon actually ends up sending out 1 million new satellites, we might need to be a little bit more careful and keep an eye on what's actually coming down.
8: Yeah, it's getting really crowded up there.
7: Yeah.
8: Yeah.
7: Well, was that 160 million bits?
6: Yeah. Jeez.
8: Oh, my God.
6: It's pretty scary.
8: Move for space junk up there.
6: Yeah.
7: No.
6: Yeah. Mm. Yeah. Thank you so much for your message. Again, anonymous, but they've requested a song, which is a song about Laika, the first dog in space, for Bobby the Kelpie. So we will play that later, and I've got the perfect song lined up for you. I'm a huge Eurovision fan, so for those
8: hello.
6: Who watch Eurovision, you'll know what I'm talking about. So stay tuned for that one, Bobby the Kelpie.
8: Okay. Well, we haven't got long, so we better get on it.
6: Yeah, indeed.
8: Yeah, yeah.
7: Well, I thought maybe I could just alert people to, if you look west just after sunset tonight, if we've got no clouds, you will see something very beautiful because the moon and Venus are in the west and they both just look absolutely glorious.
8: I've been noticing that lately. I mean, Venus is just massive at the moment.
7: Yeah.
8: Wow. I thought it was my eyesight, but I'm glad to hear that other
7: and
8: people are seeing that too.
7: Yeah, it's closer to us too at the moment.
8: Oh, really?
7: But because Venus is covered in a sort of thick atmosphere, it's very bright. So
8: we get to see it more. Yeah. Beautiful. Wow. Yeah.
7: The other thing that's happening is Sidewalk Astronomy is on this week, on a Friday night, 6:30, outside Marketplace. Near the Discovery Centre. So come and have a look through the telescopes.
8: Oh, sorry, say that again. Whereabouts is it?
7: At Marketplace Car Park in Bendigo, near the Discovery Centre, far from the railway station.
8: Yeah, so you could catch a train.
7: Yeah.
6: And Karen, you quite often participate in that and take telescopes and help people.
7: Yeah, I do. I'll be there on Friday.
6: Oh, awesome. Fantastic, and you can basically just go along and learn about the...
8: Sidewalk Astronomy.
6: Yeah. What a great concept.
8: Okay, so if people wanted to get those details later, they could maybe Google Sidewalk Astronomy.
7: Absolutely.
8: Or use the search engine of their choice.
7: Yep.
6: Right. Stay tuned, Bobby, because Bobby just subscribed to Main FM Psycurious, Bobby the Kelpie. So stay tuned for your song, Bobby.
7: Thank you.
6: We have another couple of subscribers. It's come live. Just come in the door. Who have we got? Karen, can we get you to read that one out?
7: We've got Michelle Tennant, Doreen. Loves the local ads, a great range of issues and tunes. Fantastic shout-out show. Too many to mention. Love the range of programs.
8: Oh, thank you. That. Thank you so much. You are a legend too.
6: Okay. And we've got one more?
8: Yeah, the pet subscription. I think that's it, because the other one was the pet subscription.
6: Ah, fantastic. Bobby. Yeah. Bobby
8: Love
6: the Kelpie.
8: Perspectives on science.
6: Thank you so much also to the texter in who said, love your work, Psycurious, listening in with a sick kid who loves astronomy.
8: Aww.
6: Thank you.
8: Awesome.
6: The kids do love astronomy, don't they?
7: Yeah. They do. And I guess one of the sad things is that the sky's getting so full of light that it's sometimes harder to see the stars.
6: Yeah.
7: So taking kids out to a dark sky site is a really good idea.
8: Yeah. So this is another really good reason why you should listen to criminologists who say that, you know, prisons don't work, because then we could close down that Loddon prison and our skies would be a lot less light.
6: Indeed.
8: It's creating a lot of light pollution out there, can I just say.
6: Yeah. Well, we're going to listen to Like a Party. This is Ireland's entry to Eurovision in 2025, all about Laika, the first Doctor Space.

0: Oh, there it was, like a party in the sky for Bobby the Kelpie, recent Main FM subscriber. Beautiful. She's a curious subscriber. Thank you so much. And theme for this year, keeping it real, and I'd like to keep it real by thanking our Sycurious show sponsor, which is Superhero Bung Me.
1: Oh, love Superhero.
2: Thank you.
1: Thank you.
0: We couldn't do it without you, and that's the absolute truth. And our business subscribers.
1: So speaking of business subscribers, thank you, Firetail Environments have just rung up and subscribed. They love everything. But shout out show, Sycurious. Thank you, Firetail.
0: Thank you so much, Firetail.
1: Thank you, your valued supporters. Yes. Hey, Heidi, I've got some news.
0: Yes.
1: So I was recently invited to join the drafting committee for the Universal Declaration of Linguistic Rights.
0: Georgina, you are kidding. That's like the pinnacle. Oh, my gosh, congratulations.
1: Thank you so much. Yeah,
0: how
1: I'm really excited.
0: How did you keep
1: excited?
0: That quiet? Why didn't you walk in and announce it? I'm going all red in the mic here because I'm so excited.
1: Yeah, that's it is incredible. Exciting. So the Universal Declaration of Linguistic Rights basically drives policy around people's access to linguistic justice. So having access to interpreters, for example, or having language policies in countries about what languages are spoken and, you know, over in America, should you be allowed to have a, you know, speak Spanish in certain circumstances, blah, blah, blah.
2: Does it protect languages
1: too? Yes, protects endangered languages. Yeah. And it's very much driven by, like, the invitation came from Penn, which is the poets and novelists, and I can't remember what the E stands for, but it's a writer's group, and it was Penn Catalan because, of course, the Catalonian language has been under threat from Spanish and was banned. You know, this happens a lot. You know, minority languages get banned in countries. Mm. It's the same in Australia. We had a lot of Aboriginal people were forbidden from speaking their own languages, particularly the, stolen generation. Mm. They would be taken to homes and so forth and told they couldn't speak their languages. So this is a very common form of oppression of people, is stopping people from using their own languages. And so having policies around this and having a Universal Declaration of Linguistic Rights is actually really important. So I am so honoured. I'm going to be going over to Barcelona in late October.
0: That's incredible.
1: To work with about 18 or 20 other linguists, activists, writers and so on to redraft for the digital age, the Universal Declaration of Linguistic Rights.
2: And we look forward to updates.
0: Yeah, indeed.
1: Yeah. So eventually it will be presented to the United Nations for, to be
0: part of their...
1: Yeah.
0: Well, that's epic news. Mm. It's almost time for Sycurious here to wrap up. I would like to say a big shout out to Chef Mary, who wasn't able to come in today, hopefully going to come in today, but wasn't able to make
1: Probably making delicious spam meat.
0: Exactly. Chef Mary is a co-presenter on Sycurious, where we talk about the science of cooking. People love that show. I get so much feedback about that segment. Mm-hmm. Big shout out, Chef Mary. Oh, my goodness. It's been...
1: Well, I want to also thank you, Dr. Heidi, because you've done an amazing job. You wrangle us all every month and get our shows ready, and it's been really fantastic working with you, and I'd like to thank you for all the work that you do on Sycurious.
0: Thank you so much.
2: And I agree wholeheartedly.
0: Thank you very much. And same to you. Love your shows. And I love that it's bringing science to Castlemaine.
1: Accessible science, fun science. It's indeed. Good. All science is fun. What am I talking about?
0: Indeed. Well, you know who's coming on air in just a moment? It's the inimitable Tony Peachy.
1: Hey, Tony.
0: I always love the start to your show. I never know what I'm going to get. Like I said, I love chaos in radio. So I reckon you bring a little bit of chaos, Tony.
3: Chaos. No, no chaos today.
0: No.
3: It's all engineered by the great god of AI.
0: So you're keeping it unreal.
1: You're the most un-AI show I know, Tony.
0: I think that's true, yeah.
3: Thank you very much, Georgina.
1: Yeah.
3: I'll keep that in mind.
0: I'm not going to ask what you've got in store for us, Tony, because I love the excitement. I love the, basically listening in to figure it out, see where you take us.
3: Well, I'm winging it a lot today.
0: Are
3: but
0: you?
3: No, not really. You know, I've got Rose, the work experience person.
1: Yeah, shout out to Rose. Rose is doing a great job.
3: She's doing a fantastic job, isn't she?
0: So she's the one taking a lot of the subscriptions, bringing it into us, making sure that, we all know what we're doing, essentially.
3: Yeah, well, I'm glad she does.
0: Yeah, right?
3: I'm glad somebody does.
0: All right. right, Tony? Should we leave you with it?
3: Yes, yes. All right. That should be okay, I hope.
0: Oh, really? You need a couple more minutes, do you?
3: Yeah. Can you just keep talking for about 30 seconds?
0: We can totally do that.
1: Oh, you've come to the right place. We are
0: talkers. Well, let's read a couple more of the prizes.
1: Oh, yeah, great idea.
3: That's a great idea.

0: You can also subscribe your pet and they go into the running for pet prizes.
1: Oh, wow.
0: Yep.
1: Oh, that's so cool.
0: Love that. And if you're a band or a musician, you can also subscribe and nominate that you're a band or a musician. And you go into the running for the band and musician prizes.
1: Yeah, that's right. Yes, there is band or musician prizes as well, isn't there? Yep. Yeah, cool. Yep. Excellent. Yeah, yeah. Look, the major prizes are also looking amazing. You know, I just, I'm excited. But, you know, I hope that everybody gets what they want. And I noticed the variety of organisations that have provided prizes, and we'd like to thank them too.
0: Indeed.
2: Yeah. Yep. I'd like a new government.
1: Yeah, I mean, I think that's on the list, Tony. No,
2: is that a daily prize? Or
3: a weekly prize? Four yearly.
1: Yeah. Well, you can have an emergency home kit. That's like the same thing, isn't it?
3: I like the lithium portable power station myself. That'd be pretty good.
1: Yeah. Yeah, that's in case the wrong mob get in. Yeah. You might need to have some emergency supplies.
3: You might have to be preppers.
0: Can I just do one last call out to the orbital radar and what's flying overhead now? Because I don't know what it is. It's a payload from Flock. What's Flock? A different company.
2: It's a band from the 60s.
1: Okay, okay.
0: So there's
1: space
0: junk from Flock flying right over our heads right now.
1: Yeah, probably a drum kit.
0: Yeah, probably.
1: That's the kind of thing a drummer would do. Let's send it into space.
0: Love it. All right, Tony.
2: Okay, thanks.
0: Have a great show,
2: much. Tony. Yeah, bye-bye, gang.
1: Bye.
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Hello, I'm Tony Peachy, broadcasting from stolen Jajar Wurrung land, and you're very welcome to this, the 655th instalment of the musical odyssey, A Get Your Groove Back, on this Tuesday, the 15th of September 2026, and that's a momentous date, which I will explain in a minute. What have I got? Today is, I've already given you the date. The weather. Yes, I'm just running a little bit late today. I apologise. It's raining in Nu'uk on Greenland, currently 7. In Karlsruhe, in southeastern Germany, currently 16. Up in the Gulf, it's not raining. It's not raining in the Gulf. It's 28. And here in Happy Town, it's a magnificent, absolutely fantastic 12 degrees. 12. And it's the envy of the world, the weather here in Happy Town, from Dundee to Dunkill, from Algiers to Ararat, from Kampala to Colac, and from Singapore to Seymour. Everyone is talking about the weather here in Happy Town.

0: Thank you very, very much, Elin, and thank you for your company on this, the midway through this year's Radiothon. And put your hand in your pocket. Put your hand in your pocket if you like what you hear on this these airways, 94.9, and subscribe. I've recently read a book that came my way from the City of Melbourne Library, published in 1973, republished a couple of times since then. I'm going to read a couple of excerpts from it, and then I'm going to play, and then I'll get my colleague here in the studio, Rose, who is a work experience student from whereabouts, Rose?
1: From Alice Miller School in Macedon.
0: Alice Miller School in Macedon. Is it cold down there?
1: Yeah, it's pretty cold.
0: It's pretty cold here too. Welcome, and I'm sure we'll stumble through and get some wring some money out of the punters here in Happy Town. Okay, a couple of excerpts from Eduardo Galeano, Open Veins of Latin America. It's called 5 Centuries of the Pillage of a Continent. The tree of life knows that whatever happens, the warm music spinning around it will never stop. However much death may come, however much blood may flow, the music will dance men and women as long as the air breaths them and the land ploughs and loves them. And the plantation is talking here about the about sugar in particular. The plantation was so structured as to make it, in effect, a sieve for the draining off of natural wealth. And today the latifundio functions in the same way. Each region, once integrated into the world market, experiences a dynamic cycle. Then decay sets in with the competition of substitute products, the exhaustion of the soil, or the development of other areas where conditions are better. The initial productive drive fades with the passing years into a culture of poverty, subsistence economy, and lethargy. The Northeast was Brazil's richest area and is now its poorest. In Barbados and Haiti, human antheaps live condemned to penury. In Cuba, sugar became the master key for US domination at the price of monoculture and the relentless impoverishment of the soil. And this has not been the role of sugar alone. The story has been the same with cacao, which made the fortunes of the Caracas oligarchy, with the spectacular rise and fall of cotton in Manaro, and the Amazonian rubber plantations, which became the cemeteries of northeastern workers recruited for a few pennies, with the devastated quebracho forests in northern Argentina and Paraguay, with Yucatan's henequen plantations, where Yaqui Indians were sent for extermination. It is also the story of coffee, which advances leaving deserts behind it, and of the fruit plantations in Brazil, Colombia, Ecuador, and the unhappy lands of Central America. Each product has come to embody the face of countries, regions, and peoples. The mineral-producing communities have, of course, travelled the same melancholy road. The more a product is desired by the world market, the greater the misery it brings to the Latin American peoples who sacrifice, creates it. The area least affected by the iron law has been Rio de la Plata, feeding the international market with its hides, meat and wool. Yet even it has been unable to break out of the cage of underdevelopment. And very briefly, got a couple of... he writes, this is it, I'm reading from Eduardo Galeano's book, Open Veins of Latin America. He has a postscript that he wrote in 1977. He's talking about Chile. The armed forces were successively summoned by Uruguay's and Argentina's ruling classes to crush the forces of change, tear up the roots, perpetuate the internal orders of privilege, and generate economic and political conditions that would seduce foreign capital. Scorched earth, tranquility and order, workers cheap and meek. There is nothing more orderly than a cemetery. And finally, very briefly, where if I can find it, not easily. The diet of the pre-Columbian population that could survive the extermination deteriorated as the foreigners progressed. In our day, the people of Peru produce fish meal very rich in protein for the cattle of the United States and Europe, but proteins are conspicuously absent from the diet of most Peruvians. The Volkswagen affiliate in Switzerland plants a tree for every car it sells. Gracious ecological gesture. While the Volkswagen affiliate in Brazil uproots thousands of acres of forest to dedicate them to intensive production of meat for export. The Brazilian people, who very rarely eat meat, sell more and more meat abroad. Recently, Darcy Ribeiro remarked to me that there isn't much difference between, quote, a Volkswagen Republic, unquote, and, quote, a banana republic. That is from Eduardo Galeano, Open Veins of Latin America. And if I've got time, I will fish out the other quotes that I was going to read before I started the show today. But before we start, we've got Grace and I have got some winners. Yesterday's winners. Have you got the winners? No, she doesn't. Okay, we've got a couple of new. Subscribers. Tess O'Brien from Northcote. Shout out show Beat Happening. New fave. Excellent. Well done, Tess. Thank you very, very much. And Virginia Hakia. From Castlemaine, Earshot Language Warning, a shout out show as above, Indigi Veggie Girls on Air. So she's having a two-way bet there for Language Warning and for Girls on Air. Excellent. Thank you very much, Virginia, and I hope you enjoy it. I hope you're successful in getting winning some of those prizes. But unfortunately, I've already won them all. So, but it's all a game. You know, it's all a big game. All right, now we have the prizes. from the winners from yesterday. And my guest today is Grace, who is a...
1: Rose,
0: not Grace. You know, I said Grace before. Okay. I beg your pardon, Rose. My guest today is Rose, who is a work experience student from...
1: Alice Miller,
0: excellent. Alice Miller School in Mount Macedon. Okay. She's now going to read out the winners for yesterday's daily prizes. Tony Peachy won everything. Oh, sorry. No.
1: So first we have Deborah Ratliff from Castle, Maine, and she's won a double season's pass to Raven's Theatre Company.
0: Excellent. Well done. Congratulations.
1: And then we have Mira Jane Fernandez from Castle, Maine, and she won a $20 voucher to Saf's Cafe.
0: Good. Well, enjoy that. That's a fantastic prize.
1: Yes. And Birdie Allen from Castle, Maine, won a $55 voucher to Love Shack Brewing.
0: Oh, good on you, Birdie. Well done. You'll enjoy that.
1: Yes. And the next one is Luke Kepich Arnold from Castle, Maine, won a $100 voucher to Wonder Pants.
0: Oh, wow. Fantastic. Yep.
1: And Kim Mutrata from Campbell's Creek won a $25 voucher to Theatre Royal, Castle, Maine.
0: Oh, excellent. Yes. Well done.
1: And another $25 voucher for Elizabeth Arnott from Castle, Maine to Superhero Bun Me.
0: Oh, well done. Well, you'll enjoy that.
1: Yeah, it's very yummy food there.
0: It's fantastic, yes.
1: And then we have Eldon River from Castle, Maine, who won a limited edition bottle of Pomu from Woomera Spirits.
0: Oh, wow. Yes. Well done. Oh, well, you know where I live, don't you? So, invite me around. Yep.
1: And then we have Stephen Little from Taradale. He won a $55 voucher to Johnny Baker.
0: Oh, wow. That's always a good thing to win.
1: That's a good one.
0: Any more?
1: No, that's all.
0: That's all. Okay. Yeah. All right. So that's all of those people. Congratulations. And, if you want to share any of those winnings with me, feel free. You know, I'm up for a bit of generosity in accepting whatever you're going to pass my way. All right. Today's Tuesday prizes. Rose and I will read them out together. I will start the Theatre Royal double pass to a gig of the winner's choice. Yay! Ooh.
1: And then we have Love Shack Brewing, a $55 voucher.
0: Hey! Saf's Cafe, $20 voucher. Woohoo!
1: And Major Tom's Kyneton, a $50 voucher.
0: Hey, Major Tom, how good's that? Acupuncture palette, Chinese medicine consultation. Woo!
1: Yay! And then a Superhero Bun Me, $25 gift voucher.
0: Oh, good on you. Another great eating experience there. Yeah. Johnny Baker, $55 voucher. Oh. Well, good thing.
1: And Undercut Club haircut voucher and product pack.
0: Oh, that sounds good.
1: Yeah.
0: Do you think I need a haircut?
1: Nah.
0: Golden Wellness Festival double pass to VIP lunch and refreshments. And we're keeping it real. And the next person who rings in and subscribes, I will donate an original Tony Peachy painting that I will sign for you. And you can hang on your wall. How about that? That's for the next. That's for the next. Very next person who subscribes.
1: Yes.
0: Okay. Now, before we get into more subscription, There is some politics that I want to get through today, and I was going to play an interview with Eduardo Galeano, but I'll hold that off for the moment, and I forgot to say at the very top, thanks very much to Dr. Haiti and her guests, and very a big shout out to all of you people who are listening. So today musically, it's going to be centering around two things, two events that I want to share with you today. On last Friday, there was an event that happened. There were two events that happened. One in 2001 in New York, which everybody knows about, and one in Santiago in Chile, in 53 years ago. The fascists came to power and murdered thousands and thousands and thousands of people. And yes, it was the 11th of September, 1973.
2: Camarada! Pueblos del mundo, en los días en que la tierra llora y los hijos son enterrados sin nombre, alzamos la voz como se alza la barricada, con rabia y con esperanza.

0: Yes, that was to get us in the mood for what happened 53 years ago last Friday, the 11th of September, Venceremos, and that was La Passionaria and La Dinamitera live in October last year. And it was at a concert against the genocide in Palestine, a very, very worthwhile cause that indeed. Now, my guest, Rose, is going to play us a song, I believe.
1: So this is a song that I've loved for a long time, and it is like been a song that like puts me to sleep.
0: Like, all right, well, if you fall asleep, I'll wake you up.
1: And recently I went to the Massive Attack concert in Melbourne with my family, and Elizabeth Fraser sang this song from the Couture Twins. She was one of the singers at the concert. And she sang this song, and it felt very personal, and like I was connected to the singer, and it was really beautiful.
0: Oh, excellent, excellent. Where was that? In Melbourne?
1: Yeah,
0: okay.
1: The Rod Laver Arena.
0: Oh, wow. Oh, big event.
1: Yeah.
0: Okay, so will we announce it, or will we announce it after?
1: I can announce it now.
0: Okay, cool.
1: This is Song to the Siren by Tim Buckley.
0: Okay, let's hear it. Rose has not fallen asleep yet.
1: Still here.

0: Oh, that was beautiful. That was really beautiful. And she hasn't fallen asleep. Let's stop that. Okay, so do you want to talk about that a little bit more? It's been a favourite of yours for quite a while.
1: Yeah, I think I love how, like, it was made, like, at a time when, like, music was listened to through, like, two speakers, and you would hear, like, sounds, like, they would make it so sound, you could hear the sounds, like, bouncing between the two speakers. And I love listening to it in headphones because I can hear that of it, and it's
0: That's very that's very precise, to say the least of it. We've got a winner of a Tony Peachy original painting, yes. And Rose is going to read out the. There are two new subscribers,
1: and Harry the dog is the winner of the painting.
0: Good on you, Harry. Woof, woof.
1: And he said, thanks, Tony, for all the work and delivering a rad show every week. Woof, woof.
0: Woof, woof. Good on you, Harry. I'll look forward to delivering that to you.
1: And then we have Chris Dorr of Castlemaine, and Chris loves sending a cheerio to the girls on air.
0: Okay.
1: So shout out to Chris.
0: Oh, great. Well done, Chris. Thank you very much, and thank you everybody who has subscribed so far. And there are some fantastic, absolutely fabulous prizes that I've already won. But, you know, you can pretend to, you know, go in the running, you know. And I'm only joking, of course. No, there are some fabulous prizes, and I'll read them out after... I have played a few promos. How about that?
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0: Okay, we're keeping it real. And I've had a text in from Lookman. He wants to know if he can, if it's not too late to save his show. I'll have to ask about that, Lookman. I'm sorry, I don't know. But today is about the midweek of the Radiothon, and this year's prizes are going to be we're going to read out to, sorry, not this year, this today's prizes, 15th of September. So if you want to be in the running for any of these prizes, put your hand in your pocket and give us some money.
1: Okay, the first one is a Theatre Royal Castlemaine double pass to the gig of the winner's choice.
0: Whoa, Love Shack Brewing, $55 voucher.
1: and a Saf's Cafe $20 voucher.
0: Ooh, and Major Tom's Kyneton $50 voucher.
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0: Superhero banh mi $25 voucher. A lot of food. It's a hungry town. It's Happy Town.
1: Yeah. Johnny Baker, $55 voucher.
0: Well, how good's that? Undercut Club, haircut voucher and product pack.
1: Golden Wellness Festival, double pass to the VIP lunch and refreshments.
0: Oh, and another food-oriented prize. So if you're hungry and you're not at the community lunch today, put your hand in your pocket and subscribe, and you could be in the running, and you will be in the running for all of those prizes. There's 1, 2, 3, 4, 5, 6, 7, 8, 9 daily prizes today. And I want to thank all those people who have subscribed so far, and I want to thank all of the businesses who have donated to this very worthwhile cause, which is keeping Main FM 94.9 on the airwaves. Because if we weren't on the airwaves, this is what you would be hearing right now. Even my croaky old voice is better than silence, I would argue. Yes. And now, my guest today is Rose, who is a work experience student. What year are you in, Rose?
1: Year 10.
0: Year 10, excellent. And she plays the bass?
1: Yes.
0: Yes. I do. And she's a good friend of Eloise Jean.
1: Yeah.
0: Yeah, is that right?
1: Yeah.
0: Yeah. Eloise Jean, who has been, she was probably here this time last year. And she was. Eloise Jean fronts the band Ello and the Shin Kicks, and there's another band that she's in. I can't remember the name of. No, no. Rose is shaking her head. neither of us know. But never mind. It doesn't matter. But Rose has got another track to entertain us.
1: Yes, the next track is "Tell Me" by Sharon Jones and the Dap Kings, and I've chosen this one because my dad, he bought me this vinyl when we were away on holiday, and it has become like one of my favourite albums. And yeah, I love playing this one when it.
0: Oh, okay, vinyl. Well, that's interesting. You got a turntable?
1: Yeah, our living room.
0: that's a huge advantage.
1: Yeah. Yeah, it helps to play them.
0: indeed it does. So, we ready to go?
1: Yep.
0: Okay, let's go.

0: Yes, and that was, who was that again?
1: That was Tell Me by Sharon Jones and the Dap Kings.
0: Okay, well, that was a good track. And you've got that on the whole album on vinyl.
1: Yes.
0: Excellent, great. And how often do you play records? Or vinyl, should I say?
1: I'm not sure, like probably, I don't know, whenever we're in the mood to...
0: Okay.
1: Listen to some music.
0: Oh, she's being very coy here. I can't get any correct answer out of her. Now, I did say that Harry the dog won the prize, but we need a human to collect that prize. To collect the artwork. If you can text in or phone in with the name, I'm happy to read it out. Otherwise, it goes to Chris Dorr.

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4: And welcome back at 10 to 12. We're rapidly getting through... halfway through the Radiothon week on this Tuesday, the 15th of September. Now, Rose, you play bass guitar?
5: Yes, I do.
4: Yeah, and that's are you in a band?
5: Yes, my band's called The Shambles.
4: The Shambles, okay. Okay, how big a band is it?
5: Six piece.
4: Well,
5: and we've got two saxophones.
4: Oh, right.
5: Yes.
4: Two saxophones between six of you. You take it in turns to play? Or?
5: No, we've just got two saxophones as well as a drummer, a pianist, a bassist and a guitarist.
4: Oh, wow. And how long have you been performing?
5: We've only been together for around a year and a half, maybe 2 years, and we haven't really done too many live performances, but we try and practice every week.
4: Ah,
5: so.
4: Okay. And they're all school colleagues?
5: Yes, they are.
4: Yeah, okay. So is your school the one that Eloise Jean went to?
5: Yeah, she's moved schools now, but yes, she used to go to Alice Miller as well.
4: Okay. And is Marty the teacher?
5: Yeah, he's a humanities... and English and HHD teacher, I think.
4: HHD, what's that?
5: Health and Human Development.
4: Oh, okay. Oh, that sounds impressive. yes. So do you like school?
5: Yeah, I do. It's really, it's good, it's a good community and there are heaps of good opportunities and camps and stuff that we get to go on.
4: Okay.
5: School.
4: Excellent. And you get to play music.
5: Yeah.
4: Yeah, excellent. How good's that? And I believe you might have another track up your sleeve to listen to.
5: Is it okay if I play two in a row now?
4: Sure.
5: Because they kind of go together in a way. Well, so me and my friend, we made a playlist together and I really enjoyed how... our two music tastes, like, blended, I guess.
4: Oh,
5: and
4: good.
5: And I thought I'd, like, play two songs that are representative of our two music tastes.
4: Excellent. Excellent.
5: So I'll play those two now.
4: Okay, and then you can, after you can beckon out.

0: I sound high, don't I?
1: Okay, who did we just hear?
2: So that was just God Given Name by Solange, and the last and the one before was No Love Lost by Joy Division.
1: Okay, and they're both very they're very different. If that was to marry your tastes together with your friend.
2: Yeah, I reckon I've played that playlist for quite a few people, and they agree that it's like they just in order together they sound that it just gives a nice vibe, and that's all.
1: It's all right. That's fantastic that you have such an eclectic range of music that that you can draw on. Oh. Right, sorry, I'm just fiddling around here. I'm trying to juggle too many things here with too many buttons so it strikes me that you do have an eclectic, understanding and like of music.
2: Yeah,
1: there's not you're not entrenched in one particular genre.
2: Yeah. I think my love for music and like my ability to branch out stuff, I think that definitely

0: Anything with sex. Well, that that narrows it down. Baker Street. do you, covers or do you write music?
1: At the moment, we're just doing covers, but I think we're starting to work on some original songs, which will be good. Yeah, just to find our sound a bit more and stuff.
0: Yeah, yeah. Oh, it sounds fantastic. Any chance of coming up to Happy Town for a gig?
1: Yeah, I love that. I was talking to Pete Dawson yesterday.
0: Oh, yeah.
1: He was giving me some advice about how to promote my band and how I should talk to the youth coordinator of my local council and try and get some gigs through that.
0: Yeah.
1: Yeah.
0: And some funding as well.
1: Yeah.
0: Indeed. Yeah. You're listening to Get Your Groove Back with me, Tony Peachy, and my guest today is Rose, a work experience person from, what's the school called again?
1: Alice Miller.
0: Alice Miller School. I can't, it just doesn't roll off my tongue, and we'll be back very shortly after these promos.
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0: 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Yes, and we're back with some more subscribers that my colleague here, Rose, will now read out.
1: We'd just like to first give a shout-out to all the community groups who have subscribed. So, Firetail Environments have subscribed, and
0: wow, good on you, Firetail.
1: Macoff Castle, Maine.
0: Yes.
1: And Stained Glass in Wesley Hill.
0: Okay, thank you very much. Thank you. Do you have a Macca's in Macedon, Mount Macedon?
1: No.
0: No. Do you regret not having a Macca's?
1: I don't really have Macca's, to be honest.
0: Oh, you? Well, that's very good. Because they want to build one here, and that's what Macoff is, just to elucidate. Okay, yeah. So we got some other subscribers.
1: Yes, we've got Karen Millen from Melbourne.
0: Oh, good. Thanks, Karen.
1: She has subscribed to Main FM because she loves the diversity and great music.
0: Good on you. Thanks very much, Karen.
1: Thank you, Karen.
0: And somebody who's writing we can't read, maybe I can, I'll have a go, perhaps.
1: I think there's some businesses as well.
0: Shout out to business subscribers for Beaton Store Malden, Alan Steer Stained Glass, Wesley Hill. Thanks very much, Alan, and Bike Ranger Castle, Maine. Fabulous. Thank you very, very much. And I can vouch for Alan Steer's Stained Glass. He's a fantastic stained glasser, and all the others are worthwhile recipients of praise as well. Okay, we're going to read out some of the reasons. There are about 76 of them, but we'll just read out a couple. Okay.
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1: And Main FM transmits 24 hours a day. We've got a lot of gear and service bills to pay, and we need your help to pay the bills. Rent, insurance, internet, licensing and equipment. So
0: yes, yeah, it all goes to help us. And Main FM believes in diversity and giving a voice to the underrepresented members of our community, and it's also an independent media serving the community. We are not controlled by commercial interests. So there you go. If you would like to subscribe, and I recommend it very, very highly, there are daily prizes as we are about the halfway, at the halfway mark for this year's Radiothon. And we'll, Rose and I, Rose is my guest today. She's a work experience student at Alice Miller School in Mount Alexander. Mount Macedon, not on Mount Alexander.
1: It's a long way away.
0: Yeah, it's a long way away, yeah. Okay, we got Theatre Royal Castlemaine double pass to the gig of the winner's choice.
1: A Love Shack Brewing $55 voucher.
0: Not that you're old enough to take advantage of that, but never mind. Saf's Cafe have donated a $50 voucher. Woohoo!
1: $20
0: voucher, sorry.
1: But the Major Tom's...
0: It is 50 now, so...
1: Just because you said so. But the Major Tom's voucher is $50 for $50.
0: And they're in Kyneton. Very good. Yeah. Thank you very much. And acupuncture palette, Chinese medicine consultation.
1: A superhero bun me $25 voucher.
0: Excellent. And Johnny Baker's keeping the food coming our way, a $55 voucher.
1: And the undercut club haircut voucher and product pack is also on offer.
0: Yes, and the Golden Wellness Festival double pass to VIP lunch and refreshment. So a lot of food, a lot of great prizes, yes, and a lot of music. For today, that's today, September 15th. So if you like the sound of any of those prizes, put your hand in your pocket and we'll help relieve you of some of the contents of your wallet. Okay, so now I'm going to I might just play a few tracks that I wanted to play today. You don't have anything lined up, do you?
1: No, I don't need to.
0: Okay, all right. I'm going to return to the top of the show when I was talking about two very significant political events that happened, and one was the anniversary was last Friday, and it was the 53rd anniversary of the coming to power of Augusto Pinochet in Chile, and that's my phone. Who's ringing me now? Ignore that. And the other one was on this date in 1963, 10 years before, Alabama, in Birmingham, Alabama, there was a horrendous, horrendous attack by the Ku Klux Klan, and it was on the 16th Street Baptist Church on the 15th of the 9th, 1963. Four girls were killed, and 22 were wounded because they happened to be black, and the Ku Klux Klan does not like people who are not white and ignorant like themselves. And I refer people to the 1997 Spike Lee film Four Little Girls. If you haven't seen it, I thoroughly recommend it. And we're going to start now with Joan Baez. I don't think I've played Joan Baez ever on the 654 shows before today that I have presented. But if I haven't, I'm sorry, Joan. But this is very, very poignant, this song.

The name of this tune is Mississippi Goddamn. And I mean every word of it. Alabama's got me so upset.

0: When I was selecting material for the Treasures album, I knew I wanted to include a song that would reflect my feelings about the world and the importance of peace and harmony. And I recalled what, to me, was the most meaningful song of a prior generation. It was written and performed by Cat Stevens during the turbulent times of 1971. It was a song called Peace Train.
1: Peace Train sounding louder, ride on the peace train.
2: I remember writing Peace Train back in 1971. I think at that time I was floating on a very large cloud of success, and I was quite prolific in those days.
3: I was ordered to listen, now there's a way, and I know that I have to go away.
2: In a world full of opposites, where conflicts are the norm, even generation gaps between fathers and sons, Peace Train was an ideological ray of hope, if you like, and trying to bring everybody together at the same time to the same place.
0: Peace was certainly called for in that year, with the My Lai massacre, Pentagon Papers, Manson family. There were riots in Attica prison, and Vietnam was still a hot spot of international concern. I knew that I wanted my version of Peace Train to apply to the whole world conditions of today, which are still far from perfect, but I wanted it to have a unifying sound, something that suggested different races and cultures joining together. I found that sound in the most unusual place. I heard it on a Lifesaver commercial on television. I called my producer, Steve Buckingham, and said, that's the sound I want, so find out who recorded that commercial and see if we can get them to sing on this song. As fate would have it, that group turned out to be Ladysmith Black Mambazo. When I spoke to Joseph Shabalala, the lead singer of the group, he said he had written a song about a train himself.
4: But my train was a train of sadness because it took the people away from their family to work for a year. That same train is still in South Africa. People come and go as they please. So it is a train of freedom.
0: We combined their song with the Cat Stevens original Peace Train and came out with a blend of emotions that we hope says hope to today's audience.

something good has begun. I've been smiling lately, dreaming about the world as one. And I believe it could be, someday it's going to come.

0: At Fort Benning, Georgia, Lieutenant William Calley was found guilty of premeditated murder in the slaying of 22 South Vietnamese civilians at My Lai.
1: The lesson in how not to react was the riot at New York's Attica State Prison in 1971.
2: I don't think the country and I are adversaries, or even the government as a whole and I are adversaries, but history has put me in an adversary relation with the executive branch, that's for sure.
3: And this may shock and amaze you, but I will destroy Joe Frazier.

0: Yes, the one and only Dolly Parton. A sad loss to the music industry. And that was, you know, the peace train, obviously. Before that, we had Sunday Morning by Beth Gibbons off the album from 2026, Help 2. And that is that's a compilation album from memory that's raising money for Palestine, perhaps. I don't know. I can't recall. Before that, we had Alabama Goddamn, the Nina Simone track from 1963 that she wrote in response to the killing of those four little girls at the 16th Street Baptist Church in Birmingham, Alabama. And at the very top, we had Joan Baez off her Joan Baez 5 album from 1964, Birmingham Sunday. And that was a song that was written by Baez's brother-in-law, Richard Farina, and to commemorate that sad, sad event. I'll play some promos and then I'll get back to my guest very briefly.
1: Just listen to what we say, dear hearts.
2: This is where the magic starts.
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0: All right, don't talk to me about radio because you shouldn't. And I need another couple of subscribers before I leave in 22 minutes. And Rose would love another couple more. So how about you put your hands in your pockets and take out a subscription. You can ring up. And the phone number is 5472-4376, 5472-4376. What's that phone number, Rose?
8: That's 5472-4376.
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0: 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Okay. 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Alexandria again. Okay, now today's prizes, the 15th of September, and they are, what are they, Rose?
8: A Theatre Royal Castle double pass to a gig of the winner's choice.
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8: And a wellness festival double pass to a VIP lunch and refreshment.
0: So thank you very much, Rose. And if you would like to be in the running for any of those prizes, subscribe. What should they do, Rose?
8: Subscribe.
0: Obvious. What should they do?
8: Subscribe.
0: Give us your money.
8: We need it.
0: Okay. So I've played some tracks about events that happened in 1963, and I'm going to play one last track for that, and then I'm going to play some tracks for this song is took place before the horrendous bombing of the 16th Street Baptist Church in Birmingham, but it's all part and parcel of the absolute horror under Jim Crow in the southern states of America.

of each dawn. 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In the summer of 55, made me tiptoe the lonely sun. 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

0: Yes, the Backsliders there, off their Starvation Box album from 2011, Emmett Till. And Emmett Till had the temerity to look at a white woman. Emmett was a black boy. I think he was 16 or thereabouts. And the white woman's husband and his brother didn't like the fact that he had the temerity to look at a white woman that they were related to, and so they murdered him in horrendous circumstances. But that was just part and parcel of everyday life for unfortunately for blacks in the deep south that was dragged kicking and screaming into the 20th century in the 1960s in the civil rights movement. I think we've had we've got how many more people, Rose?
1: Got two new people.
0: Two new subscribers. Okay, who are they?
1: There's Betsy the Greyhound.
0: Betsy! Hey, Betsy!
1: From Chewton.
0: Hey, Betsy from Chewton. Well done, Betsy.
1: She loves to get your groove back.
0: Oh, thank you, Betsy.
1: So, and then we have Karen from Newstead.
0: Thanks, Karen.
1: She says, keep up the great work.
0: Great. Thank you very much, Karen and Betsy. And both of you will go in the draw for today's prizes, which are largely food-based, but not entirely food-based. Shall we read them out one more last time?
1: Yes.
0: One more last time. That's a tautology, if ever I heard one. A verbal of tautology. Okay, Rose. You're listening to Get Your Groove Back with me, Tony Peachy, and my guest is Rose, a work experience person from Alice Miller. I can't remember that name. Okay, what have we got?
1: We've got a Theatre Royale Castlemaine double pass to a gig of the winner's choice.
0: Yes, and Love Shack Brewing, $55 voucher.
1: And Saf's Cafe, a $20 voucher.
0: Major Tom's Kyneton, $50 voucher.
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0: A superhero banh mi, $25 voucher.
1: $55 voucher to Johnny Baker's.
0: And an undercut club, a haircut voucher and product pack. And finally,
1: a Golden Wellness Festival double pass to the VIP lunch and refreshments.
0: How good's that? How good's that? So if any of those or any of those sound worthwhile to try to win, I suggest that you put your hand in your pocket and subscribe, because we need your dough. I'm going to play the last couple of promos, and then I'm going to return to what I started out today in the top of the show with some music in relation to events that happened in Chile last Friday, 53 years ago. And those events have had massive ramifications throughout the world.
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3: 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On Friday, head down to catch Joey's Coop featuring Dead Pretty songwriter and guitarist Brett Myers as they share tunes from their new album. And on Saturday, catch Castlemaine's best electro funk and dance outfit M79 teaming up with OK Darling for a big double-header show. Finally, on Sunday, Kev Walsh swings down with his band, The Podium Babies, to share their modern country rock Australian Americana. 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
0: Yes, and thank you very much. And I'm going to read a very short piece from the book that I opened today's show with, Open Veins of Latin America by Eduardo Galeano. I will play an interview that I wanted to play today, next week, of him. And he says, the international Moloch machine has kept on grinding. Countries at the service of commodities, people at the service of things.

0: Yes, that was a Chilean band by the name of Quilla Payan, and that's off their 1975 album Adelante, and the track was Santanina, which is a short, simple musical sonata, or if it possibly refers to the famous 1896 modernist poem Santanina by Nicaraguan poet Ruben Dario. And before that, I played Angelita Huenman by Victor Ara off his Greatest Hits album from 2010, and Victor Ara was one of the victims of the bloodshed that was visited on Chile in 1973, and I won't go into the details. It was a pretty horrible death. You have been listening to me, Tony Peachy, and my guest today has been Rose from Alice Miller School in Mount Macedon. I got it.
1: Yay.
0: Thanks very much, Alice, for coming in. And you've been a great help. And I want to wish you all the best.
1: Thank you so much. Thanks for having me on your show. And it's been wonderful listening to your music that you've planned for today.
0: And it's been lovely, the selections that you brought in. I want to give a shout out for her band, which is called The Shambles. And they'll be going on a whirlwind tour very soon. Everywhere in the world. So if you want to see them before they hit the big time and the dollars start rolling in, make sure you get to see The Shambles. And I'm sorry, Christine, for taking up to nearly 3 minutes of your show today.
2: That's all right. Don't sweat it. It's not a problem.
0: I. I, I

0: thought you might be up for that.
1: Yeah. I played it a couple of months ago.
0: Yeah, I know you did. Yeah. There was some connection with...
1: Yes, with, that's right. Yeah.
0: Anyway, have a great show and...
1: We'll do.
0: I'll catch you again next week.
1: You will. Okay. And thanks, good one. Thanks, Tony.
0: Thanks, everybody, for listening. Hope you enjoyed the selections today. And until next week, I'll see you around like a record. And I want to say a final farewell to Rose.
2: Thank you.
0: Thank you.
1: Good on you, Rose.
0: Okay, good on you, Rose. Thank you. Bye-bye.
1: Hey, see ya. Hello, this is 94.9 Main FM. I'm Christine King. This is Bass and Rhythm, and I'll be with you until 3 o'clock. As I was saying, I found a whole bunch of songs all titled Keep It Real or Real and all that kind of thing. I didn't think you were allowed to do that. If one person had a song with that title, you couldn't take it. But anyway, so I'm going to start with one by Habstract, and I'll just play the first little bit of it. I wonder how Black Sabbath would feel about this introduction.

0: All right. That was Keep It Real by the LTJ Experience. Before that was Keep Hope Alive by the Crystal Method. And before that was Keep It Real by, hold on, who was it by? Habstract, that's right. Okay, so I've got a couple of announcements here. Lauren from Nuggety, shout out to Beat Happening. Shout out to Beat Happening. And another one, Tony Peachy, Castlemaine, passionate subscriber, loves the whole of Maine FM. So thank you, both of you, for the subscriptions, because, of course, it is Radiothon, and I'm just going to read you out the prizes again that are on offer this week, or today. Theatre Royal, Castlemaine double pass to a gig of the winner's choice. Love Shack Brewing, $55 voucher. 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
1: 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The Window and crew will get your toes tapping as we discuss a broad range of topics. 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
0: Very good. So we've just got another subscription. Robin, great mix of music and talk show. I find out what's on, hear local issues, groove to new and known tracks. Shout out to Saltgrass and Retronauts. So that was from Robin, another subscriber. Keep those subscriptions coming in. Thank you very much, everybody. Let's have a little bit more music now. I think we'll have some Creedence Clearwater.

Norman Greenbaum with Spirit in the Sky, and before that, two from Creedence Clearwater, Down on the Corner, and Have You Ever Seen the Rain? So we've got another subscription just come in from Stuart. Stuart in Castlemaine, he says, listening to Main FM in the kitchen while cooking and having dinner with my daughters. Shout out to the show Ramble On. So thank you, Stuart. So as you know, it is Radiothon, and if you would like to subscribe, there's two ways you can do that. You can call 5472 4376, or you can go to mainfm.net. So the daily prizes, which I will read out in a minute, they're one thing, and then there's the major prizes, which will be announced at the end of September. So today's prizes, I'll read them out again. Theatre Royal Castlemaine double pass to a gig of the winner's choice. Love Shack Brewing $55 voucher. 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Undercut Club haircut voucher and product pack, and Golden Wellness Festival double pass to VIP lunch and refreshments. 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What about some David Bowie? Heroes.

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0: Saturday, 9 till 10. The historic Hepburn Palace celebrates its 100th birthday this year, reopening its doors to live music, dancing, comedy, theatre and special events. 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

That's David Bowie with Let's Dance, and before that, Heroes. So this is 94.9 Main FM, and it is Radiothon this week. And there are prizes that you can win if you subscribe today, and they are the Theatre Royal Castlemaine double pass to the gig of a winner's choice, Love Shack Brewing $55 voucher, Saf's Cafe $20 voucher, Major Tom's Kyneton $50 voucher, Acupuncture Palette Chinese Medicine Consultation, Superhero Banh Mi $25 voucher, Johnny Baker $55 voucher, Undercut Club haircut voucher and product pack. Thank you. Somebody just came in and gave me two more notices about people who have subscribed. Thank you and thank you. I'll read your messages out in just a moment. Now, I just said, didn't I? Undercut Club haircut voucher and product pack, in case I didn't say it already. And Golden Wellness Festival double pass to VIP lunch and refreshments. 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It is 1:48. I'm Christine King. I'm with you until 3 o'clock, and this is Bass and Rhythm. Now, Alana in Castlemaine, shout out to Queer and Now. Love your work, Anna Lee and Shireen, and Tonya Campbell's Creek. Shout out to Queer and Now. Loves the diversity of Main FM and representing diverse voices. I'll read that out again. Loves the diversity of Main FM and representing diverse voices. Absolutely. It's a good thing. It's a good thing. So let's hear now from the Alan Parsons Project. It's just a short one. This is called Sirius.

There's two from Green Day, Revolution Radio, and before that, Basket Case. You're listening to Main FM. This is Bass and Rhythm. I'm Christine King, and of course it is Radiothon this week. And I've just found out how many people have subscribed today. We have had approximately 20 people, three pets and one business. So, yeah, thank you very much, everybody who has subscribed. That's fantastic. If you do want to subscribe, you can either call 5472 4376 or go to mainfm.net. And I will read you out the daily prizes a bit later. But let's have, what will we have? Let me see. Life is a Highway.

0: 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I want candy. Taking a break.
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0: Rosie Ramjet here, back on the radio after a bit of a hiatus, covering half of my old slot. Big shout out to Christine for the last couple of hours of Rhythm and Soul. I'm broadcasting here live on unceded Jarra country, and I'd like to acknowledge that this beautiful Jarjarung land and the land of the Jarjarung people always was and always will be Aboriginal land. Well, that first track, Good Times, by the Persuasions, off their Corner Street Symphony album. Bit of a doo-wop vibe to get us started, because it's a Good Times this week. It is Radiothon. I'm sure you've been hearing all about it, so I plan to make sure I play lots of music as well, not too talky this show, but do subscribe. Go on. If you call the station now, we've got some wonderful volunteers out there to receive your call, 5472 4376, or you can jump online onto the Main FM website as well. And also text in if you're out there listening and you are enjoying the vibe and my sultry recovering from sick voice. It would also be a joy to hear from you on 04, what's the number? It's been so long since I've said the number. 0488 63186. Alrighty. I'm going to keep the kind of more soul tunes going for the minute. This next one up is called Memphis Soul Stew by Curtis King. Stay locked, my friends.
1: Today's special is Memphis Soul Stew. We sell so much of this, people wonder what we put in it. We're gonna tell you right now. Give me about a half a teacup of bass. Now I need a pound of fatback drums. Now give me 4 tablespoons of ballin' Memphis guitars. This gonna taste all right.

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That's it, that's it, that's it right there.

0: Thank you, Melinda from Malden, who has subscribed. Big shout out to Bass and Rhythm from Melinda there in Malden. And she says, community first.
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classic track, Remember Me, by Blue Boy, coming out in 1997. Next up, banger by local outfit Play Lunch. This is their track, Soup Opera. Glad to have you tuned in, Michelle.

0: If I don't play, get you seasick. 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
1: Off her No Thank You album released in 2022, this next one comes also with a language warning. But come on, folks, pick up the phone. 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
0: Needlessly bleeding resources all dry. 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
2: Oh, what a shame it would be, I would die.
0: If number 10 Downing Street burned in a fire. Only joking, only messing, don't be stressing. I'm a peaceful adolescent, there's no need to be unpleasant. 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
4: 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Call the number. Go online, subscribe, friends, do it. All those prizes sounded great. I'm actually booked in to do my will, so I really hope that I win the free will, which is a morbid but practical. You know, we need to organise for these things. So, folks, you're listening to Rosie Ramjet covering half of my old slot from a long time ago. I'm here till four, playing just a selection of tunes that I've put together for you for today, but right now I'm going to tell you about today's prizes. So, Radiothon is now. And today's prizes, Tuesday the 15th of September, we have Theatre Royal double pass to a gig of the winner's choice. $55 voucher for Love Shack Brewing, $20 Saf's Cafe voucher, Major Tom's Kyneton $50 voucher, acupuncture, palate, Chinese medicine consultation, superhero Banh Mi $25 voucher, Johnny Baker $55 voucher, undercut club haircut voucher and product pack. Ooh, I need a haircut. Golden Wellness Festival double pass to VIP lunch and refreshments. That festival looks fun. Check it out. And maybe if you subscribe today, you might win that prize. All right, before the break, we heard what do we have? Money Game Part 2. What a banger of a political hip-hop tune by Ren off their demos at Do Not Share Volume 1 album 2020 release. Before that, we heard Gorilla by Little Sims off No Thank You. And at the top, Soup Opera by the fabulous NAM-based Play Lunch from their 2023 album Who's Ready for a Good Time. That light, cool, banging ABC tune, hold that in your head. If you're here listening till four, just remember that. Also, to the person that texted in with a number ending in 173 who won a prize earlier potentially, the station will be contacting everybody who wins, so hold tight for that. All right, this next track up is Ceiling by Issy Wood. We're changing vibe. We're pivoting, folks. Stay tuned.

love that we've got some subscribers coming through. Shout out to Mercedes from Reza, all the way from Reza, who's giving a big shout out to Dig It. Big up yourself, Mercedes. And also, shout out to Winsome from Strathfield Say. Thursday's on my mind. Superb. So well done, Annie and Erica. Thursday's on my mind. And good on you, Winsome. Folks, that's excellent. Keep the subscriptions coming through. 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

You're listening to Percolator by Lenny Tunes off Fine Sands. And before that, we heard Ceiling by Issy Wood off of The Balm. Next up, we've got Bunker Funk by favourite of mine, Spoonbill. Couldn't help myself. Back on radio, got to get a Spoonbill in. Just a little bit wonky, you know? Just a little bit.

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6: All right, you're with Rosie Ramjet. I'm here till 4. Thank you for my dear friend messaging in on 153. 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Before the break, we had Bunker Funk by Spoonbill off Zoomorphic. Before that, Percolator by Lenny Tunes. And before that, Ceiling by Issy Wood. I think I've already announced. I don't need to back announce again. 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Only 15 minutes. Gosh, these 1 hour shows go quick. 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I love this next song. It's called Adventures in Success, and it's a 1983 post-disco release by Will Powers off Dancing for Mental Health. And it's a bit of a piss take, I suppose you would say. 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

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You're with Rosie Ramjet for the next 8 minutes.

What a beautiful song. I'm just going to go have that play under me while I back announce it. Goodbye Horses by Q Lazarus. Before that we heard Parallel Dance Ensemble with Shopping Cart off their 2011 album Possessions and Obsessions. Stellar album. And at the top of that bracket we heard Adventures in Success by Will Powers, Dancing for Mental Health, a 1983 release. Thanks to Alex for subscribing. Uniquely local. Yay! Main FM. Shout out to Ramjet Radio. Yes. Wow, this is Ramjet Radio pretend. Peter, thank you. I'm glad for you to catch the show. It's nice to be back on air. Alright folks, I've got 4 minutes left and then Steve is in the next studio. I've got a couple of really fun songs that I've saved. Yeah. Maybe this will get another subscriber. Let's see. Here we go. Ooh. Invisible drum roll in your head for this unusual banger. It's coming.

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1: Ha! Wasn't that ridiculous? Thanks, Danny, for texting in. I'm glad you guys are loving it. That was a Sydney train announcement by Suburbs. Their album Sydney Trains. This next one up is a follow-on from Soup Opera. If you were listening earlier, friends, look, I couldn't help myself. Are you ready? ABC News, come at me. Yes, it's a Pendulum classic. Subscribe now, friends.

0: I mean, it's a classic banger. I feel it's very festive, Radiothon-esque. Hope you've enjoyed. Let's put on something a little bit more relaxing. There we go. Hope you've enjoyed the last hour. It's been fun being back on air. Do subscribe to the best little station in the nation. It's an excellent, you know, place to be. And I mean that energetically to the listeners out there. You're with us here on the radio when we're presenting. We are in the same place, kind of. You know, we're connected through the airwaves. Let's support that. 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I'll actually be covering another show. Me and Joel Pearson will be covering Love Storm on Friday. So if you want to hear more of my voice, probably sounding a little bit better by then, and us talking, you know, talking junk and playing music, you can do that then. But right now, Steve, are you there?
1: Yeah.
0: Oh, sorry, caught you off guard then.
1: Yep. Too many switches.
0: Oh, yes, definitely.
1: Good to hear you back on the air.
0: Oh, thanks. Yeah, it's been fun to jump on. And we'll be back on Friday covering Love Storm, so should be good.
1: Excellent.
0: You got a good, fun radiothon show lined up?
1: Yep. Usual sort of stuff and a bit more music.
0: Oh, brilliant.
1: Yeah.
0: I look forward to tuning in.
1: Cool.
0: Beauty, all right.
1: Thanks, Rosie.
0: Have a good one.
1: Cool.
0: Bye.

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I'd like to acknowledge that we're on stolen land. This is Dajarung country, has been for tens of thousands of years. We support land back, reparations and self-determination for all First Nations people. Always was, always will be Aboriginal land.

0: Yeah.
1: Shireen just said I can berate her live on air.
0: Yeah, save it, I said.
1: Yes, I was berating her off air.
0: Off air? I'm like, you might as well do it on air.
1: Yeah, I said here, I've got three and then I've got two coming later tonight.
0: Oh.
1: So Shireen had a freak out and was like, we don't have enough. You'll find out enough of what in a minute.
0: I did not.
1: Freak out. And then I said, I've got heaps. And then I've got five.
0: Yeah.
1: So I've got three more to add to the list. Anyway.
0: Okay.
1: Let's go.
0: Okay.
1: So.
0: I've got to figure out how to do it now. All right. Bear with me. I'm not ready.
1: Oh. So well, I'll maybe I'll do Paul Allen first.
0: Oh, you want to change it on me?
1: Yeah, because I don't know who this first person is, so I'm going to explain who Paul Allen is.
0: Okay.
1: Does that make sense?
0: Yeah.
1: Yeah. So Paul Allen, friend of the show, Castlemaine Pride
0: royalty.
1: Royalty and also queer croquet royalty. We've had Paul Allen on, I reckon, I don't know.
0: Half a dozen times, right? Well, not that many.
1: I reckon Paul's probably up there with the most.
0: Yeah.
1: The person we've had on the most.
0: Because he's got so much going on.
1: Yeah. He's just always promoting stuff.
0: Yeah.
1: So, so we've got a little voice clip.
0: We've got two.
1: We've got two voice clips.
0: We could play one now, one later. Or do you reckon just playing both?
1: Just playing both.
0: Okay.
1: Yeah.
2: Hi, it's Paul here. Mm. Queer Now is a fantastic show. I listen to it all the time. So please subscribe to Main FM.
1: Oh, definitely play both of them.
0: Short and sweet.
1: Yeah, no. So play. Is there another one?
0: And then I said, what if we paid you... No, I didn't say what if we paid you money. Then he said this one.
2: My favourite thing about Queer and Now is the hosts, of course, Amali and Shireen. Brilliant, professional, and a laugh a minute.
1: Wow.
0: Isn't that lovely?
1: How much is he getting paid for that?
0: I said that. I said I feel like we need to pay you for that one. And he's like...
1: That's true, yeah. Okay.
0: That's very nice.
1: That is very nice. Thanks.
0: No worries.
1: Thanks, Paul. Yeah. So head on down to Queer Croquet if you see that. Another thing that I loved just quickly is there's a Queers of Castlemaine Facebook group, and there was a person in there the other day that posted to say, you know, I'm new to town, like what's going on in town, basically. And Paul, like within 3 seconds, was just like, this, like, go to this website, and then Nicole as well.
0: Yeah.
1: Was like, this. So I just love how active the community is here and how there are so many things on. And, you know, these people that we have in, they don't just talk the talk. They definitely walk the walk as well.
0: They do.
1: Yeah.
0: We're lucky, aren't we?
1: Mm.
0: Yeah, we're never short of content. Are you okay?
1: Yeah, I'm all right.
0: Okay.
1: I'm on the low chair, so...

0: I do. I look like I'm hiding, but I'm here. I look like a little gremlin under the...
1: You do.
0: Yeah.
1: Now, yeah, I've got one more message I'll play now, and this is from Ash Frax. And Ash came in and did a run-through when they were learning how to do radio with us.
0: Right. I didn't recognise Ash's name.
1: Yeah.
0: Okay.
1: They have their own show on Main FM, which is called Strong Currents, which I think they might actually say that. Let's listen to what Ash has to say.
2: G'day, this is Ash Frax from Strong Currents, and you should listen to Queer and Now. Such a special show. Amali and Shireen have been giving back to our community for many years now, highlighting the incredible queer community in the area and beyond. 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Every dollar goes toward keeping this incredible station alive for the community, by the community. Much love.
0: Yay.
1: Is that nice?
0: It is nice.
1: We should do this every show.
0: Yeah.
1: Let's get people to say nice things.
0: Now, we have... some special things here.
1: Oh, yeah. Let's talk about what people get if they subscribe. Mm. Is that what you mean? Or are you talking about the badges?
0: Well, both. I was talking about the badges, but I guess we can talk about this as well. But, yeah, so if you subscribe during our show this evening, you will definitely get a badge.
1: Yeah, you'll get one of our Queer and Now badges.
0: Get one of our Queer and Now badges. 100% you will get a badge.
1: We don't know how we'll get it to you, but we'll figure that out.
0: We'll figure that out. Yep. You go into the barrel to win one of the Tuesday prizes.
1: Yes. Which are probably a bit better than a badge.
0: Hey, speak for yourself. So you could get a badge and a Theatre Royal Castlemaine double pass to a gig of the winner's choice, which I think is such a great...
1: That's so good.
0: ...prize.
1: You wouldn't want to cash it too early, would you?
0: No. Yeah, you'd sit on it.
1: Someone else is coming.
0: Maybe, yeah. Maybe someone else is coming. A Love Shack Brewing voucher for $55.
1: Nice.
0: Saf's Cafe voucher for $20.
1: Great brownie.
0: Oh. Yeah. Major Tom's Kyneton, $50 voucher. Do you know what Major Tom's is?
1: No.
0: Neither. Text in 0488.
1: I get to Kyneton very much.
0: 63186.
1: Customate Century.
0: Yeah.
1: I'm afraid.
0: Me too. Do you want to read the next one?
1: Acupuncture palate Chinese medicine consultation.
0: Yeah. That's awesome.
1: And superhero bar me, $25 voucher.
0: Yum. Oh.
1: Oh, and our friends.
0: Our friends Johnny Baker.
1: Sponsor, Johnny Baker, $55 voucher.
0: Wow.
1: That's a few.
0: You can get a whole cake. Yeah. You could get a whole cake. Renata from the Undercut Club, haircut voucher and product pack.
1: Ooh.
0: That's nice.
1: Yeah. Yep. Hopefully Renata's listening. Renata promised me they'd be listening tonight.
0: Oh.
1: So we'll have to check in on that. Golden Wellness Festival double pass to VIP lunch and refreshments.
0: Wow. What great prizes.
1: That's pretty good, isn't it? So you could win any of those prizes if you subscribe today.
0: Yes. And if you subscribe today, you could win any one of those prizes, and if you subscribe during our show, you will 100% get a badge that says Queer and Now.
1: Yeah. You could put it on your lapel.
0: You could put it on your lapel.
1: The next song I wanted to play is because Queen Kylie Minogue is headlining the AFL Grand Final this year, I hear. I've never seen more excitement on all of the gay pages than for the AFL
0: this year
1: because of Kylie.
0: Yeah.
1: People that normally aren't going to be tuned into the football are having parties because of Kylie.
0: Right.
1: Which is quite funny, I think.
0: Yeah.
1: So I'm like, it would feel remiss of me not to play Kylie, even though you did last week, not to play Kylie because of the grand final, because you and I aren't going to be here to do any kind of football related.
0: That's true, yes. We are having our school holidays.
1: We are having some school holidays. So there'll be no more football content.
0: It will be very strange to be in Perth.
1: Yeah.
0: For the grand final. Particularly if Freo is in it.
1: It'll be wild if Freo's in it.
0: Oh my gosh, I have all my fingers crossed. Oh my god. I have so many fingers and I have so many of my fingers and toes crossed for Fremantle.
1: Me too.
0: I thought when they
1: totally
0: won.
1: I'm totally on Freo's bandwagon.
0: Yeah. When they won the game on the weekend, I thought that they.
1: Oh, how do you subscribe?
0: Were straight in and I cried. Oh, we've got a subscriber. Yes, you did. Oh.
1: Well, who is it? Who is it?
0: It's Auntie.
1: Auntie.
0: The mayor of Fryerstown. Oh, I can hear the phone ringing. Oh. It's like telethon. Oh, you don't know that. It's like a peel-a-thon. Try to be Victorian. Telethon?
1: Telethon is the same as the...
0: Good Friday Appeal?
1: Good Friday Appeal, yeah.
0: Yes, Auntie from Fryerstown, the mayor of Fryerstown. Shout out to Queer and Not. Now you get a badge.
1: You get a badge and you get a badge. Wee, wee, wee. You get a badge.
0: Should we play Auntie's thing?
1: Oh, yeah, let's play Auntie's thing now, and then we'll play Kylie.
0: I don't have a little thingy. Oh, okay.
1: I'll get you one. Hang on.
0: But do you have one for me?
1: Yeah. I'll play Kylie and then I'll get it for you. How about that?
0: Now, Auntie did something here.
1: Oh, there's lots. I've got a few from...
0: I don't know which one to play. Because I don't... They could all be the same thing.
1: Oh, yeah,
0: or they could all be different.
1: In advance.
0: Well, I don't know. I listened to one, but I don't know if the rest of them...
1: Maybe they're X-rated.
0: Maybe they are X-rated.
1: All right, we're going to find out live on air.
0: All right.
1: The beauty of community.
0: Here we go. I'm going to play the final one, because you would think that the final one would be the best one, right?
1: That's as long as it goes.
0: Okay. That's what she said. All right, here we go.
1: Wait.
0: I
1: have to turn
0: on. Wait. That was perfect.
1: Wait, Auntie.
0: Okay, so thank you for subscribing to our show, Auntie.
1: Oh, here we go. Someone said, how do you subscribe before we play?
0: Oh, yes.
1: You can call us at the station.
0: At the station, yep, on 5472-4376. Or you can go to mainfm.net.
1: Yes.
0: And follow the prompts.
1: Yeah, that's right.
0: Yep. All right, so here we go. Let's see what plays here. I subscribe to Main FM for all the freebies. Hang on a minute, I haven't won any freebies. I don't think I've won anything from Main FM, actually. Oh, well. I still get that warm, fuzzy glow from knowing that I'm keeping community radio alive. And I guess I do get cheaper entrance to the main game.
1: Yeah.
0: Wonderful. There's others. Should I just play the others?
1: I thought they won something last year.
0: Pixie they might have.
1: Yeah, get another one. What else?
0: Hi. It's Auntie. Subscribe to Queer and Now on Main FM, the greatest little station in the whole big nation. That's the one I listen to. And then there's like 1, 2, 3, 4 more. One of them goes for a minute and 27 seconds. Should I play that one?
1: I found out what Major Tom's is from the text message. It is music and food venue in Kyneton.
0: Someone's talking. Wow, a $50 voucher for them.
1: Yeah.
0: All right, should I play the 1 minute 27...
1: Oh, Auntie's messaged as well.
0: Oh, yes.
1: Hello, just renewed. Yes, we know that. The subscription. Please give the Johnny Baker voucher prize.
0: Oh,
1: Are they trying to get the Johnny
0: Baker? We don't know how they distribute those prizes, but you will get a badge, Auntie.
1: Lots of love, but you definitely got a badge.
0: Yeah. All right, I'm going to play this.
1: Okay.
0: Why do I subscribe to Main FM? Well... it needs subscriptions to keep going, and I'd hate to lose such a fabulous community-based radio station that represents so much diversity in this community and gives everyone an opportunity to have their say and put on the sort of show that they want to. And it's unfiltered, and it's real, and it's genuine, and... presenters like Shireen and Amali do it all out of love and turn up week after week, regardless of the weather or whether they're feeling up to it or whether they've got anything particularly special to say. And it's just great to have that familiarity and know that you can tune into that show at that particular time and hear their familiar voices and...
3: Yeah, so I subscribe because I want to keep the local community station alive. And I think it's important to have something local rather than just, you know, the big commercial, pretty bland radio stations that don't...
1: So just ended.
0: There is a little note under that that says, sorry, petered out a bit with that last one. So I probably shouldn't have played that one. But I appreciate the effort. And, yeah, Auntie's right. Love all of that. Love all of that.
1: I don't know that we don't always have things to
0: things
1: say.
0: That are important to say. Yeah, what's sure that about?
1: About? I'm not sure about that.
0: Auntie? Yeah. Jeez.
1: All right. Let's, why is it doing that? Let's go to... Kylie.
0: Oh yeah.
1: Who you think I love Kylie Minogue?
0: I really do. I associate Kylie Minogue you with you.
1: I had a lot of trouble finding a Kylie song that I wanted to listen to.
0: Wow.
1: So I thought I would mention that.
0: That is bizarre.
1: But I do
0: to
1: like
0: me.
1: This one.
0: Okay.
1: This is from 1997.
0: I was 8.
4: Clever girl.
1: You were 8.
0: Yeah.
4: Oh my god. Thank you all.

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9: And it's Radiothon, which is even luckier because, yeah, if you subscribe, and apparently someone did try and the phones were tied up before. Hey,
8: yeah, come on in.
9: Hi, Callum.
10: Oh.
11: Hi, phone call.
9: Hi, Elsie.
11: Actual phone call.
9: Yeah.
11: In the flesh.
9: Hi. And we've got to apologise to Callum for cutting his show in half the other day and playing Dolly Parton when we should have got off the air. So
8: yeah, we got told that you were really mad.
11: Seething.
8: But unfortunately, Dolly Parton died. And we had to play her music. No. Yeah, he understands.
9: Yep.
8: Yeah. Yeah. Okay. Oh, you're giving it to me.
9: I am.
8: Oh.
9: Yep.
8: Oh, Anwen.
9: That was nice to see Elsie.
8: Yeah. Anwen subscribed and her three goldfish. Harpo, Chico and Groucho.
9: Oh.
8: That's so cute.
9: Yeah, you can subscribe your animals.
8: I need to know, though, Anwen, I'm from a different... I grew up in the 90s. I was born in 1989.
9: Yeah, you've said that a few times already.
8: Listen,
9: just in this show.
8: I need to know. Okay. I need Harpo, Chico and Groucho. Now, in Finding Nemo, Dory...
9: Yes.
8: ...continually forgets Nemo's name throughout the film, and she, as she's like trying to find Nemo, she constantly calls him different names, and some of the names that she calls him are Harpo and Chico.
9: Ah.
8: So I just want to know if you have called your goldfish those names in honor of Dory making a mistake, or if you've named them those names for other reasons.
9: Please. And Edwin, you get a badge.
8: And you get a badge.
9: And you get a chance to win all of the prizes.
8: Wait. Anwen's also said more.
9: Oh, sorry.
8: Anwen loves the variety and the dedication of the presenters and volunteers.
9: Ah. Oh,
8: and so we love your dedication.
9: Of listening to us.
8: Yes. And delivering
9: say,
8: us.
9: Ramble on.
8: Isn't Anwen the one that delivered us sweet treats once?
9: Yes.
8: Yes.
9: Knocked at the door and we found a box of treats from Johnny Baker.
8: I will never forget that. That was just one of the best
1: days of my life.
9: And we encourage that kind of behaviour.
1: Yep.
9: So, yeah, the person who tried to ring, if that wasn't Adwin, you can try again because I think the phone lines are free. And there's lots of reasons to become a subscriber, such as we transmit 24 hours a day. We've got a lot of gear to service and bills to pay, and we need your help to pay the bills. Rent, insurance, internet, licensing, equipment, etc.
1: That's right.
9: You know? It doesn't run itself. Marley and I just waltz in here like it runs itself sometimes. Just press the buttons and...
1: Yeah, we do. But I think... You forget, don't you? We do forget that it takes a lot of effort and money to do this, and it, you know... This is why we need you guys out there, listeners, you people, you folk. So thank you. Thank you for subscribing. If you haven't yet, this is a preemptive thank you.
9: I got another
1: reason?
9: Another person.
4: This is Rosie Ramjet saying subscribe to Queerer Now, the best little queer show on the best station in the nation. Much love to you, Shireen and Amali. Go on, do it. Subscribe now.
9: Thanks, Rosie. And Rosie liked that Kylie song too.
1: Yeah.
9: Yeah, it was when she was trying to go indie.
1: Yeah, that I remember that being played on Triple J and people having a lot of feelings about it.
9: It's so weird that Triple J Hottest 100 has changed so much since then.
1: Yes.
9: In terms of, wasn't it? Olivia Dean, is that who won last year? Who someone equated that to being like Norah Jones winning in the night. Like,
1: yeah.
9: That kind of music is like, it would never have
1: got
9: up.
1: But I guess.
9: In 1997.
1: No. Or like, yeah, anyway. It's for the youth and
9: it's we since are not we the came youth. On the scene, I suppose, Amali. That's it's right. Changed.
1: It's changed. It's all changed now.
9: Mm. Yeah. Did you want to play someone else's?
1: Oh, yeah. I've got Hayley West.
9: Ah.
1: Yeah. Hayley West from Dead Air had her show on Monday.
9: Yes.
1: But she's doing a queer doom metal show on Thursday night at 11 p.m.
9: Oh.
1: That's right.
9: God, I wish I could stay awake till 11 p.m.
1: Well, it's at 11 p.m.
9: Yeah.
1: So you have to stay awake past 11 p.m.
9: Oh, past. PM. Yeah, it's yeah. true.
1: So 11 p.m. to midnight, it's a special radiothon show because...
9: I hope they'll record that and put it on the
1: I reckon.
9: Interwebs.
1: Hopefully, yeah. So Hayley, if you're listening or if anyone else is listening,
9: I'm sure you already thought of that.
1: Yeah. She said she doesn't really get to play the music that she likes during her... Dead Air show.
9: Yes.
1: Which I understand.
9: I can relate to that a bit.
1: Yeah. Yeah. So she's doing queer... You love Kylie Minogue. queer doom metal, 11 p.m. on Thursday night. So this is from Hayley.
10: 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Subscribe. I love Queerer Now. I love listening to you on the way home from Bender's. Back into town, into our beautiful community of Castlemaine. Love your guts. Happy Radiothon.
9: Thanks. That's the second person I've heard today that listens to us driving back from Bendigo on Tuesday night.
1: This is why we do not get any text messages because people are really listening. We're on the drive show. Should I play friend of the show, Chaney?
9: Yeah, let's do Chaney.
1: All right, here we go. We've got two, but I think they're exactly the same. So I think they might be the same. Anyway, it doesn't matter. Here we go. We're playing the second one.
11: Pulled over on the side of the road to tell you how much I love Queerer Now. Not only does it feel like I'm having a cozy afternoon with my mates on the couch, just chewing the fat, it's also so important to keep spaces for queer voices alive. Never underestimate the power of queer voices in the world to create change for good. And like, even a little show in a little country town in Victoria is like so important, and I'm just like filled with love for Queer and Now and for Main FM. I think community media is the future. Also, I can 100% tell you that those Queer and Now badges are quality because Shireen stuck one on my work overalls when she was making them and I didn't notice, and I've put those overalls through the wash multiple times and that badge is still going strong.
1: Well, there you go.
9: I love that the blinker was going.
1: I know,
9: all the way
1: yeah,
9: that.
1: You
9: that
1: could
9: was,
1: really.
9: That was,
1: yeah, that was.
9: Like real time.
1: I pulled over and the sound effects were. I have pulled over, you know?
9: Yep.
1: Yeah.
9: And I was about to say that everyone that's sent us a little voice note is going to get a badge, but Chaney's already got one. So
1: oh, well.
9: Unless Chaney wants two badges. So maybe Auntie needs two badges too, because Auntie also subscribed.
1: Oh, my goodness. Mm.
9: Yeah. There's a whole lot of them. So
1: we do have a whole
9: lot. We probably
1: got
9: enough.
1: Have you got more over there?
9: Yeah, there's more over here.
1: Far out. I've got like 25 over here. Anyway.
9: Should we do one more and then play a song?
1: Sure. I really want to play Alex. Oh.
9: No, go ahead.
1: Oh, cool. Yes. I really. We were both about to play one.
9: I wasn't. I was just looking.
1: Okay. Yeah. I would like to play Alex Rich's voice note. It was the first one that I personally received.
9: Mm-hmm.
1: And it was just so. I said straight away, that's positively perfect. And I said, your voice is perfect. It's so clear and upbeat. And then Alex said, play school is my level of comms media training. And I said, you say that like it's a bad thing, but really you have to be the most articulate and the most engaging. And I just need everybody to just imagine. It sounds like Alex has the biggest smile on their face when they're saying what they're saying, and it's just so lovely. All right, are you ready?
9: Yep, I'm ready.
12: 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We love you.
9: Oh, that's so nice.
1: So lovely.
9: Yeah. The phones are a bit quiet, to be honest, but hopefully people might be driving. They might ring later.
1: That's true.
9: Let's play a song.
1: Stay safe, everybody.
9: This is the first single off the new, yet to be released, Miley.
1: Ooh.
9: Cyrus album.
1: Cool.
9: It's called Bass Persuades, and I'm going to do a little review for you.
1: Mm-hmm.
9: Takes a minute to kick off.
1: Okay.
9: But when it does, I love it. And it has a little, sounds a bit like Gaga to me. See what you think.
1: Okay.
9: But I'm a big fan of this. So, yeah, Bass Persuades, Miley Cyrus. The new album's out on the 18th. This is the first single that's dropped so far.
13: Let's go.

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4: I like it.
5: It's where I belong down at the Pink Pony Club.
3: Sorry, I didn't know you were going to do that.
4: Shireen usually lets me know. There we go. Anyway.
3: We're back now. And yay. We've got badges. And we've got some more little... I'm going to play you the first one I got.
4: Yeah.
3: First promo that came through when I wasn't in a panic.
4: So you admit it.
3: No, I don't admit it at all. I can't even find it.
4: Oh, dear.
3: It was that long ago. That was that organised. Okay. You ready?
4: Yeah.
6: Hi, my name's Nicole. I'm a regular guest on Queerer Now. Love listening to Amali and Shireen. And it really feels important to get what's happening in the local community on Main FM and listening to Queerer Now. You get some of the worldwide stuff of what's happening in the queer world and some of the music. 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
3: Sorry, I thanked Elsie halfway through that, Nicole. I forgot I'd left the mics on.
4: But also Elsie was bringing in a little piece of paper with a new subscriber on it.
3: Who gets a badge? Sandra Clo.
4: Ah.
3: With an extra donation. Loves Queerer Now. Loves listening to her daughter Shireen and her friend Amali. Isn't that nice?
4: Sandra, is that I am Shireen's friend or that I am your friend?
3: Clearly Sandra's friend.
4: Yeah. That's what I wanted. Sandra, you get a badge and you go in the running to win one of Tuesday prizes.
3: We should run through them again in case people have just joined in. 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
4: I was really trying to make that sound like Price is Right.
3: Oh, I missed it, but
4: no, you were doing great.
3: Trying
4: job.
3: To read my own things, I suppose.
4: No.
3: So there's some of the things you could win just for subscribing today. That's today's prizes.
4: Yeah.
3: But you definitely get a badge.
4: Yes, during our show.
3: You can hear them. Lots of badges. Have you got someone else to play?
4: Have I got someone else to play? I sure do.
3: Because I've got one left after the, like, one more person, I think.
4: Yeah, I've got Pixie.
3: Okay.
4: Here we go. Here's some Pixie.
7: 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And Queer Now is one of my favourite shows amongst so many fabulous offerings on Main FM. Of course, the amazing, wonderful hosts Amali and Shireen and all their fabulous guests. And it is an honour to be...
4: Oh, I'm so sorry, Pixie.
7: Amongst past guests on the show as well. 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Love you guys. Fabulous job. Thanks all. See you later.
3: Oh, thanks, Pixie.
4: Such a nice message. So and good. Just so, like, I just know as well that there is just not a lie that Pixie always has 94.9 on in her car. She just gives that vibe.
3: Yeah.
4: And I just love that she's just, like, always got 94.9 blaring.
3: Pixie gets a badge.
4: Pixie gets a badge. I've already put Pixie on there. Pixie, your name was second.
3: Oh, and Paula Russell.
4: Oh, yeah, Paula Russell. Paula. The reason that I cut Pixie off was because I got a message from my mum to say that mum had subscribed.
3: Lynn gets a badge.
4: And mum had a follow-up text message that said, if I get a prize, if she wins a prize, she will donate it to a Harcourt person.
3: Oh, that's lovely.
4: Mum, that's so nice. That was completely completely unprompted.
3: See, this is your DNA, Amali. Why so nice?
4: I think it's also because my mum is obsessed with our mayor, and he
3: did a DJ set, I hear, on Saturday night at the Spring Ball.
4: Well, I did a DJ set on Friday night, so...
3: Not at the Spring Ball?
4: Not at the Spring Ball, no.
3: You want a DJ off?
4: Yeah.
3: Okay.
4: I think he'll win.
3: We could arrange that.
4: He's the mayor. So he'll win just because he's the mayor.
3: What are you saying?
4: What do you mean? He's the mayor.
3: How does that make him a better DJ?
4: I don't know. I don't know.
3: Okay.
4: My mum has to be the judge between me and, God.
3: I don't think you're going to win that.
4: No, I won't. She just loves him so much. Thanks, mum.
3: That was lovely. Thanks to both our mums.
4: Yeah, look at that.
3: It's my mum's birthday tomorrow, so happy birthday to my mum, if she's listening.
4: It's my mum's birthday next week. How have we never had this conversation?
3: Really?
4: Yeah.
3: Huh.
4: Well.
3: Well. Are you ready for another one?
4: Yeah.
3: This is my last. This is from Kim of Kim and the Meme.
8: I'm Kim, and I love to be able to listen to Queer Now. It makes being part of this community so much more fun, hearing the music and conversations that simply resonate. So let's keep this community radio alive and real, and come on, subscribe to Main FM.
3: There's three, though.
4: Oh, gosh.
3: Do you want to play more?
4: Yeah.
3: Okay, wait a minute. That was that one.
8: What do I like about Queer and Now? I love that it creates a portal for connection with others, for people like myself who are queer. And Shireen and Amali have done some wonderful projects over recent years that I think allows us to feel safe and heard, as well as some great fun with the music and conversations. Well done.
4: Thanks, Kim.
3: Thanks, Kim. That one kept going for a little bit there.
4: Did you say there was a music one?
3: No, there's just one more.
4: Oh, there's one more.
3: From Kim.
4: Okay.
3: Ready?
4: Yeah.
3: Go.
8: I love community radio. I'm really passionate about what a wonderful forum it is for people to be connected and as a forum for art, music, conversations, all kinds of interesting things, and also as a portal for the gay community, which is pretty important considering that to be gay was outlawed 20 years ago and still is maligned by some today. It's a wonderful thing that Queer and Now creates this safe space for people to connect. And connection is really important. And being your true, authentic self is incredibly important too. I've only realised myself in recent years how important it is that I am my true self in my sexuality, however you are, in terms of what I'm feeling in myself. I think, being happy is really important. The Pride Festival is a lot of fun. My dog Bonnie won 2 years in a row the waggiest tail. I'm really proud of that. Proud dog mum. And I've met some wonderful folk here in Castlemaine who are involved in the gay community. And the Silver Rainbow for the older folk who are also that way inclined. I think hats off to Shireen and Amali for creating these programs, and the Pride Now, was it? Pride Across the Ages show, podcast. Anyway, hats off to you, and everybody subscribe. Keep it going.
3: Thanks, Kim. And a good mention of some of the things.
4: Yeah, Across the Ages, good. Yeah,
3: Silver Rainbow. Awesome.
4: We've also got one just quickly from Kate.
3: Okay.
4: Kate, yeah, let's go.
3: Go.
9: Hello, this is Kate here. I am a long-time listener of Queer and Now because it is so excellent. I love the show. Obviously, big love to you both, Shireen and Amali. You do such an awesome job week to week. Just always love listening to the different stories you tell, your reflections on the different topics that you cover, the guests that you get in, the music that you play, and just, yeah, I think it's really special and important to have this show on the air as part of the work of our local LGBTQI+ community. And so, yeah, just appreciate you both, appreciate the show existing and being on the airwaves, and so excited to listen today as well. Bye.
3: Thanks, Kate. And we got a text message, Jamali.
4: Yeah.
3: We don't have very long. I'm going to play a quick 2-minute song in a second. But Anwen just dropped off some Johnny Baker product.
4: Oh!
3: Winners! We might not win a prize today, but we've won a prize.
4: Anwen gets another badge. also, my husband subscribed
3: for
4: Olive and Oberon, my cat and my dog. Yeah.
3: Shush now.
4: Yeah.

0: It's a little known band.
1: Yeah.
0: Called Queen.
1: I wonder.
0: Check them out.
1: Yeah.
0: That's it for us. We have had, how many badges do we need?
1: 17.
0: 17 for all the people that sent us nice messages and the people that subscribed. And we're going to give some to the people working in the office taking the phone calls.
1: That's right.
0: So all of my calloused hands from the badge maker, which if anyone's been on any Teams or Zoom meetings with me, if you've seen me bobbing up and down, just making badges. I'm listening. Don't worry.
1: She's not on a little boat somewhere. Also, just quickly, we're taking a two-week break for school holidays.
0: Or at least one.
1: At least one break. The last weekend of the school holidays is the first weekend of October. And on the 4th of October is the Castlemaine Fire Brigade open day. And it will go from 10 until 2 p.m. And it'll be at the Castlemaine Fire Brigade station. And there'll be something for everybody.
0: Mm. Yes. And is the other studio ready?
2: We are ready able.
0: Great. And you're going to fill in next week, is that right?
2: Yeah, that's right. If that's okay with
0: you. Yeah, definitely. Please.
2: And I was thinking about queer artists in my collection, so I'm going to bust out a few.
1: Oh, lovely.
2: Yeah. It's going to be cool. One's an absolute banger. In fact, when I had my new car stereo installed a long time ago, that was the song that went on, and I'm going to be bouncing off the walls to that one.
1: Oh, wow.
0: Excellent.
1: I want video footage.
0: Have a great radiothon show.
2: Thanks for a great show, folks.
0: Thanks for doing the phones.
2: It was so much fun talking to your mum.
1: Oh, hang on. Shireen's mum.
2: Shireen's mum. Yeah. And she was persistent because the phone was ringing hot. I had Anwen ring, and then this other call came in. I was like, oh. And then did you do a shout out to say ring back?
0: Yeah. Christine told us to do a shout out.
2: Good on you, Christine. I had a lovely chat to your mum. She was so proud to have her daughter on air.
0: Oh, thanks, Mum.
2: Yeah.
1: So lovely.
0: That's a nice way for us to finish. Thanks. Yep. Have a good show.
2: Thank you.
3: Bye.
0: Bye, Gwen.
2: Hey, it's Radio Roscoe here. This is the Luddite Show. I am not alone, am I?
4: No.
2: I was going to say my very good friend Callum, which you are, but I think you're more widely known as my booking agent.
4: Oh yes, for the Luddite Show, of course.
2: So you may not be aware, but a lot of my guests come through Callum, and for some reason you don't let them contact me directly. I don't even get their phone number.
4: Well, you know, you've got a lot of contacts already, you know, so you've got too many numbers in your phone, so I'll just take care of them.
2: You should offer your services.
4: Yeah, it's charging you.
2: Hey, it's the Radiothon special, Callum.
4: Oh, and we've got a bit of a theme, have we?
2: We have a theme. And can I just suggest, this is either a great idea or a totally harebrained idea. What is our theme?
4: Coloured vinyl or etched vinyl or picture disc vinyl.
2: It's a picture disc vinyl special, and it is radio.
4: Yeah, again, not great for radio. That's just a Luddite Show all over, isn't it?
2: We're going to give you a blow-by-blow. You know what we might do? I'm going to play the intro. We can just sort of chat over it because it's our show, Callum. Yeah. We can do what we like.
4: It's a special.
2: It's a special. We're live humans on air broadcasting.
4: Yeah, live in the studio. 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
2: But is there an algorithm here tonight, Callum? 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
2: Elsie.
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2: We are keeping it real, folks. Hey, Elsie. Who are the traditional owners of the land on which we are broadcasting? Who are they? Great radio right now. Who are they? Come on, Elsie, give it a shot.
4: Jar Jar, we're on.
2: Thank you, Dad.

0: We're going to talk over Krung, but is that okay?
1: Yeah, okay.
0: Like, it's a radiothon. We can do whatever we like.
1: Yeah.
0: Syl is... She's been hanging around Castlemaine for as long as I can remember.
1: Oh, yeah?
0: She lives in Colac.
1: Okay.
0: And she may or may not be going out with a presenter of Main FM. She... This presenter may have or may not have been on air this morning.
1: Oh, okay.
0: That presenter may or may not run open mic on a Thursday.
1: Yeah, I know what you're talking about.
0: But Syl is moving to town.
1: Oh, yeah.
0: Big news.
1: Big news.
0: Big news. And she is also a speleologist.
1: Right, what's that?
0: A speleologist, just to clarify, it's a spelunker.
1: Right.
0: I haven't clarified at all, have I?
1: No.
0: A spelunker is someone who goes into caves.
1: Oh, yeah. A caver.
0: She's a caver.
1: Right. Is that what she's doing in Slovenia?
0: That's what she's doing in Slovenia.
1: Right. And she's texted the show.
0: She's texted in. I don't even know how that works. Because, like, she's...
1: People, you don't need to be in Slovenia. You could be anywhere. You could be in Barker's Creek. You could be in Campbell's Creek. But we want to hear from you.
0: What about Clydesdale?
1: Clydesdale. Romsey. It doesn't matter.
0: Romsey's a fair way away. What about Sandon?
1: Sandon? Yes.
0: Hey?
1: Yes.
0: What about Yandoit?
1: Yes.
0: If Syl can text in from Slovenia...
1: I think somebody from Yandoit can text in.
0: If you're in Yandoit, please text in. I think it's enough of us yakking, even though it's... I don't know this track. I thought I had all the Krungman stuff, but I don't know this one.
1: Always one step ahead.
0: You bloody one step ahead, old pal. Hey, we need to stop talking. See you, folks.

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I know it's the border that flaunts the order to kill for it. Stand

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1: Rewind it back.
0: I'm not going to rewind it, but I thought we can just sort of have it. Back. It's a radiothon, we can do what we like.
1: Well, let's go into your track and let's fade it in.
0: Well, no, let's talk, first of all, let's talk about the fact that as rewind presenters that on community radio, we have the ability to just like talk over a track.
1: If we want to.
0: Are you artificial intelligence, Callum?
1: No.
0: Do you have any sort of intelligence, Callum?
1: Not much.
0: but what you do have is it's genuine and not artificial. Are we listening to Spotify right now, Callum?
1: No, we're listening to De La Soul 12-inch single, and it's not a colour vinyl, but it's etched. The other side of it is etched pictures of the band. So that qualifies for tonight.
0: Oh, that's it.
1: That's it. We're good to go.
0: The next track?
1: The next track is one of yours.
0: It's one of mine now. I'm gonna do the thing where I'll just play and we talk over it. So, what do you think about that?
1: Sounds interesting.
0: So what we're listening to, folks, because we can talk over this because we're humans on community radio. We can do that. And this is a band called Stone From The Sky that I came across... Oh, I actually came across it via a YouTube channel.
1: Oh, yeah.
0: The channel's called Stoned Meadow of Doom.
1: Wow.
0: And my old bike mechanic, Paul Astro Boy Racer Bryant. Oh, here we go, yeah. Oh, yeah. And this album I was just in love with. I drove to Perth and back, listening almost entirely to this album. They're a band from France, and I emailed the band. They're humans as well.
1: No, did they respond?
0: Yeah. What's his name? I think Julian is his name, the bass player.
1: Right.
0: It's a bit heavy, so I reckon what's going to happen, we're going to listen to a bit, and then people are going to freak out, and then we need to put on something else.
1: A little Tuesday night freak out, all right?
0: Alright folks, enjoy Stone From The Sky, purple and blue and black splattered vinyl.

0: Gee, she's pretty heavy, Callum. Is it too heavy for the listeners? My plan was I wanted to play it because it's one of my favourite albums of all time. But I thought we can just have it as background music. World's heaviest background music.
1: Have you got any subscribers yet?
0: I don't know. Well, no one's come in. Any text messages? Let's see. Oh, got a few text messages. Oh, there's a lovely quiet bit. Can we just listen to this bit here? Listen. Yeah, hear that, Callum?
1: I'm doing a bit of air guitar right now.
2: I'm going to crank up a bit.
0: So just cut back to like one guitar. Just come in. I'm going to bring it down and go through these text messages. 562 has texted in, and it says, "Oh, Ross, you are so cool. Thank you." Oh, that's from Sil.
1: Oh, Sil again.
0: Yeah, she's really appreciated the little bit of airtime we gave her. Good on you, Sil. If you can text in from Slovenia, you can text in from, what do we say? Yandoit. 496 has texted in that says, "Happy Radiothon from Scott in Lake Eyre or Carty Tanda."
1: Lake Eyre, I've heard of Lake Eyre.
0: Lake Eyre is the lowest point in Australia.
1: That's right.
0: I think it's 18 metres below sea level.
1: Okay.
0: Which is pretty amazing. Like, it's below sea level.
1: Mm.
0: Oh, hey, listen to that. It's moody, isn't it, Callum? You like that?
1: Loving this track.
0: And so Scott Daniel texted in on he subscribed on Sunday morning while someone's show was on, I forget. And he's my good friend from Sydney, who he was on the Luddite show talking about free diving and breath exercises.
1: Oh, I missed that one.
0: Oh, it's really good. Well, you can listen to all of the shows.
1: Listen back on Mixcloud.
0: You got it, Callum. Just like, this is going as well as it did in rehearsal.
1: It is. Just as well in rehearsal.
0: There was no rehearsal. This is live. Humans live on air. So Scott's travelling around working out of his Delica four-wheel drive van, which is pimped up to the max, by the way. It looks so beastie. I'm churning up the wrong... Anyway, so thanks, Scott. Scott's listening in by the side of Lake Eyre. We've got another text in that says, 168, Tuesday night freak out, keep it rolling. Okay, just for you.

0: folks, before it gets really heavy, I'm going to fade this out. I'm going to let it build up, Callum. Ready for the build up? Yeah, smooth as hay. Oh, what's going to happen? Stone from the sky weaving their magic. What are you feeling, Callum? Tell me what you're feeling.
1: I'm just feeling like I'm driving across the Nullumbo. You know, listening to this.
0: I was, yeah.
1: And what vehicle?
0: It was a Forester. I'm going to bring it down and say goodbye to Stone from the Sky and say hello to...
1: Kurt Vile.
0: Yeah, baby.
1: And this song is called Chick Baby.
0: Yeah.

0: coming up this week at the Bridge Hotel on Friday the 18th. 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Ranging from classical strings, jazz, hip-hop and DIY electronics, their music mixes an eerie patience of the Dirty Three, the trip-hop weight of Massive Attack, and a pent-up theatricality that is definitely worth witnessing. 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
4: Hey, Boomtown, shout out to Boomtown. 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Do you go to doofs, Callum?
5: I used to.
4: You used to go to doofs? 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
5: I'm too old now.
4: He's too old. Remember, they can't hear you, Callum, because you're not in front of the mic.
5: Shouting.
4: Oh, it doesn't work like that. But, hey, I've got a very special guest sitting across the desk from me. Hello.
6: Hi.
4: Who are you?
6: Elsie.
4: Why are you here, Elsie?
6: Because my dad...
4: 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Do you remember Eon FM? Triple M? I don't think they have their... Do they have their kids on, Elsie?
6: No.
4: No, but community radio with real people in real regional towns, keeping it real. And you were... You've been the secretary tonight, Elsie.
6: Yep.
4: You've been there pushing the pen. And so what happens tonight, folks, if you subscribe, then we've got people, wonderful people like Elsie, write it down and bring it in to – Stephen Maine's out there too, actually. Is that Stephen's last name? It is Maine, isn't it? I think so. Stephen's out there, and they bring things in. And this one, we have a subscriber, Julie Sutcliffe from Castlemaine, has subscribed – and they like the great local focus and that it's eclectic. Do you think tonight's been eclectic?
6: I don't know what that is.
4: Appreciate the honesty. Eclectic means varied, so quite different. Do you think the music's been quite different tonight?
6: Yeah.
4: Yeah. And Julie's show is The Upshot, which is excellent. Callum, you should go on The Upshot. They interview locals about their lives and the meaning it brings to them. But hey, you've brought in some music, Elsie.
6: Yes, I have.
4: Now you're a bit more excited. That what have you brought in?
6: The Lovers album by Taylor Swift.
4: Oh, but we're not playing that. We're not ready for that, are we?
7: No, we're doing.
4: Oh, sorry, I got your hopes up, didn't I? I told you to get the next record up, Callum. But what I am about to play, Elsie, what can you see? So this is the only real picture disc record that I have. What can you see?
6: A lady.
4: It's a lady. Her name's Selda Bagyan, and she's from, I think, Turkey.
6: Oh, yeah.
4: So this is Anatolian psych folk rock, and I'm curious to hear your thoughts on it. I know you're going to like your Taylor Swift song, which I'm happy to play, but I'd like you to open your mind and open your heart to a bit of Selda Bagyan picture disc vinyl.

0: What were your thoughts on that one, Elsie?
1: It was interesting.
0: I'll take that. Hey, we've got all these texts in. It's kind of doing my head in. I think we've got to almost employ someone to do this. So 611 has texted in, says, "Happy Radiothon, Ross. Thank you for all you do for the community and bring to the airwaves." That's from Steph. Thanks, Steph. That means a lot. Thank you. What else have we got? 846 has texted in that says, "Happy Radiothon, Roscoe." That's anonymous texter. What'd I say? 846. Thank you, anonymous. And we have another one. All good. All good. Now, you, my very good friend, have brought in some music. What have you brought in?
1: Lover, Taylor Swift album.
0: Right. And the colour's unusual. What's all that about?
1: I guess I just like the baby blue colour.
0: Baby blue is the name of one of my single-speed mountain bikes. I wouldn't have thought that mountain biking and Taylor Swift would have such an overlap. That was me. Shall we hear a bit of it?
1: Yeah.
0: All right, well, I'm going to hear the whole thing. And Claire Riley, I don't think she's listening. She's my friend who rode her off-road electric wheelchair 1,000 kilometres along the world's longest off-road cycling route in Western Australia, and she listened solely to Taylor Swift. So you and Claire have a bit in common?
1: Yep.
0: All right, let's hear from Taylor.

0: Well, yeah. So, Taylor Swift, not my usual cup of tea, Callum.
1: No, but you know, Radiothon, we just do things a wee bit different, don't we?
0: And the beauty, hey, what do you love about now? First of all, I'm going to ask you what you love about the station, Callum. But yeah. First of all, did you want to do the prizes? Do you want to read out the daily prizes?
1: Oh, yeah, Elsie, I think we got another subscriber, but I'll do these first.
0: Oh, my God. You'll do that. Okay, sure.
1: Theatre Royal double pass to a gig of the winner's choice. Now, that would be great to win.
0: As long as they don't have the flu.
1: No.
0: Because the drones had to cancel on or postpone because they all have flu.
1: You can also win a Love Shack voucher, a SAFS voucher, SAFS Cafe, Major Tom's in Kyneton, a voucher for $50. Chinese medicine consultation. Superhero Bar Me. Oh, that'd be great, Elsie. A $20 voucher.
0: Elsie's eyes just lit up.
1: Oh, I tell you what, she'd light up even more when she's Johnny Baker, you know, $55. Undercut Club. You need a trim, Elsie.
0: And I don't know whether you tell a lady that she needs a trim.
1: She's 11. Anyway, and the last one is the Golden Wellness Festival double pass. Where you also get a VIP lunch and refreshments. Keeping it real at mainfm.net. Sorry.
0: Yep. Sweet. Now we've had a subscriber, Sil Iamello from Colac. But where is she? She's not in Colac, Callum, is she?
1: Oh, yeah, she's in Slovenia.
0: She's in Slovenia.
1: Slovakia, one of the two.
0: I don't think she's down in a cave. I don't think they have reception in caves. So she has she's subscribed to the station, and she has subscribed to the Luddite Show, show. And she's also subscribed to my 12-inch disc.
1: Wow.
0: So thank you ever so much for that. Callum. You've brought in something quite close to my heart.
1: Yes, well, I know you're a big fan of Demis Roussos. Now, this is from a compilation for one of my favourite bands, the Beta Band, a Scottish band. The lead singer is called Steve Mason, and he's put out this compilation. He just put it out this year. It's on, again, baby pink vinyl. And it's, as I said, Demis Roussos. It's called I Dig You, and it's from 1977.

0: Now, Callum, it goes for a while, so I thought we'd just chat over it.
1: Yeah, no worries.
0: Even though you don't like doing it, do you?
1: Not a classic, I guess.
0: It is a classic. What a banger. If someone had said to the 10-year-old Radio Roscoe, or Georgie, as I was known, where I'm from, that, you know, when I'm a middle-aged man, I'd be playing Demis Roussos, which my father introduced me to, mm-hmm. my late farming father, Jack.
1: On BB Pink, vinyl.
0: If someone had said that I'd be choosing to play Demis Roussos and absolutely having a banging time, I wouldn't have believed it.
1: With a Scotsman in Castlemaine.
0: But such is the joys of...
1: Community radio.
0: Hey, I'm going to let this. What's on after this? I might let it.
1: Yeah, let's. Yeah,
0: we'll have some background music.
1: Here we go.
0: Callum, I wanted to pick your brain. Now, it is it's a coloured vinyl picture disc, splatter disc.
1: Etched.
0: Special. Great for radio. But before we go to the next track, what do you love about Main FM?
1: Oh, I love the... Generally, they're just the music's brilliant. The variety of programming, you know, some programs I don't like, most of them I do, you know, but the music's brilliant. And I also like things like bumping into Big Al at the Wesley Hill Market and talking about Warp Records, and then he just goes, you should come on the show. So I ended up going on What's Golden. We did a 3-hour Warp Records show.
0: Yeah.
1: And then just bump, then things like I Know Life on, and he said, come in, we'll do a Rage Against the Machine special. And that's what we did. We just played Rage Against the Machine songs for an hour and a half. So that's what I like about... One of the many things I like about Main FM.
0: Yeah, one of the many things. And it's such an interesting intertwining of radio and just living here, isn't it?
1: Yeah, because you bump into presenters, you know? You just, as I just said, the market, or the pub, or the street, or outside the post office.
0: Have you heard my Tony Peachy story?
1: No.
0: So I saw this guy walking down the street, and he had these bright orange pants on.
1: Yeah.
0: And I thought to myself, that's a Main FM presenter.
1: Ah, and you were right.
0: Well, how would you find out? What would you do?
1: You would talk to him.
0: I said to him, I said, g'day.
1: G'day, mate.
0: And he said, hello, back, or whatever he said. And I went to myself, I thought to myself, that's Tony Peachy.
1: Oh, because you recognise his voice?
0: Yeah.
1: Wow.
0: It was great.
1: So, yeah. Like,
0: what other town? Where else can you do that?
1: Wow.
0: Recognise a presenter from their pants.
1: Yes.
0: Great response to that question. There are so many things to love about this station.
1: Yeah.
0: Someone the other day described Main FM as the background, the backbone of this town.
1: Yeah, certainly. And another thing is, you know, some of the events they hold. You know, like the football match, the main game, is what? One thing. It just comes off my head there.
0: What a cracker. Like, what an amazing event that is. Just to see a town just lose its nana and just, you know.
1: And also, many events. Oh, and another thing I really love is the high school kids. The high school kids are doing a show, and I also think... North School have actually doing a so the primary kids have got a show now as well. Yeah,
0: I know they there have been primary school shows in the past.
1: Yeah,
0: amazing.
1: Yeah,
0: amazing. Hey, it's my turn to play some music.
1: Let's go.
0: So I'm going to tap into my inner emo.
1: Oh yeah,
0: because you know I'm a bit delicate, Callum. You know, so I'm going to play something for Kate.
1: Oh, yeah.
0: And I meant to text into Psycurious this morning because they had their, is it Karen, the ferreter, the cosmic ferreter, and Georgie was on the radio, and they were talking about sort of cosmic things. And the name of this album is called Elsewhere for 8 Minutes, which is a reference to the Earth being 8 light minutes distance from the sun.
1: Oh, yeah.
0: So they're sort of geeky. And I thought... And the splattered vinyl, I missed out seeing him do a gig, and I thought, well, I'll play the vinyl. So, here we go. I'm going to fade this one out.
1: Yeah.
0: And let's head over to Something for Kate. Off their magnificent album, Elsewhere for 8 Minutes. This is one of their big songs, Captain, side 3, track 3, side 1. Let's hit it.

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12: You are back with the Luddite Show Radiothon special with my wonderful guests. Hey, Elsie, you're gonna speak to us?
13: Sure.
12: Nice and loud. You got to speak up a bit louder than that. That's cool. We'll be right. Callum.
14: Yes.
12: Thanks for being here.
14: All right. Have it a great time.
12: We've got about 1 minute. Well, let's play. You've brought in DD Dumbo. So
14: let's put that on.
12: There's a bit of a build-up. We can talk over the build-up.
14: Yeah. Well, we've had a few subscribers. We've had a load of texts from foreign parts. So,
12: yeah,
14: it's been a great show. I've played some great music.
12: It's been a real ripper.
14: Oh, yes.
12: I've got to play some stuff I didn't think I'd play on this show.
14: Something for Kate.
12: Stone from the Sky.
14: Taylor Swift.
12: One for the Swifties, hey? So look, folks, subscribe. You're supporting the station. You're supporting humanity. You're supporting people saying no to the tech bros and yes to keeping it local and keeping it real.
14: And you may even win a prize.
12: You may even win a prize. So I love the station. I hope you do too. I have had a visual on Shanos.
14: Shanos is in the house.
12: And Richos.
14: Richos is here too.
12: So, I might just see whether they're there.
15: Yo!
12: Bring down turntable one. We'll have a bit of background music. Richos!
16: Plenty of background music going on from Studio One.
15: Squeak, squeak.
12: Squeak, squeak. Hey, fellas. Hey, we've got Elsie here as well.
16: Hello, Elsie. I heard you were going to be around. Jane's on her way in.
13: Oh, yes.
16: Yeah. And you're doing a great job. Was that you picking the Tay-Tay earlier, or was that...
15: That was Ross, obviously.
16: Roscoe Radio, just exercising his inner...
14: Yeah, he's a closet fan.
16: Yeah.
12: Closet fan, I've been outed now. we've even played a bit of stoner rock here, fellas.
16: Oh, yeah.
12: Yeah, baby.
16: Nice. It's been an action-packed hour.
12: And Elsie's been a great secretary, filling out the...
14: Little slips.
16: Oh, there's always plenty to do during Radiothon, so thank you for coming down, Elsie. Thank you for your service.
12: Yeah. What have you got in store, fellas?
16: Oh, well, I mean, where do you start with only 60 minutes? It's a little limiting, as
12: we
16: know.
12: Can we just take this opportunity to discuss something from last week?
15: No. We're talking about an hour.
16: Is this Shanos's living room again?
12: We were going to talk about the prospective...
15: We said no.
12: The prospective nightclub. The speakeasy.
16: Yeah.
12: If you want to know what we're talking about, it is on Mixcloud at the end of my show from last week.
14: Another time, Roscoe.
12: Another time. Let's keep it clean.
16: Let's go forwards. Onwards.
12: What's in store?
16: Look, I've got a lot of music around. It's a great theme, actually, because, you know, musicians are searching for something real, something out there making sense of the world. So, yeah, the music options are endless. That's what I've got, just a whole bunch of music, just riffing on the theme of the real thing.
15: Real music.
16: What have you got, Chanos?
6: Curated by humans.
15: I've got a single in front of me by a Melbourne band called The Colours, who in 1968 went to London to try their luck, and they didn't get a gig. So they wrote a song about it, about how shit the experience was.
16: It was really, really, really shit.
15: And on the other side, there's a song about being a guy who gets hit by a double-decker bus and goes to heaven. And the title is called "Plenty of Room Up Top." that's what I've got.
6: Hey, can I do a bit of edumacation for the folks at home?
15: Go on.
6: When you use a phrase in a literal and figurative sense like that, like "plenty of room up top," where you're referring to the top of the bus and in heaven, that's called a solipsis.
16: Oh.
15: A solipsis.
16: And you know what? This is not the first solipsis that you've delivered or that you've acknowledged this week, Rossos.
6: Yeah, I think didn't you do one?
16: And yeah, I did one by accident
6: and
16: as well.
6: I replied back and said, "Oh, Richos, you just did a solipsis."
16: And I said, "I did what? Sorry, excuse me."
15: Sounds like a medical term.
6: I get that scene too. Now, where else but community radio can you have a discussion about archaic grammatical terms?
16: Exactly right.
6: And to just not
16: care. No one's going to pay for that.
6: I know that the listeners are not interested, but we do it anyway. And like, how good is that?
16: Yeah, just exactly right, Roscoe. Like, just to have this platform, to be able to do what we do, what all the presenters do in their own beautiful, wonderful, wacky way, that sense of independence around the media that is not to be taken for granted. It's a beautiful thing.
6: No, valued now more than ever.
16: Indeed.
6: Indeed. All right, enough of our yakking. You've got a show to deliver.
16: Uh-huh.
6: It's been such a pleasure being grid neighbours with you two fine fellas.
16: Share that same sentiment, Roscoe. Yeah. Good to bump up against you on a Tuesday night.
6: Let's bump up against. Oh, really? I had my hopes up for a sec. Okay, fellas, signing off. Over to you.
16: Shall we bang and mash, Charles?

0: sliding into Bangs and Mash for the night. Radiothon edition 2026.
1: Tuesday night. It's Tuesday night.
0: Goddamn Tuesday night.
1: Show sponsored by Woodley's Pies. Quality pies made here in Castlemaine and should be in those national pie competitions.
0: Yeah, what have you got to do to get in a national pie comp?
1: Do you want to know?
0: Who have you got to feed around here?
1: You've got to pay.
0: You got to
1: buy big blocks of lard off a wholesaler.
0: And then they nominate you.
1: So if you use proper butter,
0: that's your,
1: you miss out on the pie competition prizes.
0: Oh,
1: so
0: really?
1: It's a rort.
0: Oh.
1: Sean Woodley deserves to be the Australian Pie Maker of the Year.
0: That's like front page Castlemaine Mail stuff. Where's Lisa Demons, the news hound? Give her a call. That's scandalous.
1: If you want a quality pie, head down to the Wesleyville Market every Saturday morning. See Sean.
0: He's there. Big ups to Roscoe Radio for the Luddite Hour. And Callum and Elsie doing a great job bringing the Radiothon vibes. We're going to be doing a little bit of that tonight. In case you haven't heard, it is Radiothon.
1: Oh, is that right?
0: Yeah. Is it? We are mid-Radiothon. We are deep, deep in the Radiothon burrow. And it's the time of year that we talk about ourselves even more than normal. And just the ways that we keep the lights on around here. With a little bit of your help. A few dollars.
1: Yeah, so there's major prizes and there's daily prizes for a subscription, a yearly subscription.
0: Prizes. Do you know what? I got a bit of a prize for myself this morning. Got myself a Radiohead ticket.
1: So, really? Well done. Well done, Richos.
0: Thank you. Let's just rock out a little bit.

0: All right, that's pretty uplifting in my humble opinion. The Modern Lovers, Roadrunner, off their self-titled record, and what a banger it is. We're coming at you from the lands of the Jar Jar Rung, Jarrah country here. This is 94.9 Main FM. I just want to acknowledge that that's where we are. Just want to acknowledge that this always was and always will be Aboriginal land. And we're here for Radiothon 2026, and we're keeping it real. And I'm keeping it real here. I've got a very special guest right out of the Tewton Bushlands. We've got Sam. How are you, Sam?
1: I'm well.
0: That's good.
1: Did you just hear my SodaStream bottle open?
0: Very.
1: Did that come through the mic?
0: That was great.
1: Yeah,
0: sound effects.
1: First time on radio, so I was a child. Probably.
0: Welcome to radio.
1: Thanks, mate.
0: We're very glad to have you here. I know you're a bit of a regular listener. You've just met one of your heroes here in the studios, Shainos. How are you okay?
1: Yeah, I'm okay. No, I've met Shainos before.
0: Okay.
1: And but I freaked out the first time because I'd heard his voice so often.
0: Yeah.
1: It's like there's the guy in New York, there's the guy that does the train thing where it's like, stand clear of the closing doors, please.
0: Yeah.
1: Apparently he gets recognized all the time. People are like, you're the guy, aren't you? He's like, yes, I am.
0: The guy with the closing
1: doors.
0: With
1: Shainos. I was like, I know you.
0: Oh, awesome. Well, yeah, he's got a great voice for radio, Shainos, doesn't he? And of course, you can also
2: in my bouncy.
1: What was that?
0: I think that's Rich in the other studio.
1: Rich, your mic's on.
0: We were wondering before.
2: Sorry, dudes.
0: How's the reception out in the bushlands? Are you hearing us loud and clear?
1: I have to listen online out there.
0: Oh, there you go.
1: But I think it's just because our radio doesn't have an antenna.
0: Okay.
1: I get ABC Classic and that's it.
0: ABC Classic.
1: Which is kind of like, that's the essential.
0: Awesome. I'm just going to turn your mic up a little bit.
1: Sure.
0: And, just getting levels. I don't always have enough guests on this show, so it's really such a pleasure to have you here, mate. And can you tell us a bit about like what you love about Main FM, what you love about community radio?
1: I was thinking about that on the way here. I spent my day thinking about what song to pick because you gave a great brief of choosing something uplifting, which is like a really nice thing to think about. But I think I realised in terms of thinking about what's good about community radio, it's much easier to think about what's bad about commercial radio.
0: Yes,
1: I think that it's defined in opposition. And I remembered that when I was maybe my mid to late 20s, I think, me and my sister had to attend somebody's funeral in Gippsland and we had to drive from Melbourne. It was going to be like it's like a 9 o'clock service or something, maybe 3 hours away from home. And we dared each other, and I don't know how it started, but we dared each other to listen to the Triple M breakfast show for the whole drive. And it was like Eddie Maguire.
0: Oh.
1: And you know how it's like on commercial radio on the breakfast show, it's always like, it's like two guys and a woman. And it's always like, there's like the sort of cheeky, outlandish, larrikin dude. And then often the woman's just there, like she just will be laughing at the dudes.
0: Yeah.
1: And it's this awful dynamic that seems to be like every breakfast radio show in the world. But that one is a particularly nasty one because it's Eddie Maguire.
0: How long was this drive?
1: Triple M, 3 hours.
0: Far out.
1: We listened to the whole show. Oof. And it's like, and when you're not, you know, it's like when you go to Melbourne and there's billboards and you're like, you're not used to seeing billboards. You're not usually

0: exposed to that sort of advertising and it's like you really notice it. And I think it's the same. Like if you at the dentist and there's Channel 7 playing on the TV and you're just like, this is fucked. Like this is so full on.
1: Yeah.
0: And ads are so full on and then like the Today Show is just like so toxic and it was like Triple M's a shining example of that on their breakfast show of just this like alternate universe that I'm pretty glad I don't usually get exposed to.
1: Yeah, and that's why I guess having this commercial radio, so having, you know, stations like Main FM, community radio, you know, provide something in terms of, you know, banter, talk, you know, promoting good businesses and also, you know, really great music that you're not going to hear on those stations. And, you know, to keep us afloat, we need, you know, we need subscribers. So it's really good time to, yeah, reach into your pockets if you can and sign up. And, you know, you get a really good vibe from it as well. I know that for a fact because I'm a subscriber myself. I subscribed actually to Jump Out Jamaica the other day. Did you listen to that show?
0: No.
1: Oh, Saturday afternoons. It's pretty brilliant. I mean, if you like reggae music.
0: I like reggae. Who doesn't like reggae?
1: Yeah, who doesn't exactly? So, can I ask you about your song choice?
0: Sure.
1: A Midsummer Night's Dream, Op 64, does that mean Opera 64? I don't know. Act 3, Now the Hungry Lion Roars. Will you tell us about that?
0: Sure. So, I'm not, like, it felt like a slightly pretentious choice.
1: Yeah.
0: Because it's like a contemporary opera.
1: You can do that on community.
0: Yeah. I feel like it does seem like a pretentious choice, but it was also like it was one of the first things that I thought of. And I'll tell you where I came to this song, which is like it's a good story. So this is it's like the last movement in a really long opera by Benjamin Britten, who was like a, you know, British composer in the 20th century. And I discovered it because my step grandpa was on Desert Island Discs, the famous BBC radio show, and he was on that in like the 1970s, I think, or 1980s, and this was one of his choices. And so he was a lot of things in his life, but one of them was an opera sort of aficionado, and he wrote books on opera. And wrote a book called Cobbett's Opera Book, which was kind of like the Bible of opera.
1: Wow.
0: And I know he was friends with the composer and had like, you know, a personal relationship with him, but was, you know, it's like Desert Island is just kind of the ultimate like top 10 list for anybody, and it was on his top 10 list, and it's stunningly beautiful piece of music. It's one of those, and I always like, I don't want to hype it up too much because we'll play it, but it's like I always really like music when there's, you have to get to the good bit, and you have to sort of, I think especially with music that's challenging, and it'll like force you to listen, and you have to listen through things that are uncomfortable. And it's like Aphex Twin's kind of like a master of that, where it's like he can make things that are so beautiful and transcendent, and then he'll put them in a 10-minute song where there's a lot of noise to get through before you get to that soft balm kind of bit.
1: Yeah.
0: And you'll know it, like a couple of minutes into this. And because it's an opera, it's like a totally different sort of song structure anyway. But when it gets to the honey, it's totally transcendent, and it's like it's one of those pieces of music that is like a, you know, it's evidence that humans can make things that are transcendent.
1: Wow, beautiful. Thanks for describing it in that way. Did you meet your uncle and like have much, like
0: step grandpa?
1: Sorry, your step grandpa. Sorry.
0: Yeah,
1: sounds like a interesting person.
0: Super interesting dude.
1: Yeah,
0: yeah, very passionate.
1: Fantastic.
0: You know, yeah.
1: Oh, brilliant. Well, should we have a listen?
0: I would love to.
1: I'm going to crank it up.
0: Crank it.
1: So this is...
0: The levels will throw you out because it's very dynamic.
1: Excellent. So the artist is Benjamin Britten and Richard Dakin, a few other players, but this track's called...
0: Can I say one more thing?
1: Yes, you may.
0: I used to... So my kid, River, you know. What? My kid River, I used to play this to him when he was a baby, and he'd wake up in the middle of the night crying. Which is like, when I was listening to it today, I was like, oh man, it's an intense thing to play a baby.
1: Hey, they got to feel the feels. They got to keep it real. Let's keep it real here with Now the Hungry Lion Roars. Thanks, Sam.
0: Pleasure.

shadows have offended. Think but this, and all is mended. That you have but slumbered here, while these visions did appear. Gentles, do not reprehend. If you pardon, we will mend, else the puck, a liar call. So good night unto you all. Give me your hands, if we be friends, and Robin shall restore amends.

0: That's Richard and Linda Thompson. Want to see the bright lights tonight. And there's about 263 people that have seen the bright lights so far. And
1: 263.
0: They have become subscribers to this wonderful station. But we need more. I think we're aiming for a few more than that. So if you've been thinking about it, if you've been wondering about it, now is the time. Get online, mainfm.net, or we've got a couple of wonderful people here in the studio right now. I've got Al and Josh, two pretty, you know, amazing presenters in their own right. I'm sure they'd be up for a yarn as well. 5472-4376. They can help you to subscribe to the greatest little station in the nation. That's what you're listening to right now. It's Main FM. So, yeah, please call up because we need you if we're going to stay on the air, and we all really want to. Yeah, Sam, thanks for that great, beautiful, uplifting, intense song.
2: Pretentious.
0: No, intense. But we love intense, yeah, and that's the thing. Like, you can't, on any other radio station, you can't play A Midsummer Night's Dream followed by Richard and Linda Thompson. I don't think that's happening in many places.
3: No,
0: what do you think,
3: Nowhere else in the world.
0: Nowhere else in the world. There's probably more pretentious stations.
2: Maybe in Berlin.
1: Yeah, probably. Yeah. Mm-hmm. In Kreuzberg. Yeah. What about, I got a new word for you. It's intentious.
0: Intentious.
1: It's like intense and pretentious.
0: At once.
2: Well, I thought it was gonna be intentional and pretentious, and I threw up a little bit in my mouth.
1: It's intentional and pretentious.
3: It's intentionous. Yeah.
0: Intentionous. So there you go. Live on the radio, new words are being invented before your very ears. That's another reason to sign up. Another reason to sign up is some of these great prizes. We mentioned before, double pass to a gig of your choice at the theatre, $55 voucher for Love Shack, Saf's Cafe, $20 voucher, Major Tom's Kyneton, $50 voucher. Good burgers there, Sam. I know you love a burger.
2: I rate Major Tom's very highly.
0: Oh, there you go. So $50 would get you a fair deal.
2: Very highly.
0: What else we got here? Acupuncture palate Chinese medicine consultation. $25 voucher for superhero Barn Me. Can't go wrong. Johnny Baker, $55 voucher. Woo!
2: That's pretty good. It's generous.
0: And a haircut at the Undercut Club, which is a great place with many great records of their own. And the Golden Wellness Festival double pass to VIP lunch and refreshments. I know that you were eyeing that one off, Sam.
2: I love a wellness festival, Lewis.
0: There you go. So, yeah, those are just the prizes for today. So if you sign up today, you are in the running for those prizes, and you will have a very good chance of getting those. That doesn't even include the major prizes, which we are going to have a listen to in just a second. When I tee those up. But, yeah, what are your thoughts on those prizes, Sam? Is there anything that piques your interest?
2: Well, do you know what? I'd like the Johnny Baker voucher, because I'm trying to work out how many pies that is. But I just flipped it over, and it's like Johnny Baker's doing a $50 voucher every single day of Radiothon.
0: Let's give a shout-out to the great Johnny Baker.
2: That's so cool.
0: Just one of the amazing businesses in this town that support this wonderful station. There's a lot of great major prizes, so let's have a listen to those right now, and we'll be back with some more uplifting, dynamic, intentious tracks in just a moment.
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0: All right, thanks to those wonderful sponsors. Also, thanks to our first amazing subscriber, Anne Gurrow, out of Port Melbourne. We'll represent local radio with local people. That's exactly right. And, yeah, thank you. I know you're a regular listener to Oh My Stars. And thanks to the person that texted in before saying, like a pro, happy Radiothon. Not sure who that was, but... Oh, it's Laws. Thanks, Laws. You rule, and you're doing a great job here at the station. So we're going to listen to another bit of a one that used to get me up and dancing around anyway. Great band called The Unicorns. Back in around 2004, I think this record was, that it came out. And this track's called Lays Oz. Let's have a listen.

0: All right, Eddie Current, Suppression Ring. Well, they want to keep going, but have to hold the horses on that one. Of course, they were in this great town recently, played a great show, and I've got a great presenter here, Josh Meadows from Thursday Night Fame.
1: G'day, Lewis.
0: It's a jungle out there. Hey, Josh.
1: Hi.
0: How are you?
1: Good, thanks. So, Eddie Current, Suppression Ring, I heard good things about that show.
0: It was very good, yeah. I think they're a band that's never bad.
1: Mm-hmm.
0: I think I might have seen them maybe 20 times in my life, maybe more, and yeah, never a bad one. So, yeah. Have you seen them before?
1: No, I haven't. But, yeah, I heard lots of good reviews of that show, and also I'm reminded that Total Control, when they played in Castlemaine, that was another show that I missed, which was apparently a night of nights.
0: Oh, really? Mm. Oh, they were a great band as well. Yeah, I think I've heard about that one, actually. I think Rich was telling me about that one, saying it was pretty spectacular as well. Yeah, we're pretty lucky in this town, aren't we? We're pretty spoiled. You can't get to everything.
1: Yes, that's very true.
0: Yeah. In fact, as I was just saying to you earlier, I couldn't make it to your fantastic show that you played recently at the Bridge Hotel with your band, the Steinbecks. How was that night?
1: It was good. We played with Steve Lane and the Autocrats.
0: Yep.
1: Steve Lane used to live outside Bendigo at Emu Creek, but he now lives in Campbell's Creek.
0: Mm-hmm.
1: And his band, the Autocrats, have played at the Bridge before, and as has my band, the Steinbecks, but neither of us had played in Castlemaine for quite a while, so I think it was good. People came out of the woodwork, and we had a good full room at the Bridge, and it was a good night.
0: Brilliant. I'm so happy for you. Sold out, and that's a great room and a big room, so a great one to sell out. So it shows that you're doing some pretty great things, you know, in front of the mic as a guitar and singer, as well as
1: I'm just
0: a great
1: glad
0: presenter.
1: We weren't trying to sell out the Theatre Royal.
0: That'd be a bit harder,
1: different.
0: But that's okay. Maybe you could. Who knows?
1: No, I don't think so.
0: So how long have you been presenting your show here for, Chuck?
1: 14 years.
0: There you go.
1: I started in January 2013. So what's that? Yeah, 13 and a half years.
0: Yeah, fantastic. And
1: When I started presenting, Man FM used to be called WMA FM, and we used to broadcast out of the old jail in those buildings at the front. And it was like we had two studios. No, only one on-air studio.
0: Uh-huh.
1: So it meant that you had to jump in the seat.
0: Crossover.
1: Yeah. Whereas when we moved up here to Workspace, having two on-air studios that are set up identically is so terrific.
0: Yeah.
1: I think we're just really lucky to have that.
0: Yeah, we are. It makes it quite seamless when you sort of cross over between one show to the other. And yeah, this, when I bring friends in, such as tonight, bringing Sam in, and a few times I've brought in other people, they're often shocked at how lucky we are to have a studio like this. We really are. Thanks to the wonderful subscribers out there that, reach into their pockets and mean that we can have, you know, a real state-of-the-art studio here in Castlemaine.
1: Yep. And, of course, studios don't run themselves. Things break down. Yep. Mics need to be serviced. Turntables, you know, the stylus get dull.
0: Yep.
1: Things need to be replaced.
0: Yep.
1: So subscribers help us do all of that maintenance of the station. And also just the, you know, being able to keep the offices clean and pay the bills, pay the electricity bills and all of that. So,
0: yeah,
1: so
0: absolutely.
1: Important.
0: Yeah, such a good point. So, yeah, like if you can, if you've been thinking about it over the last few days of Radiothon, and, you know, I just really I implore you to make the plunge if you can, become a Main FM subscriber, you know, whether it's a resubscription or if you've never subscribed to this great station before. I highly recommend it. You know, I think the best thing you get out of it is just this good feeling of
1: The warm inner glow.
0: Couldn't put it better. The warm inner glow. And
1: let's face it, when the temperature drops, it's a useful thing to have.
0: It is, yeah.
1: Through those cold months.
0: Mm. Absolutely. But then also on a sunny afternoon, I've been listening to a great show on Saturday afternoons, Dance This Mess Around.
1: Mm.
0: Which I love, and I often just chuck that on. It just seems to be certain shows come on just at a certain time when you're sort of either in your car or doing something at home, and I've been loving that show. I've also been loving Beat Happening. Is that before your show?
1: That's before me, yeah. There you go. Emerald does a great job.
0: She does, yeah. Yeah, it's been a great addition to our programs guide, and just so much great music, and often, you know, listening in to find out what the song was that she played. And of course, your great show, Josh. I don't know how you continue to find so much great jangle guitar pop out there, but you do a great
1: job. People keep making it, so I have to keep finding it.
0: Brilliant. Well, yeah, thanks for coming in, mate.
1: Thank you, Lewis.
0: Yeah, thank you so much for your, you know, ongoing, everything that you've done. As obviously a volunteer, we're all pretty much, most of us are volunteers here. So 13 years of volunteering brilliant music to this community. Thank you so much.
1: Thanks, my pleasure.
0: All right, I think I'm going to go to a Karen Dalton track now. This one's called Something on Your Mind. And if you want to text in 0488 63186, we're still receiving texts. We'd love to hear from you. How you doing out there? And if you want to subscribe, mainfm.net is the way, the place to do that. Or 5472 4376. We've got Al and Josh waiting there for your fine call. So yeah, please give us a call. We'd love to get a subscriber in the next 15 minutes before Daz gets into the house with Against the Grain. All right, here we go. Let's have a listen to some Karen Dalton.

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8: 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It's Radiothon 2026. 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And we've got a couple of amazing subscribers that have just come our way. The first one is the wonderful Sashi Douglas from Campbell's Creek. 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Sashi's possibly the best-looking one of them all. She's subscribed to Omar Stars. Thanks, Sashi. And we've had a passionate subscriber come our way. Amazing message. Amazing presenters and local info. But you haven't left your name. So if you would like us to acknowledge you on air, we would love to, because passionate subscribers are amazing. Please text us in 0488 63186. That's 0488 63186. But thank you so much, passionate subscriber. Your subscription means so much to us. Oh wow, we've got a few more come in. Kay Mitchell, a full subscription from Tutin for everything. Oh, amen to that. I reckon that might be Katie. Katie, thank you. Oh, I might be wrong about that though, so I better not say that, but thank you so much, because your subscription means the world, and it's just so nice to have people out there supporting this wonderful radio station. Thank you, everyone. All right, and yeah, please, passionate subscriber, text in if you'd like us to read out your name on air. We'd love to know who you are. All right, haven't got much time left with my show this evening. Daz is going to be in the house very soon with Against the Grain. That's coming up in about 6 or so minutes. Have time for one or two more tracks though, and I don't get the chance to play this band that often. Well, I always have the chance to, but I just don't, even though they're one of my favorites. So seeing as we're going for uplifting dance around the living room bangers, let's hear from the wonderful Steely Dan.

0: Dan, can't go wrong with a bit of Steely in my view. Not sure how everyone else feels out about that. Probably, I don't know. Yeah, anyway. Are they divisive? I'm not sure. Or are they just like, does everyone love them? Not sure, but I tell you what, that little scratch on the record, I really want to apologize. That has happened to me a few times. When I've put a record on, it's gone chick every time it passes that one bit. Sorry, hope it didn't ruin the song. But anyway, thanks to everyone that has signed up over the last little while. Glad to hear it was you, Katie. Big shout out. And yeah, big thanks to Sam, who came in earlier with that beautiful song from Midsummer Night's Dream. Thanks to Rich. Thanks to Josh, who popped in as well. Thanks to Al in the office taking calls. And yeah, just thanks to everyone out there who supports this great station. It's a nice time of year to celebrate it. And also want to just celebrate Daz, who I reckon's next door, ready for some Against the Grain. Are you there, Daz?
1: Hey, Lewis. How are you going?
0: Good, mate. Good to see you. How are you?
1: Good to see you too. It's been a while. I knew it was going to be a good night when you started with the Modern Lovers. I was like,
0: Yeah, you're a fan.
1: Yeah.
0: I think they're another that it's like, you can't not like them. No. I don't think anyone could say, like, I'm not a fan of Jonathan Richmond.
1: No, correct. Yeah. Great show, and happy Radiothon.
0: Happy Radiothon to you too. I know this must be your first Radiothon, I'm guessing.
1: It is with this show, yes. Yeah. I did have a previous show before this one, but this is, yeah, my first Radiothon with Against the Grain, awesome. Which I'm excited about, and it's. I've been reflecting on the, I think I've done about around 30 shows-ish, and 10... I've had 10 guests in that time, so I'm like, some big highlights there.
0: Yeah, you've been doing a great job with your guests. I think that's a really special thing about your show, that you get so many great interviews with, you know, some pretty seminal people. I mean, you had, was it Steve from Mudhoney last week?
1: Yeah, Steve Turner, guitarist of Mudhoney last week. That was fantastic. A great chat. We've had Link from the Meanies as well, yeah. Erica Dunn from Tropical Fuckstorm and Palm Springs.
0: Oh, brilliant. A bit of I think a part-time local as well, Erica?
1: Yeah.
0: Both fantastic projects, Tropical Fuckstorm and Palm Springs.
1: Yeah. So we've had a bunch. Mick Weird from Relays has been on a couple of times, and I'm checking in with him tonight as well. He's had some, their band Relays has had some new releases, and he's a station alumni, so we'll
0: amazing.
1: Have a quick check-in later this hour. But I'm excited about my main guest, special guest who will be from Rackoff Records, and they also front Future Suck and play guitar in Blonde Revolver and things like that, pretty active in the hardcore scene in Melbourne, so I'm keen to chat to them.
0: Fantastic. Oh, awesome, mate. Well, look, I'll leave you to it, but before I do, can I just ask, like, what do you love about Main FM? Why do you think it's important to keep this station alive and kicking?
1: That's a great question. There's so many reasons. It's hard to think of, to narrow it down, but I think Main FM is a really big core of the Castlemaine and Central Vic community, I reckon. There's so many creative and interesting things that we hear flow through the station, lots of variety of shows and people doing amazing things. I think the town would be a bit duller without. We're really lucky to have it, and I feel grateful. It was what helped me connect when I moved here a few years ago.
0: Yeah,
1: so.
0: Great. Certainly my drives around town would be a lot more dull. It provides a great soundtrack, you know, I think, for me anyway. Like, as I get around this beautiful town and the surrounds, you know, just listening to Main FM, yeah, it's special to me.
1: Yeah. That's good. Well, great show.
0: Thanks. Have a great night, mate. I'm going to actually be out in the office, and I'll hopefully bringing you loads of subscribers to announce on air. So, keep subscribing, people, and I'll see you later, Daz.
1: Thanks. I'll see you later.
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Happy Radiothon. Welcome to Against the Grain. Here on 94.9 Man FM with me, Daz, broadcasting from the lands of the Jadjarung people. Here in Jarrah Country in Central Vic. It is Radiothon. Time to celebrate. Main FM. Put the call out for subscriptions. There's some major prizes to be won. And we have had Nicholas John Hardy from Malden. Shout out to Josh Jangle. Thanks for your subscription, Nicholas. Keep them coming, everyone. There's some great major prizes to win. A $50 voucher from Johnny Baker. 5 double passes to a gig of the Widow's Choice at the Theatre Royal. Two three-day tickets to Queenscliff Music Festival. Trailer load of firewood from Arboria Tree Management. The list goes on. I'll read them out throughout the hour, but yeah, you can call up or subscribe online. The number here is 5472-4376, or you can go to manfm.net and subscribe. $50 for a membership or $80 for a passionate member and a bunch of others. So, tonight I will be chatting with Grace from Rack Off Records about some cool stuff they've been doing and some of the bands that are on that label. And we're also checking with Mick Weird from Relays about some of their recent releases. I thought I might start off with one from Legless Records. This is Split Systems' single that came out late last year. No Cops in Heaven.

0: You're listening to 94.9 Main FM, and it is Radiothon. Welcome to Grace from Rack Off Records, right? Grace, thanks for joining me.
1: Thanks so much for having me. So excited to be doing this.
0: I'm excited to have you here. So, you do so many things. You're a co-founder of Rack Off Records. You front a hardcore band, Future Suck, and you play guitar in Blonde Revolver. You've also captained the Rock Dogs, have you?
1: I've captained the Rock Dogs. That's right.
0: With Recklink Camp, amazing. Yeah. And you're involved in community radio as well. So that's an amazing finger in the pies of the music world.
1: Jack of all trades and master of absolutely none of them, but that's okay. It's lots of fun.
0: Sounds like lots of fun. So Rack Off Records, how did that come about? It's you're at Rack Off Records, you've got five or so bands on that label. There's a core mission behind it, which it's got a gender focus.
1: Yeah, that's right. So it was pretty much just actually when we started Blonde Revolver and we kind of recorded a bit of music, thinking about how we wanted to put it out, which label we wanted to put it out on. Izzo, who's the other guitarist of Blonde Revolver and co-founder of Rack Off Records, she kind of just said at practice one day, she's like, oh, I was thinking about maybe just starting a label and doing it. So if we want to, and we're all like, oh my God,

0: Yeah, like if you want to start a label, we want to put our band out on it. Like, let's go. And then her and I were out one night at the Lomond, which is directly across from Triple R in Melbourne, out pretty late, and got in a discussion about the label and stuff and thinking about names. And she asked me if I'd do it with her. So we decided we'd do it together. And instead of starting with the Blonde Revolver record, we knew that Shove had just done some recording as well. So we were like, oh, let's make this label, get straight into it, and reach out to one of our favorite bands in Melbourne and see if they want to put out their first release on Rakoff. And then we can kind of just do our own stuff and friend stuff and focus on girlies and non-binary people in punk is kind of our big focus. There was no one really doing something super specific on that. So just nice kind of creating a bit of a community around it as well, community of non cis white dudes playing music
1: Yep. It
0: is
1: has
0: one of
1: been
0: the goals.
1: typically quite dominant in the hardcore scene, I think.
0: Yeah, absolutely. But
1: Yeah, awesome. There's been a new release recently with the Antics of if you recently released their LP, their full album,
0: right.
1: which was
0: Yeah, they're such a cool band, such a cool band. And one of the, like, most of the other bands were kind of on the label because of close friendships and, reaching out to people already in like our networks and community and friendship groups, where the Antics were a band that Izzo and I saw them and were like, let's put out this band. They're so sick. We did a little tape release for them a couple of years ago. That was the first thing that they put out. They were 5-track cassette. But then they had a bit of a lineup change. And when they had that lineup change, they were like, nah, new people in the band, we'll start with all fresh songs and put out a full-length LP. So they just, I think they did, they literally like got this new lineup together, wrote entirely new set, play shows like every single weekend, and managed to put together an album and get it out within like 6 months. So they're incredible.
1: That is incredible.
0: And I love the album. It's great.
1: I love it too. I'm going to give us some songs a spin soon, but I think one of my favorite tracks, which I'm going to play, is "Dirty Rotten Dinner," which I haven't really figured out what it's about yet. But if
0: It's literally about Freya eating, like coming home late and eating just like gross stuff out of her fridge. So it is what it says on the label. That sounds good.
1: it's good. I actually just I bought that record, and a Blonde Revolver, and they arrived today, which was perfect timing. So, I mean, I know we've got things online now, but yeah, it was kind of really cool to have those physical copies arrive today.
0: Oh, great. Okay.
1: Yeah, so with you also playing Future Suck, it's been a while since Future Suck have put out some new things. And you were touring a lot, so I guess last I saw you was 2024, and I know you went on a Europe tour. What were your highlights after you're in that touring time? Are you still touring?
0: Yeah, Future Suck, the tour was incredible. We went to Europe and we played, I think it was like 21 shows in 23 days. So just really like back to back to back the whole time. We found out kind of organizing the tour that if we played a show, the people that put on the show would put us up in accommodation. So if we played a show every night, then we wouldn't have to pay for accommodation. So that's how it went. And it ended up being awesome. We played all over a lot of shows in Germany, Italy, Austria. We went up to Scandinavia and played in Sweden, Norway, Denmark, and then back down Switzerland and finished off in Italy. It was, yeah, incredible, incredible experience. We haven't been playing shows for a while. 2024 is probably when we stopped. I think we did a couple at the start of last year. Our drummer has moved regionally, so
1: Right.
0: he's down on the prom at the moment. He's a park ranger, so he's off doing that, and we've just kind of put the band on pause. It's too hard to try and, especially if trying to write new songs and stuff, which we all want to do, too hard to do that when we're all in different spots. So just decided that's fine, like we're all kind of working on other things, and have some other projects going on, which is really exciting. And when Kyle's back in Melbourne permanently, then we'll probably, start doing a bit more touring again and hopefully some new music.
1: Great. Future Suck were my gateway to Rakoff Records, so I think you're probably one of my favorite bands on the label.
0: Awesome.
1: They're all good though. But being Radiothon, we can talk more about Rakoff Records and your bands, but we should talk a little bit about community radio and I guess the benefits of it. You've had an involvement in some other radio stations. I guess what do you value about community radio?
0: Yeah, I think community radio is so important. Especially like I've kind of done a little bit with Triple R and PBS here in Melbourne, but I grew up regionally in Wodonga, where we didn't have any sort of this sort of community radio. Like I did my work experience at ABC Country kind of station where we reported on which fires were going on at the time and that kind of thing. There was no channel that you can switch on and hear music made by people in your local community, and something so hyper local, being able to connect with people, I think through community radio is so important because it's so much about music, but also arts and culture, and just so localized, that you really feel like you're really part of something. I think especially for bands like the bands that I've played in, just I don't know how you would get people to listen to your band if you didn't have community radio stations that would be playing your band. But I don't know how people do it in like other cities in Australia, let alone other countries. I think having something, and especially something like Main FM, like regionally as well, is so important for the arts and music communities that exist in that area. To have people that are really putting them on a platform.
1: Totally, yeah. It's great points. We have over 70 shows here on Main FM with like over 100 all volunteers too. So they're all really good reasons to support the station. So if you're listening, it's a good time to, and you haven't managed to sign up, it's a good time to jump online, mainfm.net, or call 54724376. Lewis is in the office and he can take your call and you can sign up to be a passionate member for $80 or full waged member for $50, and we also have concession at $40 and singles and pets and all sorts of memberships that you can choose from.
0: Incredible.
1: Yeah, we might keep talking, but we might give the Antics Dirty Rotten Dinner a spin.
0: Awesome. Let's hear it.

0: You're listening to Against the Grain on Main FM. I'm joined with Grace by Grace. With Grace? from Future Psych, Rakoff Records, and other bands. And we're just chatting. Blonde Revolver have released some stuff in late last year, and you've got some updates on that band. But there's. Did you want to talk about Blonde Revolver? You play guitar in.
1: Yeah, that's right. I play guitar in Blonde Revolver. We actually aren't a band anymore. We've all kind of gone, well, I won't say gone our separate ways, because, yeah, that band ended. Our singer moved to Sydney and Beck was really busy with Delivery, one of her bands. So we ended up getting another bassist in, kind of shifted around the roles of everyone in the band a bit, but it was just kind of getting a bit too hard with everything shifting so much. So we called it on Blonde Revolver, and we've started a new band with three of us from Blonde Revolver, as well as another girl, Naomi. So it's Izzo, Emma, and I from Blonde Revolver, and then Naomi on the synth, and we're called IUD, which stands for In Your Dreams. We've actually just recorded as well, so we'll hopefully have at least something out by the end of the year. I'll send it to you, Daz, when we do. Yeah, but that's really exciting. And then also I'm playing guitar in another band called Screaming Target, which is they were kind of like a band that had written a bunch of songs. I've just joined as a second guitarist. And, yeah, that's been really fun and really cool to do something really different to what I would normally do and play songs that I didn't write, because I've never really done that before. I don't really know how to play guitar except for the songs that I've written. So it's nice learning something new. That's been awesome.
0: Yeah. Exciting. It sounds like some. I'm looking forward to hearing it. IUD.
1: Yeah.
0: And those new releases.
1: Yeah, let me know. It'll be on Rakoff. We'll be doing a release. Yeah, probably, I think, an EP out next year, but a couple of tracks by the end of the year.
0: Awesome. I look forward to it. I was reminiscing before about it. I played Split System earlier off Legless Records, and I know that you are pretty tight with that crew. You've organised a bunch of stuff. Do you want to talk about the relationship and how they fit in?
1: Yeah, absolutely. Legless has been and Mawson is Aaron Mawson runs Legless Records. He's been an awesome support for Rakoff, just in terms of helping us understand how things are set up and that kind of thing. He helps us with, like, we use his postage code when we want to send records, so we get a little bit of a discount because he's obviously sending out records en masse when we have much smaller shipments overseas and stuff. He's been a great support, and we've done a couple of events alongside Legless at the Tote in Melbourne, the Legless Rakoff Tote Takeover, I think we ended up calling it, which was a couple of years we've done it with a bunch of bands from either of our label, just all playing together at the Tote on all the in all the three rooms for a day, which has been so much fun. Always massive days, but yeah, really, really cool bringing the whole community together. And yeah, very like work very closely with him and always go and see each other's bands and play with each other's bands. And it's just, yeah, so nice having other friends that are doing similar things, all kind of pumping each other up. And yeah, it's awesome.
0: Yeah, awesome. It's a great place to be in Victoria with the music scene, and not just in Nam, but also up here. But I have been to that one at the Tote, and it was an awesome event. Well, thanks for joining me. I'm going to give Blonde Revolver a spin.
1: Awesome.
0: I thought one of my favorite tracks off there, "Good Girls Go to Heaven, Bad Girls Go Everywhere," is "Big Hat No Cattle." So I thought that.
1: Oh, awesome.
0: Thanks, Grace. This is off at Rakoff Records.

0: That was Blonde Revolver, Big Hat No Cattle, and I'm joined by Grace from Rack Off Records and Blonde Revolver. Thanks for the chat, Grace. What's coming up for you and gigs-wise, yeah. Rack Off Records?
1: Thanks so much for having me. Rack Off Records-wise, we've just repressed the Antics album. That LP, we just did a small run to start with, but it sold out like within a few weeks. So we've just repressed it. They've just finished up a little run of tours. Actually, the Antics are playing at Chopped this weekend.
0: Oh, yeah, that's pretty local. Chopped.
1: That's pretty local. That's a good one to check out. Then the next Rack Off release will probably be the IUD EP, probably coming out next week. I'm playing a show with Screaming Target next Friday as well. If you happen to be around the Thornbury area, Thornbury Bowls Club, playing with The Prize.
0: Oh, nice.
1: So grand final public holiday eve. That'll be a really fun one.
0: That sounds really fun. Yeah, we'll have to check them out. Well, thanks heaps for joining us on Radiothon and telling us your thoughts and sharing what you do. But it's good to have someone who's also passionate about community and radio and music.
1: Yeah, absolutely. Thanks so much for having me. And make sure if you're listening, you know, go and become a member, subscribe to Main FM. Community radio is so important.
0: Thanks, Grace. See you later. Have a good night.
1: Yeah, you too.

0: 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Do you like me? 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Well, why don't you do all three on our Facebook page at Main FM and our Instagram page at 94.9 Main FM? And you can tell me what you really think of me. 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
1: Hello, Kazuki-san.
0: Yes, how are you going?
1: Good, good.
0: Welcome to Main FM.
1: Thank you. I remember Main FM, I remember.
0: You remember, you are an alumni. We just played Relays, Falcon, which you are also familiar with. You played drums for Relays.
1: I did. That was possibly the first or second song I ever played with them. Because I had to audition. They briefly had another drummer.
0: Yeah,
1: so,
0: right.
1: I don't know if I auditioned so much as just, you know, come and play with us, but it worked out.
0: You passed.
1: I did.
0: Thanks again. It is Radiothon, which you're familiar with, and because it is, I do need to read out a couple of and acknowledge a couple of people who have recently become members.
1: Yeah, do so.
0: We have Pork Chop, who's a full member. Pretty much every show and no ads is their comment, but they call out to Able Radio if they've signed up to. And we also, big thanks to Grace Gibson, who has become a full member of Against the Grain.
1: Awesome. And it's nice when you get yourself a member, isn't it? Yeah. Someone sign up to your show.
0: It is nice. It is a nice feeling. And they've said independent music and local content is their reason, which they are a big advocate for. As you may have heard, if anyone was listening out there before, I spoke to them earlier. It is Radiothon. You can become a full member at $50, a wage member, or a passionate at $80, or a concession at $40. And then we have a whole bunch under that. Mick, what do you love about community radio?
1: Oh, man. It's the opportunity. The first thing is the amount of Australian content. I think it's, you know, for the majors, they're supposed to play a certain amount, maybe 15 or 20, and generally all that's retro stuff, which is fine. I like retro stuff too, but it's the giving the not so much heard people their opportunity to be heard and the chance for people out there to find new music. You know, you can have your curated list, or not your curated list, but your list on the algorithm can do something. But I like that idea of someone presenting you with new music as well.
0: Yeah, I think it's definitely a place where I've discovered things I've never heard before.
1: Absolutely, yeah. I have a show too, and that kind of means I have to listen to new music each week, and it you know, encourages me to listen to things outside of what I would normally listen to. Especially once you get a few miles on the clock, you can be stuck in your way. So that's one of the great things about community radio is it's, you know, it help you push your boundaries a bit and find new stuff.
0: That's right. And you used to have a show, To Bring You My Love. What were some of the things that you loved playing?
1: Oh, I was it was mostly about my record collection. So I was a record buyer as a teenager, and as records came back into vogue, I started buying again. And anytime I literally see a band and they are selling a record, if I like, I buy. So I bought my last one on Sunday at Shed Shaker when I saw Reason the Sugar Plums. Oh. I think that's not only a great way to support, but, you know, just bring it home and, you know, relive what you got there.
0: Yeah, I also enjoy doing that. I feel like I moved from buying T-shirts to records.
1: Done that too. Too many damn T-shirts. Yeah, I can't wear them all, but the records are always there waiting for me.
0: Yeah.
1: All 550 of them.
0: That's impressive. And one of the records in my collection is the Relays self-titled one, but you've released a whole bunch of new stuff, and it's been, I can't keep up with it. There's stuff coming out left, right, and center. The most recent, I think, was Cyclists. Am I right?
1: Yes, Cyclists, one of my favorites. Yeah, it's a bit of new direction for us musically. So, we played a lot of stuff at really fast tempos, and we've started pulling out stuff a bit in the mid 150s, 160s, whereas most stuff was over 200. So, it's good to, just try other tempos and just other moods. You know, it's very Nirvana in Utero, I think, that song.
0: Yep.
1: So it's one of my favourites, just getting to try some new stuff. And, you know, new album coming out digitally October 1st, and there's a great splatter version on vinyl coming out a bit after that. So we're kind of gearing up to get stuck into it again.
0: Awesome. Love that. I love the splatter albums. They look really cool. And you recently played, was it this weekend just gone? You had an interesting gig at Last Chance, was it?
1: Oh, that's coming up this Saturday.
0: Oh, good.
1: Yeah, okay. Last Chance. This used to be my favourite dive bar to go to when I lived in Melbourne. So always good to get back to that room.
0: Yeah. What's the? I don't have that one in front of me, but did you want to shout out about what's happening there with that show?
1: It's something called 29 First. So some friends of mine, Jodie and Kirby, put on an event every year at The Last Chance, and I think this is must be the 29th time they've done it. They're just great supporters of local music, and they just put together lineups each year of bands that they like and put something on at The Last Chance, and they look after all the bands really well. So it's a band called Madigan's Wake, Monkey Butler, and the Coolabahs, along with us. I think it's 7 o'clock this coming Saturday. And there's other bands on in the front bar of the Last Chance in the afternoon for free, so it's basically running from 2 o'clock onwards.
0: Awesome. Good time to get down there. Cool. Well, we might give cyclists a spin. But before we do, I just thought I would announce some of the prizes that people can win if they become a member. We've got the major prizes on the list. We've got a full-day studio recording plus tape stock if you subscribe as a musician. $55 vouchers for offered every single day of Radiothon from Love Shack Brewing.
1: Nice.
0: 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Lewis will take your call. But any last words, Mick, before I play Cyclist? Did you want to tell anything to talk about that track specifically? I haven't.
1: Oh, it was a funny one. It was like a couple that we did. We musically had it pretty well sorted out. We went into the studio, but the few songs we never find out lyrically what's happening until we get into the studio and Shan opens his mouth. And we got through that one and we all looked at him and said, reckon that's a rewrite. That's a little strong.
0: Is it similar?
1: This is the watered down version of what he wanted to say. He's a little bit grumpy about the cyclist getting in his way. The man likes Lycra, but he's not a bike rider. I'm a bit of a bike rider, so I would hate to be in his way.
0: I feel like you've got a bit of a conflict with some of these topics that come up. I didn't realise they were kangaroos.
1: The general rule in real life is if it makes me uncomfortable, then it's probably good. Yeah. But I do have a line in the sand. He did find it, so we had to do a bit of a rewrite.
0: Yeah, okay. Good to know. Well, thanks for the chat, Mick. And people can tune in to listen to you on Tuesdays as well.
1: Thursdays at 5 on Phoenix in Bendigo. But got my start through Richard at Main FM. And the big thing he did for me as a radio person was got me to start interviewing. And that's pretty well what I do now.
0: Awesome.
1: But I wouldn't have got that without Richard and Main FM.
0: Good call out. Thanks, Mick. Well, we definitely miss you here, but it's good that we can tune into Phoenix.
1: Certainly is.
0: Well, thanks again. Have a good night, and let's listen to Cyclists.
1: Thanks for always playing relays. Good night, mate. See ya.
0: Bye.
1: Bye.

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1: We might have some good news that's happening around the traps today as well.
0: He's tuned in for something to brighten the corners of the dawn.
1: You've got to have a bit of yin and yang,
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1: don't you?
2: You do.
0: Songs that consciously doff their caps.
3: Disco peanuts. 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

0: 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Thanks to Lewis, manning the phones for the last hour, and to his great show, Oh My Size, always. Before that, it is Radiothon. Heaps of prizes to be won. Thanks to everyone who signed up since Radiothon began, and for everyone who supports the station. It's heaps of prizes to be won. Some that I haven't listed already are a 5-day family pass to New Garden Conference, which is happening soon at the end of this month, 30th September to 4th October. Emergency home kit from Lyle Eels, 5-day VIP backstage passes at the Hepburn Palais, so the winner's choice they are. Band Bonanza entry to any 6 shows at the Tap Room, excluding the Hot Variety and Town Folk Festival. And there's also Shed Shaker has a Brewery Bonanza, Brewery Tour, Pizzas and Guide Beer Tasting for 4 people. Amazing. $500 from the voucher from the Salvage Yard as well. So there are just a few reasons to sign up. We have coming up Steve or Dr. Henry with Open Tuning. Are you there, Steve?
1: I am indeed. Can you hear me?
0: I can.
1: Hey, how about that? Hey, because listeners might know, I'm not often here.
0: No, neither am I.
1: Did you know it's Radiothon?
0: Yes.
1: Yeah, exactly. But you haven't left much for me to read out, unfortunately.
0: Well, I haven't read the daily prizes, which people can just sign in if you've got them in front of you. So the Tuesday prizes have got a couple of hours to be in the running for those ones.
1: Yeah, okay. We've got plenty of time to read those out. And, yeah, great show. And that was Mick Weir you were talking to, was it?
0: It was at the end there. So big thanks to Mick from Relays and previous alumni who came on. And before that, we had Grace from Rakoff Records.
1: Excellent interview. So Mick's at Phoenix. I started off at Phoenix back in 2008.
0: Wow.
1: And one of the first tracks we're going to play is one of the very first tracks I played on Phoenix FM early in 2008. But I'll speak about the kind of little theme I've come up with. But it's great. Everyone's sort of been doing something a little bit special for Radiothon and, you know, doing interviews and stuff like that. And I'll be doing one as well. But I'll speak more about that when my show starts officially, eh?
0: Yeah, look forward to it. But you've been involved with Main FM for a long time. How long have you been?
1: 17 years.
0: Yeah, wow.
1: It's a long time, isn't it? You don't even get that for murder, you know.
0: never thought about it that way, but
1: no, it's flown. You know, yeah. It really has flown. I think, wow, you know, like it's about 850 shows, but it just doesn't feel like it. It's just, I don't know, just like yesterday, hey?
0: Yeah. Well, I look forward to your show, and I'm happy Radiothon.
1: Happy Radiothon to you, Daz. Excellent show. So Daz will be back next Tuesday at 9 o'clock for another episode of Against the Grain. I'm going to start with a track from, a really fabulous newly released album, Draconis. It is the name of the album. The artist is Jason Boltex, and I'll be speaking with him just a very short time. But let's have a listen to a track from this new album released on Garden Seat.

Yeah, open tuning time here on 94.9 Main FM, and Steve is actually in the studio. Oh, I had to come in for Radiothon. Hey, it's sort of like a special day for the station, as you all well know, and I know that you all are well aware that it's a Radiothon, and I'll go pretty easy on you, seeing it's after 10, and a lot of you might be thinking, oh, it's time to go to bed, but I hope you stick it out, because I've got a really interesting show, I think, today. More, just as interesting as all the other open tunings. But, yeah, I started there with Jason Boltex, and he's released an album called Tricanus. Well, it came out a little while ago, but it's just been kind of released through the Garden Seat label, so it's just been put up online very recently. But when Zeb told me about it, Zeb and Jackson Bailey Bank run Garden Seat, as you may know. When she told me about it and I had a listen, I thought, well, this is a really fine album. In fact, I would call it a masterpiece. And so I'll be playing tracks from albums that I've thought over the years could be considered to be masterpieces. What is a masterpiece? Maybe I'll explain a little bit later on. But in short, I think it's an album that is not only has high quality, but it's very hard to find what the best track is, because they're all so brilliant. And that's the same with Jason Boltex's new album. But let's go in and play this track that I was telling you about. Well, I was speaking to Daz about an album that I played when I did a show on Phoenix FM in 2008. I thought then that this particular album, and I'm talking about Anubian Lights, Nasbar, and I thought at this time that it was a masterpiece, because every track I just enjoyed so much. So let's have a listen to Anubian Lights, and we'll be back later on with my interview with Jason Boltex.

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1: One, two, stupid.

0: This is it. I'm going to do it right now. Here we go.
1: Very stupid.
0: All right, people.
1: Very stupid.

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0: There we go. Four tracks from brilliant albums that I played on Phoenix FM in April 2008, a trip down memory lane. But, yeah, the theme for tonight's show, other than the fact that it's Radiothon, so we'll be reminding of you of that fact at regular intervals. But the theme is albums that I thought could deserve the title of masterpiece. So David Chesworth, 50 Synthesizer Greats from 1979, certainly a highly unusual album. There wasn't 50 synth greats, there was only 37, but that's by the way. Before that, The Books, Don't Even Sing About It from the Lemon of Pink that I bought in 2003. A very interesting band indeed. And Negative Land before that, I had that album for a very long time. Played it on Triple R back in the mid-80s. Very Stupid from a Big Ten 8 place. It came out 83, did I say that? And Anubian Lights, Let It Off. Smoke and Mirrors, that was the kind of the big song they took from Nasbar back in 2001. I first heard that track on Triple R and alerted me to the fact that that album was worth buying. Yes, 94.9 Main FM, Open Tuning is a show. So if you're thinking of subscribing, probably the easiest thing to do would be to go to the website now. There's nobody in the office. I want to thank Lewis for sticking around right up till 10 o'clock to handle calls and various other activities in the office. So let's go to the interview I was telling you about. I thought I'd do, as I say, something special. And once I heard Jason Boltex's new album, Tracanus, I thought, now that is an album that I'm going to really be enjoying playing for a long time. So sit back and relax, listen to this interview, which there will be songs played during it. And let me just give you a bit of a rundown in case it's not quite obvious what we're talking about. We talk about Allegas Tracanus, which obviously the name of the album is Tracanus. He was a Lithuanian-Australian conservationist nature photographer and a key figure in the attempt to stop the damming of Lake Pedder in southwest Tasmania, or the submersion of it. And also Peter Dombrovskis, his protege, and a really brilliant photographer. A lot of people had his photographs on calendars. They sold thousands of them, I reckon, of Peter Dombrovskis's work. And we're going to be referring to a novel by Richard Flanagan, Death of a River Guide. Anyway, let's get into it. Here's my interview with Jason Boltex. I've got Jason Boltex on the line. Jason, how are you going?
1: Yeah, good, good.
0: Yeah, so you've just released officially only a few days ago, hey, Tracanus.
1: Yeah, like I did the tape, like the physical tape launch back in, I think, what month are we in now? We're in September. I don't know, a few months ago on a friend's rooftop. But, yeah, the album's finally up on the internet for people to listen to. So I feel really good about that. It'd be remiss for me to say that, like, it'll feel properly launched when we've got a show in Castlemaine. And then
0: absolutely.
1: Zeb and Jax can also be there, who have put the album out.
0: Yeah. They're friends of mine, and I was just with Zeb on Sunday. And, yes, and you've chosen to release the album on Garden Seat. Is that because you've known them through, well, gigs and venues?
1: No, I came up to Castlemaine, very cold part of last year when Kiss played a show, and just got talking to some strange young guy, and he said, yeah, I've got a label, and then it was Garden Seat, and then I said, oh, I've got an album. And then, I looked into Garden Seat and liked everything that they were doing. And it's just nice to have someone else give it a bit of love after putting out stuff myself for about 10 years for the Jason Boltex stuff. Yeah,
0: so. Yeah, and you've had a few various outfits, like, well, let's run through a couple of the bands you've been in. Naked, yeah, for a start?
1: Yeah, Naked. Naked was a band that I started when I was like 19, and it went till I was like 26, and like we kind of stopped when I moved over to Melbourne. So we were based in Hobart, but we flew up like here all the time, and you know, we loved playing in Brisbane and places like that. And yeah, played Big Sound once, which was kind of silly, and then played Camp Aloha in 2013. But yeah, sounds kind of different to this stuff because that was like, it was all instruments and everything. Yeah.
0: Did you release much? Is it stuff on Bandcamp, for instance?
1: Yeah. If you look up nakedblackteeth.bandcamp, you can find our old stuff. And then if you look us up on, like, say, Spotify, you'll find us and then about 20 other bands all called Naked.
0: Yeah.
1: It's a very popular name.
0: I notice that on Discogs sometimes when I'm looking for a band and you see 33 bands with the same name.
1: Yeah. We had a big song called Massive Cock. Actually, it's quite like it's a nice song, but so googling like Naked Massive Cock is a bit tricky to find that
0: exactly when the police go through your device at some stage,
1: yeah, exactly.

0: And then you also, is that right? You're in a duo with Grant?
1: Yeah, me and my old housemate Grant Yerniton, also known as HDML Flowers, we were putting together, making some music for a couple of years. We only really played one show. Yeah, I think we're both just like doing our own thing a bit more now. But yeah,
0: And it was
1: I also
0: called
1: had
0: Death
1: a,
0: of a River Guide. So it's got a
1: yeah,
0: bit of a length to the new album.
1: I'm big into Richard Flanagan, and I know
0: Aha.
1: one of his daughters, and he gave the nod of approval for us using it as a band name, so that was nice.
0: Obviously, coming from Tasmania, you said you have a love for the natural environment and therefore perhaps a love of people like Alagis Tricarnas. And tell me how you
1: David
0: got.
1: Dobrovskis.
0: And you're a bit of a photographer yourself, aren't you?
1: I dabble. I used to do it a lot more during COVID. I tried to make my way just as a freelance photographer, but I don't love it as much as music. But
0: Is that how you got interested in Alagis's photography and Peter Dombrovskis?
1: I suppose, like growing up in Tasmania, if you're like slightly greeny, everyone had these calendars in their houses that were
0: Absolutely, I
1: just
0: had it.
1: photos of. You had some too?
0: Yep.
1: Yeah. Just looking at Dombrovskis's photos, you would like see the landscape quite differently. Like he manages to capture just how insanely particular everything is. Like from looking at them, you get the sense that like parts of Tasmania just they can't exist anywhere else, if that makes any sense. And then just by like looking into him, you know, you quickly find out his like mentor and also like father figure, because Dombrovskis's dad died. You stumble upon this other guy, Tricarnas, and without those two, you can make the argument that the Franklin River really wouldn't exist, which is a big, very special river in Tasmania. But I think it was the 1980 election, maybe, like the Bob Hawke one. A lot of that came down to the campaign to save the Franklin River, and Bob Brown put a full colour ad, I think, in. I think some Sydney electorates and maybe Melbourne as well. Just like a full colour print of a particular photo by Peter Dombrovskis. And so I like to say that that photo saved that river. But
0: You're
1: yeah,
0: probably right.
1: without Tricarnas, you don't have that guy. And
0: Well, I was
1: yeah.
0: definitely very, very much involved in the environmental movement in the 70s and 80s.
1: Oh,
0: And
1: true. I've just been mansplaining to you then.
0: no. It's interesting to hear your perspective because a lot of our listeners who are a little bit younger might not know that it's kind of a sad story what happened in Tasmania. But it was good that something was saved. I mean, we like Peta wasn't saved,
1: Yeah, that's
0: other
1: right.
0: parts.
1: That's Tricarnas campaigned a lot. That's what really got him going when they were about to dam Lake Petta.

0: That's the way it ends. That's Death of a River God. That's a duo that Jason is in or was in with Grant. Objects in Mirror is the name of that single. Came out a couple of years ago. Yeah, I forgot to say, there is a bit of a language warning on today's show. And before that, you heard Massive Cock, yeah, from Naked, from Pink Quartz, which came out about 10 years ago. I think he's referring to a rooster, really, folks. If you listen carefully to the lyrics, he's not really boasting about anything. It's pretty crazy stuff. Yes, Main FM. Yeah, Steve, actually in the studio tonight at 2 midnight. And, yeah, show's open tuning. And it's a radiothon time. Let me just read out some of the Tuesday prizes. If you can still subscribe right up to midnight. And you can get a Theatre Royal Castle Main double pass to a gig of a winner's choice. Love Shack Brewing, $55 voucher. Seth's Cafe, $20 voucher. That's in the running for these prizes if you subscribe. And Major Tom's Kiton, $50 voucher. They're just a few of the Tuesday prizes. So you've got a very good choice of taking one of them out. Okay, let's. What else can I tell you about? Jason Boltex. Yes, who are you listening to? You're listening to me talking to Jason Boltex and talking about his album, Tricanus, which has recently been released.
1: So is this album partly kind of been inspired by the Flanagan book and your interest in the wild areas of Tasmania?
2: Yeah, I'd say partly, maybe subconsciously a lot more, but there's a couple of songs on there. I think there's one just called Tricanus. I should know by now.
1: I'm going to be playing that in a sec.
2: Oh, sick. I just wanted to make a song that sounded like that wilderness, but wasn't just like fucking like acoustic guitar, singy-songy, dreadlock style stuff, you know? Like, I've gone to a lot of rallies over my life, and, you know, I'm slightly involved in the conservation movement, slightly. And there's always, like, acoustic guitar, like, soft music attached to it. And, like, that's all nice and good for them. But I wanted to try and, in my head, convert the bush, like, particularly the Tarkine and stuff, to kind of into what it actually feels like to me, just through, like, the stuff I use for music. So it's all, like, synths and little samples and things like that.
1: Yeah.
2: That song's got heaps of audio samples from a few, like, documentaries filmed at the time when they were trying to save the Franklin and stuff.
1: Right.
2: And then, I don't know, my dad died like 2019, and so there's some bits, the relationship between Tricanus and Dombrovskis kind of, just, I don't know, my dad like got me into the bush and stuff like that, and, you know, I always feel a lot closer to him when I'm in like the Tasmanian bush as well, so I think there's like a parallel there, I suppose.
3: This way. He was a man who was open to feeling the nature. He could feel its moments. The leg was moved by the timelessness of this land. The leg was this way. Things in the Buddhist was moved by the timelessness. The leg was

That is a wild land. And I think that there's a certain

too tamed, too docile, and you become less human. And this wildness, the inner wildness, allows the wildness in man an expression.

0: Just before we go on to some other stuff, is this album really an extension of your Music for Bank Robberies sort of recordings?
1: Yeah, that's an album that I've finished that I given to someone who I won't mention to master, and I've just been waiting on the masters for must be like 3 years now or something. Yeah, and like my music's moved along a fair bit, but I guess so. You'd have to say, yeah, I've put out like two or three EP or albums since I've finished that one, but yeah, I worked very hard on Music for Bank Robberies, and I've worked quite hard on this one, and the other two
0: Yeah, I can
1: slightly thrown
0: hear it.
1: together.
0: You can just hear the hours and hours you put into it. It's a very rich, highly compressed almost, I think. But no, I love the sound of it.
1: Like dense or like there's too much compression, because there very much could be too much compression
0: Well,
1: on
0: you
1: there
0: know
1: even.
0: what? I like compression. I don't know. I've got this strange thing. I just love compression. I don't know if you've ever heard of a band called Caribou. They used to be
1: Oh
0: Manitoba.
1: yeah. Yeah, Caribou, like Dan
0: Dan
1: Snaith.
0: Snaith, When I
1: I
0: first
1: like him a
0: heard,
1: lot.
0: that's really good that you say that, because that's one of the tracks I'm going to be playing today as I go through some of the albums that really jumped out at me. And of course, his really was Manitoba, but he had to give up that name because of, some musician his surname was Manitoba, and so was Dan Snaith wasn't allowed to use that name.
1: Oh,
0: But
1: okay.
0: the early album was Up in Flames, and
1: Yeah.
0: but again, I thought it was highly compressed, but I liked
1: Yeah.
0: it. I thought it really kind of gave the album so much energy. And I really felt that Tracanus, your album, has the same kind of dense energy as Manitoba's Up in Flames.
1: Oh, true. Okay. Oh, I'll take that. Yeah.

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1: All right. Okay, let's talk about the album. It's released on Garden Seat. It was released a few days ago, and you're going to have a launch, yeah?
2: I had a fake launch in August last year, then launched the tape earlier this year, and then we'll have a big proper launch sometime this year in Castlemaine. But, yeah.
1: Excellent. All right.
2: Bits and bobs. Yeah.
1: I started the show off with Crash the Walls. Can you tell me about that particular track? It's one of the singles, isn't it?
2: Yeah. That was the first one. That one I described at the tape launch as being like, I mean, the themes are almost a bit incel, that's what I said, but more in like an 80s Smith-style incel rather than like a modern-day, I don't know, it's just a bit of yearning and heartbreaking.
1: Oh, like based on experiences.
2: Yeah. But I don't know, because everyone is using breakbeats all the time these days, and I held off doing that because, I don't know, in like 2011, my partner at the time suggested that I should get a mullet. And at that point I thought, no, like everyone's got mullets now. Like if I just join it, it'll just be like I'm coming to the party late. And I've just put off using breakbeats for ages because I felt like everyone's had a crack at this point. But then I started using them and they just made everything good. So that was one of the first songs from this kind of quite quick period where I made a bunch of stuff in which I started using breakbeats.
1: I'm going to play four from the album. Hope you don't mind.
2: Oh, God, no. Yeah, it
1: goes. Tell me about your recording process, the instruments you play. Who helped you on these recordings?
2: Well, I make everything just in my bedroom, I suppose. And, like, I don't know, studied audio production at Collatz. I don't know. I've been making electronic stuff for, like, 10 years, but it's just a combination of like real synths and then in the box synths and stuff like that. Yeah, I don't know. I use Ableton and I've got a million plugins that I may or may not have gotten for free. I don't know.
1: That's
2: not
1: okay.
2: Necessarily for like a Legus, but my old housemate Grant, who played music with a bit, like warmed me up to the idea of starting to sing again because I'd not really sung on anything for 10 years. I got really sick of hearing my voice and they just like whipped me out of kind of the ego spiral that I was in about that. So I would say they were one of the biggest influences for helping me with it. But I made everything myself. And then my friend Andy, who plays in Tongue Dissolver, helped me right at the end, gave me some really great advice on production and stuff like that. So yeah, no, it's pretty, I was like unemployed. I all of a sudden was out of a job and then just like had all this time and just like made more songs in the densest music making period of my life, I suppose is how I would describe it. Yeah.
1: Okay, the next track is Stadium featuring, is it Young Sci-Ho, was it?
2: Yeah, Young Sci-Ho, that's my mate Talia. Yeah, that one's definitely got a lot of compression on it. I don't know what Talia's rapping about, but yeah, we made that song and recorded that within like a day. And then I spent months and months and months and months trying to sort that track out.
1: Yeah, because the lyrics are right in the background, aren't they, on it?
2: Yeah, I really fucked with the vocals a fair bit on that one. Yeah, Young Sci-Ho, she produces as well. And she's got a great, great album. I think it's called I Hate Music. She's heaps worth checking out.
1: Is it on Bandcamp?
2: That's a good question. No, you'd probably find her on streamers, on all the streamers, I reckon.
1: Spotify.
2: Yeah. But she plays a lot of shows, like in Melbourne.

0: That's a great track, isn't it? That's Young Soho, Maneater from I Hate Music, an album that came out towards the end of last year. And a bit later on, Jason refers to a she, and he's referring to Young Soho, we're hoping that she might come up and do a show here in Castlemaine. And before that, you heard Jason Boltex and a track called Stadium, which features Young Soho. Before that, we heard Manitoba, when the band was Manitoba. Now it's Caribou, and all the Manitoba releases have been rebranded. That's Hendrix with Co. from Up in Flames from 2003. And when I first heard that album, I thought, that's a masterpiece. It's a great album indeed. And we let it off with Jason Boltex, Allegus from Tricardis. As I say, a new release. So just to remind you, if you needed it, it is Radiothon, and your support would be greatly appreciated. And if you subscribe before midnight tonight on the website, because nobody here, so no point in ringing, well, not in the office, you'd be in the running for some more prizes: acupuncture palette, Chinese medicine consultation, superhero banh mi, a $25 voucher, Johnny Baker, $55, and an Undercut Club haircut voucher and product pack. Let's continue back to my interview with Jason Boltex.
1: Let's talk about masterpieces, you know.
2: Yeah.
1: Because... Yeah. It is a kind of a funny term, isn't it? A masterpiece. What makes a masterpiece? Well, I'm going to ask you. What do you think makes a masterpiece?
2: I mean, the first things that come to mind, it's like, I don't know, I love an album that's done in half an hour, and as soon as it's done, you can like just start over again, and it gets more exciting every time. Or I don't know, when my son was born, we played like in the hospital, we endlessly played 69 love songs by the Magnetic Fields, that obviously, which is literally 69 songs that goes for well over half an hour. But they never feel dated, I suppose, the albums that are coming to mind.
1: That's right. I think that's very true, Jason. Yeah. The albums that you kind of dip into at regular intervals, or you know, you might give it a rest for 5 years, but suddenly you'll just think, hey, I haven't heard that for a while, and it's worth listening to again.
2: It'll feel like a place too, I suppose, or like I don't know, the ones that I really, really love, like they feel like they've gone in me, and they're like maybe they're on just to the left of my kidney or something like that. So they feel like little pieces of home or something, a proper masterpiece. I mean, you know, there's other masterpiece albums I'm sure that I don't really care for.
1: Oh, really?
2: You know, well, I mean, like something like Tubular Bells doesn't live within me, but...
1: It doesn't with me either, except the bit that was in The Exorcist. That kind of stuck in my mind.
2: Absolutely, yeah.
1: But I have a really, really quirky kind of list of masterpieces, so my taste is sort of weird. Having been involved in the experimental scene for like 40 years, you know, I tend to go for experimental stuff. Your stuff is pretty experimental, there's no doubt about it.
2: I'm always thinking like it's not experimental enough, and that it like but so I'm glad that it's got your seal of approval.
1: It doesn't count for much. The only thing that counts is how many downloads you're going to get on Bandcamp. You got one from me.
2: Ah, sick. Well, good.
1: Let's talk about Down to the Riverbank. That'll be a track that I'm going to play next. Is that that's basically the death of a river guide in a way, Down to the Riverbank?
2: No, that one's sort of, it's more about Palestine, that one.
1: Yeah,
2: like there's a line in a matrimonial, not in tribute, when I'm, that line that I yell out, that was me thinking about those, like the footage or like videos, you know, Israeli, the IDF soldiers.
1: Yeah.
2: Like, I remember videos of them being like, this is for my new wife, my new baby, and then, like, just blowing something up or, like, snipering people. Like, you know, awful, awful shit. I guess, yeah, political rock in a way. But actually, that one was also inspired by this fantastic doco that Lola put on at Miscellanea about Pine Gap, this great doco about Pine Gap and the deal that was created with Australia and the US. Yeah, I think the name of the doco is A Suitable Piece of Real Estate, so I yelled that out. But I was just thinking about the parallel between us giving away our land for the Yanks to take over and then obviously the same thing happening for Gazans. It's just our, like, involvement in nefarious things that don't really benefit locals or humankind whatsoever.
3: "You can't win midnight," shouted O'Grady. "We're going to hedge off and take you back to jail." "Rednet, Rednet," cried Midnight, looking back at the galloping troopers. "Unless you save me, I may be hanged by the neck until I'm dead."

0: Unfortunately, I don't get a chance to get down to Melbourne an awful lot. Luckily, up here in Castlemaine, you know, we have quite a lot of venues.
1: I'll tell her to come up, I reckon.
0: Definitely. I tell you, a good little venue, well, one of our good venues, and if I say one, of course I'm insulting all the others that I'm not saying. Table Records is a great little record shop, and they have, you know, really interesting, what I think, edgy acts coming up from Melbourne. I always make sure I get to Table Records when something's on.
1: I think that's where we're hoping to do the launch for this album. Yeah,
0: oh,
1: Table
0: that'd
1: Records.
0: Be fantastic. A really good spot, yeah. Peppa Pig, Almond Break.
1: Yeah.
0: Are you a fan of Peppa Pig?
1: I actually am. I became a dad like 12 years ago, but even before that, being a dad wasn't a prospect to me. I became a dad like 23. I started watching Peppa Pig just because I don't remember why. But it's a very funny show. Like, it's very, very funny, irrespective of whether or not it's meant for children. Brian Blessed, like, big booming Shakespearean actor, has got a great character on it called Grampy Rabbit. And so if anyone's not watched Peppa Pig, I'd highly recommend they look up scenes of just Grampy Rabbit.
0: Do you think it teaches children to be rude, demanding and bratty?
1: No, I think that would, you could put that down at Paw Patrol.
0: Oh, Paw Patrol, right.
1: Yeah, I'm a big fan of Bluey as well. Bluey and Peppa Pig.
0: Oh, yeah. When my son was young too, I got to know all the TV shows at that time, like Thomas the Tank and the Care Bears, and it's a whole different generation.
1: Yeah, there's a lot of brain rot stuff in there, just like CGI bullshit.
0: Yeah, there is too.
1: For Pig and things like Bluey really stand out. Because there's always jokes in there for like parents and stuff.
0: Yeah.
1: And Bluey, of course, you know, the dad's old mate from Custard as well.
0: Oh, right.
1: He's got rock credentials.
0: I have to say, I haven't watched free-to-air TV for a very long time, but...
1: Worth checking out Bluey.
0: Oh, really? Haven't even seen a single episode. How about that?
1: The reason it's called that is because I just grabbed some samples from Peppa Pig, which hopefully the album doesn't blow out. And like, I'm not, you know, don't have the copyright, obviously. And then just like the Amen Break, which is, you know, one of the most used breakbeats ever, from a song called the Amen Brothers. I can't remember the actual band name. So yeah, it's like the breakbeat that started Jungle and a lot of drum and bass.
0: Mm.
1: So it's just a working title, really, that I never actually named properly.
2: It's sexist. It's sexist. It's sexist.
3: Oh, don't worry.

0: That's all right. Might encourage a few people to go and see Peppa Pig.
1: Oh, that's right. That's got a big quote from this really, really lovely doco about this autistic fella. It was a Vice documentary who discovered LARPing. And, yeah, the documentary is called LARPing Saved My Life. It's only goes for like 20 minutes, but it's really, really, really beautiful.
0: You can see that. Where can you see that?
1: I think YouTube. Yeah, if you just searched LARPing Saved My Life, I'm pretty sure it's just up. Yeah, and I just directly quoted and then sang the exact same words as a speech this guy said to his friends on a big camp out. I don't know, there's a great bit where his mum talks about how, you know, he was always really, really lonely and that he was sad and maybe getting in trouble at school and stuff. And then, like, he got into LARPing and just all of a sudden found his people. Yeah, and, like, when I practice that one or when I have performed it, it just makes me think of all, like, my music friends or, like, I'm sober and it makes me think about all my sober friends, feel like I fit in with. No, I should also mention, like, one of our friends down here in Melbourne died recently, and like he's one of the people in that community, Diego Sleepy Mane. Just want to shout out Sleepy Mane. If anyone hasn't listened to Sleepy Mane, give that a go. Rest in peace, Diego.

0: As I say, once again, Trakanis can be downloaded for money, can be bought at true. Bandcamp. And what about physical copies?
1: Yeah, so you can get physical copies from me, or better yet, go to the Garden Seat Bandcamp and you can buy the tapes there. So the Garden Seat Bandcamp page, yeah.
0: Tapes? Like cassettes? Or,
1: tapes, cassettes, yeah. I think they're double-sided, so you can listen to the album twice just simply by flipping it. the yellow and green, and the artwork's by a great artist called Cosmo. Yeah, it's a lovely little package, the yellow and green.
0: And while we're at it, of course, the album's on YouTube, and you've got some video, yeah?
1: I've made a couple of film clips, but I also filmed the tape launch at my mate's place in Preston's. Yeah, there's a couple of film clips.
0: Quirky.
1: Yeah. Yeah, one where me and my son is like an enforcer, and we're just...
0: Ah, that's your son!
1: Yeah. That's my son. He just dresses like that all the time anyway.
0: And he takes it out on some poor unsuspecting person in an alley or something, yeah? In a lane.
1: Yeah, that's the same, the person I mentioned before, Malab. It does sound... He also beats up that guy, Diego, who died. So it's a quite tender scene to watch now. It's nice. They're both really good at getting beaten up. It's fantastic.
0: Right, yes. So we've plugged the album, Trakanis, and hopefully you're going to come up to Castlemaine. You're going to launch it, and people will be able to buy copies of the cassette when you come up. Yeah. By the way, did you play recently at Grace Darling, or is that coming up?
1: No, that's not this weekend. This weekend coming up. Oh, me and Grant played, but yeah, no, playing there in a couple of weeks. That's Tongue Dissolver put on that gig. Good pals of mine. And then Punko is also playing. Punko is great. And then I've never actually said it out loud. Solar Logos Sect, which is Cosmo and Romy. They're great too. I don't know if you've come across them. They like perform essentially magic rituals that seem quite demonic. Like there's lots of candles and singing, but not in a Gregorian kind of way, more in a you're about to enter hell with synthesizers kind of way. It's awesome.
0: Dungeon and synth.
1: Then, yeah. Actual proper dungeons as well.
0: So it's going to be a kind of a real mixed lineup. Sounds great.
1: Yeah. Everyone's got synths involved, I suppose. Yeah. Yeah. And some band from Sydney who were going to be playing this same Sydney festival called Astrid. Yeah, I haven't listened to them yet. But, yeah, I'm looking forward to it. Yeah, so people can come along to the Grace Darling. I'm fairly sure it's grand final night. So if you don't like football or you do like football, it's a good excuse to come. It's a fundraiser as well for Bulagun, which is a – I'm just reading off my phone here. Gumun Bund Yekia Language Project. So it's money, cash goes to good cause. It's, $20 as well.
0: Right.
1: Yeah.
0: Okay. Sounds like a fantastic gig. I'll definitely try to get down there if I can get a seat on the train.
1: Yeah, worth a V-line trip.
0: Worth a V-line trip, yeah. All right, then. Yeah, great to talk to you, Jason.
1: Yeah, nice to meet you. Orally. A-U-R-A-W-L-Y.
0: One thing you got to say is, what do you think about radiothons? Do you think it's important to support community radio?
1: I do. I saw it was the main FM radiothon at the moment. Yeah, it absolutely is. Like, community radio supports the Australian music industry far more than any other great body does, like any national broadcaster that we can think of or comes to mind. And we're really lucky to have a massive network of them in Australia, because places like the US or UK and stuff, like, they've got it a little bit, but we've got a really good one. I don't know, and like Castlemaine's got its own culture, and I'm sure Main FM is, one of the big floods of it. It's very, very important. It was very important in Hobart, like having Edge FM as well.
0: That's right. Yeah. 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We punch well above our weight, to use a very aggressive kind of metaphor.
1: No, yeah. Donate, subscribe, etc.
0: Excellent. Well done. Okay, Jason, have a good week, and hopefully we'll see you in a couple of weeks down at the Grace Darling.
1: Yeah, nice chatting.
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0: Keeping it real, that's the motto for this year. And I hope you enjoyed the Jason Boltex interview. It was a long one, but, well, we peppered it with a lot of tracks, and I should go back and tell you some of the songs you heard in that last section. That was the last song was by Slippy Mayne, otherwise known as Diego Vasquez. That's the late Diego Vasquez. Evergreen was the name of the track from The Devil Wears Dada from 2018. And we heard Peppa Pig Almond Break from Jason from his Tricardis album that we've been playing, and also another track from the album before that, Down to the Riverbank. I think you might agree with me that that sounds like a very fine album, and there's lots of other great tracks on it. So if you're interested, go along to the Garden Seat label website and put some money down, get a download, or wait till you see Jason for a sort of real cassette, or send away for it. You won't be disappointed. So we're going to continue on with more tracks that I thought came from incredible albums. Masterpieces or not, they're amazing albums. And we're going to play a track from an album I haven't played for a long time, but it's one I keep on coming back to because it's really hard to figure out Farrah Abraham's My Teenage Dream Ended. It's one of those ones that absolutely polarized everybody when it came out in 2012. You know, people just could not make out this album, whether it was the worst album of all time or just an extraordinary album. I'm one of the latter. I think it is an extraordinary album. Farrah Abraham from My Teenage Dream Ended.

0: Tell this to the mountain. 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Forever takes forever. Forever and a day. So if Emma can't be bothered, this is what she's gonna have to say.
1: If you have luck like he has luck, then we may as well live in a chicken hut.

0: don't understand you. I don't want all this culture. Too much culture. Tearing us apart. Making us different. It's not fair that some people have so much culture and others have very little. We need to balance it out. Too much culture. Too much culture.
1: I'm optimistic that culture will be eradicated someday. Someday, there won't be any cultural differences.
2: No more culture.
1: No more culture.
2: No.
1: Culture is the culture of yesterday. No culture is the new culture. Anti-culture is the culture of tomorrow. Down with culture.
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9: 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Look at yourselves. 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
0: Push you back into the sand.

trace of cynical looking at all times without explaining the meaning that lies beyond the components which happen to rain in me like silver inscriptions.

Yeah. The levels were all over the place on that track. When I just on mic, I would got a tickle in my throat. Let me just turn off the mic a bit. Oh, that's better. That's Anne Ramil and Caustic Witches from Could Divine. Came out a few years ago, and it really impressed me, the whole album. But it's just strange the way it's recorded. You know, it goes from really, really quiet to really loud, and I was caught out by that. Portuguese-born, London-based artist, Ana Rita de Melo Alves, or Anne Ramil. Before that, we heard Poorest, Optimism in the Community, Too Much Culture from the Parallel Broadcast from 2019. That's Mark Gurgis's project. I downloaded the full discography of Poorest because I was so impressed with his material. And that's a great album. There's not a bad track on that album. And the Native Hipsters were before that, Emma Kalema from Wild Campfire Sing-Alongs, which came out last year. It was their fourth album, and it was 45 years, really, since they started recording. And it was great to get that album. It was a real surprise. It was William Wilding really going through the back catalogue and just sort of patching together stuff that was sitting in his archives, but it's not to everybody's taste in the Native Hipsters, but it just tickles my funny bone, you know, especially Nanette Greenblatt's very unmusical voice. And we started there with Farrah Abraham, Without This Ring from My Teenage Dream Ended, a really extraordinary album indeed. Okay, on the home stretch of Open Tuning here on 94.9 Main FM, we'll continue with tracks from albums that I was really impressed by. And we're going to play a track from The Little Bands from 1980. The band was the Franging Stuttgarters. I don't know if they really played too many gigs, but that wasn't the idea of the little band scene. The idea was that you just came together on the night and just played a few tracks, maybe one or three or whatever, and maybe played a different instrument that you were used to. But that series of Little Bands albums that came out a few years ago, well, they're just they're so interesting. Not incredibly well recorded, but we're lucky to have them. Anyway, let's have a listen to the Franging Stuttgarters from the Little Melbourne scene, recorded in the Paradise Lounge in 1980.

0: There are rats in here. Time to give myself up to God, methinks. There are rats in here.
1: Time to give myself up to God, methinks. There are rats in here.

pictures of Krishna, the names and the nature and the lives of Krishna. The pictures of Krishna, the names and the nature and the lives of Krishna. Pictures of Krishna, the names and the lives and the nature of Krishna.

Yeah, one of my favourite albums that I bought was Biped's Large Fruit Still Uneaten, came out in 2023. Time to give up, time to give myself up to God. It's almost time to give myself up to the dark streets and leave. It's 7 minutes to go, I see. Anyway, that's Biped. They're from, well, kind of a collaboration between Bristol and France. Not quite sure who makes up Biped, but it's good stuff. Le Diable Degoutant, again, another album that I really enjoyed was their Fleur de Chagrin. That's Fally Tombert. That's Pauline Marx's project there. She's from France. And Marauder from Germany, Face Figure from Puissance 4. That came out in 2022, and we let it off with the Frangen Stuttgarters, one of the little bands, Chinese Water Torture. And I was saying, you know, how we're lucky to have these recordings. Alan Bamford was the Triple R presenter who would, night after night, would go out and record the sets, then go back to Triple R and play them from midnight onwards. And I highly recommend the three albums that are on Bandcamp: Little Bands Melbourne 79 to 80, Little Bands Melbourne 79 to 80, The Collection Continues, and Little Bands Melbourne 79 to 80, The Little Band Collective. A bit more of a serious, perhaps, project, that third one, but all available on Bandcamp. Let's go out with, a couple of tracks. Let's have a listen to Eat Girls. They're a band from, well, where are they from? Italy, I think. I'll have to do a bit of more research on this one. This is a track from their Area Silenzio from a couple of years back.

And that's the end of the special Radiothon live version of Open Tuning. A bit of everything tonight, I think. Finished with European music, really. That's L'Ambassadeur des Ombres, Star of Evil, from the album the same name. They're a German band. And before that, we heard Eat Girls, who are a French electronic post-punk band. Was right there in front of me. Canine from Area Silenzio from a couple of years ago. All right, stay tuned to 94.9 Main FM. And remember that, well, it's Radiothon time. So hopefully you will do the right thing like I did and subscribe. I'll see you next Tuesday at 10 o'clock for another episode of Open Tuning.

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0: That's a main.

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0: There's a bumper weekend of music on at the Tap Room this week. On Friday, head down to catch Joey's Coop featuring Dead Pretty songwriter and guitarist Brett Myers as they share tunes from their new album. And on Saturday, catch Castlemaine's best electro funk and dance outfit M79 teaming up with OK Darling for a big doubleheader show. 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
3: 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You've tuned in to The Lowdown for this week beginning Monday the 14th of September. My name is Isabella and I'm here in the studio with Lee.
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3: 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Production and broadcasting for The Lowdown happens on Jajawarong country. We acknowledge Jara people, their elders, past and present, and any First Nations people listening today. Here on The Lowdown, we share the latest in community news and free or low-cost community events and classes. 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Okie dokie, here we go. For this week, starting Monday, the 14th of September, as we continue our journey into the Jajawarong season, Dum and Binjil, frog and yellow flowering time.
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3: Yeah, sounds like so much fun. 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And the Art of the Dinosaur. 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They'll explore fossils, dinosaur facts, and fun sketching techniques with author-illustrator Andrew Plant. 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You can explore how they've changed over time and enjoy playing old-fashioned games together. No bookings are required for this event. You can just drop in. And a pop-up planetarium. Who knew? And it just doesn't stop there at Castlemaine Library. Over Thursday, the 1st of October, from 10am to 4:30pm, young and old and everyone in between can immerse themselves in the magic of the universe when the amazing pop-up planetarium brings the beauty of the night sky to cosmos. 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
4: A special night at the theatre. The Return Project and Free Palestine Central Vic will present The Return, a play by award-winning Palestinian writer and director Alaa Al-Kasi at the Fee Broadway Theatre next Tuesday, 22nd of September at 6:30pm. The Return is inspired by martyred Palestinian sisters Nagam and Raza Abu Samra, killed by an Israeli strike on Gaza in 2024. Nagam was a karate champion who would have represented Palestine at the Olympic Games. Through magical realism, poetry, music, and powerful storytelling, the play invites audiences into a world where the dead speak, the living awaken, and the deepest wounds become a doorway to transformation. The performance will be followed by discussion with well-known activist Robert Martin. Tickets available through Humanitix.
3: Artist Talk at CAM. Friends of Castlemaine Art Museum invite you to a talk exploring the life and legacy of painter and poet Gray Smith, his connection to Castlemaine, his place within Australian modernism, and why his contribution has largely slipped from view. Gray Smith's son-in-law, Sean Callahan, will lead the conversation, drawing on that connection to bring Gray's story to life. Gray Smith exhibited in Australia, France and England, with the work acquired by MoMA in New York, and earlier in his career he was part of the Heidi Circle, working along artists such as his first wife, Joy Hester, whose work is held by Castlemaine Art Museum. During the 1970s and 80s, Gray regularly visited Castlemaine to spend time with his son, Perry, and daughter-in-law, Jill, and it was through them that he became connected with the town's artistic community. The event will be held from 3:30pm, Sunday the 20th of September, at Castlemaine Art Museum, and drinks and afternoon tea will be served following the presentation. To book, just head to CAM's website.
4: Bial, a new exhibition at Castlemaine Art Museum. Jarrah, the Jajawarang Clan's Aboriginal Corporation, welcomes everyone to Bial, a new exhibition at Castlemaine Art Museum, honouring the Guildford Bial Red Gum and works created from its timber. Known locally as the Guildford Big Tree, the Bial is deeply significant to Jajawarang people. It predates colonisation and its grafted branch signifies it as a marker tree. In February 2024, the Bial dropped a large limb. This was a pivotal event for Jajawarang people and the broader community. Bial, an initiative of Jarrah's Guildford Beal project is the culmination of a two-year journey to honour the fallen timber through the creation of art, artefacts and through storytelling. The exhibition runs until Sunday, 29th of November, 2026.
3: And I can really, really recommend it, Lee.
4: I haven't been yet, but beautiful. I'm planning
3: just
4: to go.
3: Beautiful.
4: Yeah.
3: Spring Sculpture Prize. Entries are now invited for one of the key events in the Central Victorian artistic calendar, the Lot 19 Spring Sculpture Prize of 2026. 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And whether you're an emerging artist or an established practitioner, you can apply through the website at lot19.au. And the Spring Sculpture Prize grand opening will be held from 2 p.m. Saturday, the 10th of October, so you can pop that in your diaries now.
4: Safety and wellbeing training for local businesses. Local businesses are invited to attend free safety and wellbeing training that will provide practical solutions to create safer workplaces, reduce alcohol-related harm, and strengthen community confidence. Vic Health and Mount Alexander Shire Council have partnered to deliver the Safer Business Initiative, a community-led program working to prevent aggression and violence in customer-facing businesses. 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If you'd like more information, contact Mel Fowler, Council's Community Projects Officer, at m.fowler@mountalexander.vic.gov.au.
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0: Good morning to you. It's Radiothon week. My name's Jen, and my show is Mind Your Head. I'm here with you in the studio. Yeah, and I have a special guest with me. I'm going to say hello and welcome Marcus.
1: Good morning.
0: How are you?
2: Not bad.
0: Can you hear me through the...
2: A little sleepy. I can hear you.
0: Oh, yeah. Great. Bit sleepy. Didn't sleep well.
2: We had to stay somewhere else tonight because last night.
0: Yeah.
2: Because we're getting our floor done.
0: Yes.
2: With some chemicals that are smelly, so we had to stay out the back of the pub.
0: Uh-huh.
2: The with pub. Our blind, deaf, senile dog.
0: Oh.
2: So getting her into the car was an effort.
0: Yeah. Wow. And when you say pub, we are talking about the Albion.
2: Yes, we are.
0: It's good that you have that backup plan.
2: Absolutely.
0: Yeah.
2: So, yeah.
0: How long until you can move back into your house?
2: Hopefully the smell goes away in a couple of days.
0: Oh, fingers crossed. Yeah, yeah. Well, it's Radiothon week, in case you didn't know, and so we'll be talking Radiothon, and I'm going to read out a few numbers for you. First of all, this is the text line, and this is where you can message us and say g'day. I'm doing Guess the Riff today. 0488 63186. But if you've been waiting to subscribe, you know, it's like, yep, it's time to subscribe to Main FM, renew my membership. But you've been waiting for my show to do it, which is a great thing, because when you do that, Steph, shout out to Steph, who's in the office supporting Mind Your Head today, on the hotline there, will pass a slip of paper, and I'll be reading out those people who subscribe in the next hour. So you get to hear your name on air, or you can say, don't read my name out on air. All the things. Anyway, Marcus, do you want to read out the...
2: Yes, if you'd like to subscribe, you can call 5472-4376. 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
0: Yeah, and right on the... As soon as you pump that into the internet, right on the front page it says subscribe. You hit that button and it's really easy to fill in the fields and make it all happen.
2: Because, yeah, if you don't, this all might fade away.
0: Oh.
2: No, it's not that dramatic, but...
0: doom and gloom. Keep it real.
2: Keep it real. Keep it vibrant, community radio thriving.
0: Yeah. Yeah. We're going to talk more of that throughout the show about the why of subscribing. Why of radio, community radio, in fact. And it is a diverse array of programs and topics and presenters and storytelling that, you know, there's something for everyone and it's relatable. We have our favourites across the week. I know I do. And, yeah, and so with the storytelling, it's people can sort of relate and feel part of it, I guess, and part of Main FM and hearing about our local community. And I think that's really lovely.
2: Absolutely. And we're here to listen to you.
0: Yeah.
2: And pass on your thoughts to the community.
0: Yeah. Is Ian listening today?
2: I don't think so.
0: Oh, no. What? Sleeping.
2: Sleeping.
0: Yeah. Yeah. Oh, well, if you are listening, Ian, hope you get well. Yeah. Well, speaking of well, one of the things that I do each week on my show is called Taking in the Good. And this is a practice of noticing in our bodies when something feels good. And so it's a practice that helps us shape those positive neurotransmitters in our brain by sort of pulling us back to, it's like a somatic healing, I suppose, coming into the body, but also, basically what makes you feel good. I'm going to go with when I was at the spring ball on Saturday night, I was dancing on the stage with my dance group called Gurning Man and the Dodgy Pingers. And when we were up there on stage, having a crowd cheering you on, I noticed while I was dancing my whole body feeling the energy of that cheer and, you know, woo, it's so encouraging. It wasn't in, like, it was encouraging, but it was more energizing and energetic, like they were part of our dance. You know, it was a whole performance where the whole room was involved. It was just magic. And even though it was a 2-minute dance that we did up there, it's just filled my whole body with lots of really ping, ping, ping good feelings. So that is my taking in the good.
2: Excellent.
0: Yeah. Do you have something to share?
2: Yesterday, it just came to mind. Left the door open at the Albion and had some work going on, and shut the door, went to my office, came back a bit later, and there was a parrot stuck inside. I don't know how it had got in there. And trying to get out through the window. And so I opened the door. I was going to try and wave it out and try and get it to fly in that direction. But in the end, it looked really tired. So I managed to pick it up, which was really weird that it let me pick it up. And I carried it outside and put it down and it flew off.
0: Oh.
2: So that was nice.
0: Oh, animal rescue.
2: Yeah. And then I washed my hands because...
0: Yeah.
2: Bird flu.
0: Yeah.
2: Luckily, I haven't seen any evidence of it around here, which is good.
0: Yeah, fingers crossed. Yeah. Yeah. Well, I think we should do Guess the Riff, and I'm going to play 2.2 seconds of a song, and let's see if people can text in 0488 63 186 if you know what it is. It's a bit... I think Steph knows what it is. Let's do it again. And then there's a drum beat after that. Do you know? You don't have to... please don't say it.
2: I don't know.
0: Oh.
2: But it sounds familiar.
0: Yeah.
2: Sounds like an Australian sort of 80s... I don't know.
0: It's definitely 80s. And Craig has got it. Yeah, I think, Craig, you had pre-written your text again. I love that. I don't know if it's as competitive these days, Craig, that you need to do to pre-write. Oh, sorry. He pre-writes it and then just fills in the gap. But I must say, I last week I played this song and I said, gee, this is me. I played the start of it by mistake and I said, I thought I'd make a good riff. And here it is. So... if you tuned in last week, you'll know if you're struggling. Anyway, gosh, I'm rambling now. Thank you, Craig, for writing in and guessing. And we've got a subscriber. Good morning. Yes, I did give it away last week, King of the Riff. You are the King of the Riff, Craig. Oh, we've got 2 subscribers. 1 each. Here we go. I'll go first, hey. Jeff Adams of Castlemaine has subscribed as a passionate subscriber. Thank you, Jeff.
2: And Grace Gibson has subscribed to Against the Grain.
0: Oh, yes.
2: And she says,
0: yeah,
2: I love the independent music and local content.
0: Awesome.
2: Thanks, Grace.
0: Yeah, the content's great. I've learnt a lot about music since doing my show.
2: I've got a little funny story about Grace. Not this Grace.
0: But, oh, yeah.
2: My sister, when we were little kids...
0: Is her name Grace?
2: No.
0: Oh.
2: But you know that song Amazing Grace?
0: Yes.
2: She thought it was about a person called Grace who was really amazing.
0: Oh. Isn't it?
2: No,
0: I'm joking.
2: We need some religious advice here from our listeners.
0: No, we don't.
2: I think it's the quality of Grace as well.
0: Yes. Oh, my gosh. Let's go to some music. We're going to start off with some dance tracks to get you in that dance mood. This is Redbone with Come and Get Your Love.